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0: Igama ngusapte the A-class DJ, Mr. High Sapte, Mr. Kuzulunga, Mr. Kukule, to Mr. Ntinga, Ntaka, Ndini. 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
0: 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Thank

0: years ago, the youth of South Africa changed the course of history. On 16 June 1976, young people raised their voices and stood for the future they believed in. Now, 50 years later, we ask, how far have we come? What challenges remain? What role does today's generation play in shaping the next 50 years? Is this the South Africa you had envisioned? Join us on Upskill as two high schools, Ndondelelo High School and Sonkaisa Senior Secondary School, go head-to-head in a powerful debate under the theme 50 Years Post 16 June 1976. The youth of 1976 fought to be heard. The youth of today are speaking. Are we listening? Are we even ready to listen? Don't miss out on the 16th of June from 6 till half past 7 and again on the 21st of June from 5 till 6 p.m. The conversation continues and the youth are leading like no one else.
1: 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We have spots for 32 soccer teams and 16 netball teams. This tournament will take place at Lukhilisweni Sports Grounds in Bizana from the 16th to the 18th of July 2026. 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

0: You're our advocate,
1: Jesus.
0: You're the Son of Man,
1: Jesus.
0: King of Israel,
1: Jesus.
0: The way, the truth, and the life, you are. You're the lover of our soul, the one who hears us, our shepherd, the one who loves on us. You're the provider, the healer, the comforter.
1: Jesus.
0: You are Jesus.

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All I can do is sit and think about the way he used to love me, the way he used to hold me, and the way he used to touch me. 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
1: The top stories at 6, fans optimistic despite Bafana's loss to Mexico, and the IEC steps up election safety preparations in the Western Cape. Good morning. Disappointment swept through viewing venues across South Africa after Bafana suffered a defeat to Mexico in the opening FIFA World Cup match in Mexico City last night. Supporters gathered at venues across the country cheering on the national team with songs, chants and South African flags. Although the result was not what many had hoped for, fans in Gqeberha remained optimistic after the final whistle, expressing confidence that Bafana can recover in their remaining group matches.
2: I think that at the end of the match, we have to, as a country, reflect on this. It's our first World Cup in the last 16 years, and also I think we respected the opponent too much. Instead, we defended with the back five.
3: That second red card, it really got to me.

0: very important. It's just like, what are the rules? The rules are becoming subjective now.
1: Justice and Constitutional Development Minister Mamologo Gubai says migration is a global phenomenon and not unique to South Africa. Gubai made the remarks during a visit yesterday to about 2,500 Malawian nationals seeking refuge at Sherwood Hall in Durban. She also visited a group of foreign nationals camping in the Moore Road area. Many of those gathered who claim to be refugees say they left their homes amid fears linked to a June 30th deadline issued by groups calling on undocumented foreign nationals to leave the country. Gubai says she has been informed that many of the displaced people wish to be repatriated to their countries of origin.
2: Migration is a challenge. Globally, it's a global phenomenon. It's not only us who battle with it. We have chosen as South Africa an option of not having refugee camps, but we also say those who are here, as President has said, must be here legally, not illegally. Those who are illegal got to be able to deport them. So here we can't even say in the side whether people are illegal. We can't assume that everybody who's here is illegal. That's why Home Affairs is here. But people who are here, the report that we get is that they are requesting to be assisted to be repatriated back to Malawi.
1: The IEC in the Western Cape says it is engaging with law enforcement agencies and community safety structures ahead of the local government elections. The commission hosted an electoral safety stakeholder workshop in Cape Town yesterday to strengthen collaboration and ensure the safety of the electoral process. Particular attention is being given to securing voting stations in areas affected by ongoing gang violence, especially in parts of the Cape Metro. Western Cape Provincial Electoral Officer Michael Hendrickse says IEC officials are already active in communities.
3: At a seminar last year around the issue of what is the impact of violent crime on our people's ability to participate and willingness, because if you're dodging bullets, that's the last thing on your mind is to say, I must now go and vote, because you're more worried about the safety of your kids, of your home and your loved ones. So that is the lived reality of many of our people in our communities, and that is something that we as a commission have to also be involved in.
1: And lastly, from further afield, oil prices have fallen further after U.S. President Donald Trump cancelled plans to launch strikes against Iran, easing fears of a further escalation in tensions between the two countries. The price of Brent crude dropped below $90 a barrel and was trading at just over $89 earlier today. Trump, who had previously threatened to hit Iran very hard, said the planned strikes were called off after diplomatic discussions showed signs of progress. However, Iran's semi-official Fars news agency reported that Tehran had not approved the text of any agreement. A recap of the top story. Disappointment swept through viewing venues across South Africa after Bafana Bafana suffered a defeat to Mexico in the opening FIFA World Cup match in Mexico City last night. For SABC News on True FM, I'm Siseko Kondile. Headlines at 6:30.
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0: It is 5 minutes after 6 on Trafia Black Noah Nelson for sports making headlines this hour. Mexico defeats Bafana Bafana in the World Cup opener. Clezo Mhlungu. Gerrit Steyn also was very much heartbroken by the doping cases ahead of the Comrades Marathon defense. And lastly, it is race weekend and Formula One agrees to engine rule changes for 2027 and 28 seasons. Catch these and more at 6:30. For True FM Sport, I am Wazile Maka.
1: Wake up! 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
4: And our weather today, Masqale Beach, where we're expecting a low of 7 to a high of 20. Siya Butterworth, 7 to 23. Ecumakala, 4 to 21. Nasedigeni, 4 to 21. 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Flagstaff, 10 to 25. Gqeberha, 12 to 19. 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Egomani, 2 to 20. 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Maletswai, 2 to 20. Ematatela 2 to 22, Mbizana 9 to 25, Mtata 8 to 25, Mangahu 4 to 23, Enguba 3 to 21, Pedi 8 to 20, Port Alfred 12 to 20, Port St. John's 15 to 24, Ekobokobo 7 to 23, Ongne 7 to 20, Robert Sobukwe 3 to 20, Naseyugi 4 to 23. Ospuma outside of the Eastern Cape at Bloemfontein 2 to 21, Cape Town 9 to 18, Durban 17 to 27, Johannesburg 9 to 18, Ekokstad 6 to 23, Mbombela 13 to 29, Epolokwane 8 to 25.
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0: Bye, Bello, oh Bella Bean, I'm pissing the guy. 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I not my boys. I not my boys. Yo. I've been rushing and rushing and rushing and rushing, Chancho. Oh, now you bang. I have my bang. It's not an ebon rush, ebon rush. Ukalas, it doesn't call.
1: First of all.
0: First of all. Umtaga. Kondozo ringa nawe. I'm not so no scholar. I've been rushing, I've been rushing. Washa!
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0: Didn't get tickets to this year's Red Bull Symphonic? 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
0: Good morning! Welcome to True Breakfast. Today it is the 12th of June, 2026. I'm Boys Bunzi.
1: I'm Azita Maraka.
2: My name is Snazzle Yolwa Vukani Vukani. Today is Loving Day.
0: Oh, that's nice.
2: Very appropriate for a Jolo Friday.
0: Yeah.
2: Today is Loving Day. Oh. Whatever you do, move with love. Namhlanje.
0: Oh, that is nice.
1: Jagumdo Cholayo.
2: Ewe.
1: Jagumdo Cholayo.
2: Ewe.
1: Jagumdo Cholayo.
2: Ewe.
1: Ay, chumam.
2: Move with love.
1: Yeah, move with love. Also, I was in Tatonza.
0: Thank you. Thank you. I'm off to Switzerland.
1: Oh, yeah. No wonder.
0: Yeah, I'm
1: no wonder.
0: I'm off to Switzerland.
2: Oh, yeah,
0: Swatini.
2: Swatini.
0: But you're right.
1: Man, I'm born.
0: Yeah, thank you. Oh, gosh. Oh, gosh. Thank you. Yeah, I'm off to Switzerland after the show. And then, guys, yeah, a lot is happening. I don't know if I'm coming back from Switzerland, Eswatini.
1: Hmm?
0: Yeah, apparently all roads lead to Eswatini and then Venda.
1: Hey.
0: And the husband, the boy, Kalipilang.
2: Asiling at Saupangela, wedwa because Nam.
1: Aibo. Hey, I'm in Botswana. Come and tell us this. In fact, so much
0: Oh man, it's the FIFA World Cup 2026. It's happening in Mexico, and Canada, and the other country.
2: The other one.
0: So the South Africa was playing yesterday. Mm. Bafana up against Mexico 2-0. I saw you. The body take him to sing and I'm sindo. A shot is a TV in that. Teko, calm down. Calm down.
1: Teko, calm down.
0: Calm down,
1: Teko. Calm down.
0: The boys are not used to this formation. What is this 5-4-2 formation? Yeah. You could tell that they were confused. At some point, he was telling to stop, not to kick the ball, bring in Bogas, and Bogas didn't even know what to do. Thought, what is going on with this coach? I said, Teko, calm down.
1: Yeah, no, a lot of people
0: agree
1: confused.
0: With you. We are confused.
1: A lot of people are confused.
0: Before we get confused, what the players themselves were confused. Also, at some point, I was like, literally, they all come. At some point, I was like, hey. Are you sure it's the World Cup?
1: After this World Cup, I really need Hugo Broos maybe to write a book and include this match. Just tell us what was going through his head. Because the formation doesn't make sense. Also, the inclusion of players within that formation also does not make sense. But also, apart from that, speaking of that match, okay, I'll get into it at 1:30. Kona yininga understand the anger.
0: Guys,
1: it's all right.
0: I'm sorry. I'm sorry. You know what? I don't understand what Ronald Williams. Oh, the captain!
1: No comment.
0: Who forced out the London then?
1: I want to know. I'm going to send him to Iki.
0: He doesn't need boxing. He doesn't need gloves.
1: I saw someone talking about Lyle Foster. And this is something I had seen about 2 years ago.
0: Yeah.
1: Even before he was excluded from the team because of his mental health issues and all of that. Sometimes Lyle Foster, when he's playing, that's how it looks like. And that's how it's been for the past 2.5 years. I'm like, who's Lyle Foster? He's not going to press.
4: He's done now.
1: And also he runs Zach. He'll come back. Why are you found wanting in the middle of the park?
0: But, yeah, we'll get into it. Hi, guys. No, Connor's doing wrong. He's all. The Connor, my poor analyzer, and Lendo, I say, yes, Tina Lendo. Oh, there's even since he's lagging in the spring box. Oh, I should have come out of this house. This is okay.

0: It's kind of Swift, it's Cruel Summer. Take us 21 minutes after 6. More music coming your way from the one and only Mr. Cash Time. But get to this like
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6: 50 years ago, the youth of South Africa changed the course of history. On 16 June 1976, young people raised their voices and stood for the future they believed in. Now, 50 years later, we ask, how far have we come? What challenges remain? What role does today's generation play in shaping the next 50 years? Is this the South Africa you had envisioned? Join us on Upskill as two high schools, Nzondelelo High School and Sokaisa Senior Secondary School, go head-to-head in a powerful debate under the theme 50 Years Post 16 June 1976. The youth of 1976 fought to be heard. The youth of today are speaking. Are we listening? Are we even ready to listen? Don't miss out on the 16th of June from 6 till 7:30 and again on the 21st of June from 5 till 6 p.m. The conversation continues and the youth are leading like no one else.
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0: It's exactly 24 minutes after 6 on True Breakfast. We're going to know and also to everyone that's listening to the show right now. Thank you so much for coming through and tuning in. Well, it's a Friday. Give me Jollof Friday today. It's freaky. It's sticky. It's licky Friday. And every Friday, the only time we talk about Mjolo and relationships and all of those is only on a Friday. So, ikhona nalo mozenza ngoba benomuntu but nomuntu wakho ayingomuntu wakho ncane lakulani ba khona nje lento ufuna uyiqabelisa ngalo muntu ufuna umyuza so for example there's a guy who once said to me so that she was a student and didn't work. I know my friend drinks wine. I'm carrying two bottles of wine and snacks. This guy just, I cannot show this dude then.
8: Why did that thought cross his mind?
0: And yes,
9: please tell me you didn't disappoint. You did not disappoint me in there.
0: Oh, I did not disappoint.
9: This is why you win. Yes.
8: But you're not happy to just trespass by yourself. You want to spread this message.
0: No, so what happened is, then the lady was serving me food. Well, the lady who came to ask me if I was still on, and I said, no, I've got my coffee in the car. I'm just going to grab my coffee. What is it? My doctor tell? And I was like, we can walk together. Turns out he's a friend of mine. Girlfriend got brother. No one has a chance to talk. That hold my drink.
9: Okay.
0: Suction, I'm crunch.
8: Oh, the two.
0: Somebody use because I don't think I'm supposed to prove it. I'm for wrong. And it's a different student. Not all of them are the same. By the time Kwaku better old 11, Kwaku under my high.
9: Okay.
0: Because I have disappeared with the girlfriend. Of the guy.
9: Rightly so.
0: She tenga ikofu, landa yami ikofu, and kingogu, so buyange, yeme kesh.
8: Yeme
9: two. Buyango six.
0: Ifo, it's a buyango six. Aisha kani, ifo uniyam, I busy. I saw ring if only am, but uche umdo amom chaman if I go vibrate.
9: Of course.
0: So see if I don't keep no.
9: Okay.
0: So take cook am nand take kofu. Sabi take kofu. As if you say we buzak uche niskangen.
8: As
9: last
0: did you say we're missing?
8: Hi,
0: let's just say abu ya kano kinden go. I was just trying to sort something out.
9: Yeah.
0: Ndoba. Singai susa na nini stand? As boy we demand them.
9: Sanuskan.
8: Oh,
0: please, glendaba, as I glendab. But anyway, sifunugaza namhlanje.
8: Sifunugaza, have you ever found yourself in a relationship with someone who just wanted to use you or to take advantage of you? Not that I know of. Eh? I'd like to think that the times that I've seen people coming sideways, I've known to just step aside.
9: Oh, no. Twice.
8: Yo, guys.
9: Oh, no. I used it twice. But at least the second one told me. They told me after. But no, man. And Phoenix, I just... yeah, I just wanted... just a taste.
8: Oh.
9: I'm like... like the catchy, you know, like, yeah.
8: Oh,
9: that's my problem.
0: That's not gonna work out well.
9: So
0: for
9: yeah, the first time, Guitumelo Pio disappeared after.
8: Oh,
0: oh no.
9: That's when I told me, "Guy, we're mgalumd, we're funanje."
0: Yeah,
9: yeah. I don't wanna lie. That go for like a month or two. That's in the future, guys.
8: Oh,
0: yeah. The truth. Have you ever found yourself in a relationship? No, I'm not funanje. Use. Can you take advantage? 072-998-092. Call us on 086-002-375. Zapanukiyo, sir.

0: I see they go, I'm a piano. We go shoot, we go let them know. Now we dey run the town and then we shoot. We got that new song, stronger than any fool. Bad man flows.
1: It's Usher and Olamide. It's called I'm a Piano. Check us exactly 30 minutes after 6. This one has happened to go on news and sports after.
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0: It is 28 minutes before 7 on Shore FM Latino. Now, Sibeleke Sokozimidlalo. And kicking things off, not in a good way, as South Africa fell to Mexico in their 2026 FIFA World Cup Open campaign. At Stadio Azteca. Bafana Bafana finished two men down after two red cards for Sipepele Sithole as well as Themba Zwane, while Mexico's Usiza Montes was also sent off later on in the game. But all of that, a lot of spectacle that took place in that match, but Themba Zwane's red card has also been a topic around the world with regards to the fans, and a lot of fans still want to know what the referee was saying when he gave Themba Zwane the red card after a VAR. But let's hear what the referee had to say. If you know what the referee is saying, please send us a voice note just to tell us. Ndoba uthini lo referee.
1: Card directed the face the defender.
0: One last time.
1: Play is card directed the face the defender.
0: So that is what the referee had to say, a Brazilian himself. If you know what the referee said before giving it the red card, please let us know. We'd really love to find out. But South Africa next will be facing Czechia and Atlanta on the 18th of June, while Mexico meets the Korea Republic in Zapopan on the 19th of June. And then switching over to athletics news right here in the country. Four-time Comrades Marathon champion Farah Sustain say that it's very much broken to see athletes tarnishing the sport through doping as she prepares for another shot at the history in the ultimate human race on Sunday. And speaking to SABC Sport, Farah Sustain also admitted that it is very much a disappointing sight to see that high-profile athletes caught violating anti-doping rules. She also urged young athletes, especially girls, to stay away from performance-enhancing drugs and focus on achieving success through hard work and dedication. But let's hear what her dad to say.
2: I think doping in running is the single most awful thing about our sport. It is such a wonderful sport. It's so wonderful to be part of the sport, to see some ultra-human performances sometimes, to even personally better your own times from the past, to become stronger, to see that growth. It

And the Dutchman reiterated in Monaco after his engine failure that just dropped dead, and will look into all of this and try to bounce back at this weekend's Spanish Grand Prix. And that brings us to the end of the sports right now, coming back again at 7:30. Otherwise, for these and more, go to our website. 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
0: All right, let's check what's happening when it comes to our socials. And then we skip straight to our WhatsApp as well as our calls.
2: Yeah, we got some people coming through on Facebook over here. Uti uCarlos Nziba, yo team, mna ndavele ndathi nizobona. 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
0: Oh, I enjoy.
2: Hi, all right. 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
0: morning
2: with my ex, I dated someone trying to replace her immediately. 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
0: That's a proper Zamadik user.
2: Olela Makitwana Uti Ewe yo engowalapha ebumelwaneni eGlenmore, ndamkrobela sekudala uba undenza idayidayi ndazikhupha.
0: Ima idayidayi sekulengilengoma World Cup mos.
2: Oh.
0: Oh,
2: that's
0: World Cup nayo idayidayi. Ngoba ibosebenike igama. All right, so there's more, there's voice notes coming through here and text, so get into them. Of course, just after this.
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0: Yhu, andizibale renti for ikhufi. 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Good morning.
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0: All right, thank you so much. We'll leave it at that. Coming up in the second hour of the show, we play 30 seconds. So that the team is about to perform a Pagu Mangala sports tournament. But also, we have an interview. Walila. Snora Nayobong is from a band that this morning he's dropped a brand new album. Oh, when he can't say his own. I'm trying to the song Bong is Walila. Walila go to Lila Ganini. Chubong is a chong.
14: Oh, it's a jive. Oh,
0: it's a jive. Walila. Thank you so much for coming to the first hour. News at 7 a.m. and then the second hour. Oh, sorry.

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2: The government of South Africa commends Bafana Bafana for their spirited performance in their opening match against Mexico in the FIFA World Cup. While the final score was not what the nation had hoped for, the team represented South Africa with unity, determination, and a sense of pride on the world's biggest stage.
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3: The Madlanga Commission has put it to Gauteng Traffic Police Chief Samuel Mashaba that he and Alation former Tumelo Nku shared a much closer relationship than that of an informer and handler. Evidence before the commission has shown that Nku provided Mashaba with information about the alleged theft of a substantial amount of money from a passenger's luggage at OR Tambo International Airport. Mashaba testified that he went to the airport in an attempt to recover the stolen property. He further conceded that he also assembled a group of officers to assist in recovering stolen gold or money on Gu's behalf. I am Sibahle Motha in Pretoria.
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4: Migration is a challenge. Globally, it's a global phenomenon. It's not only us who battle with it. We have chosen as South Africa an option of not having refugee camps, but we also say those who are here, as President has said, must be here legally, not illegally. Those who are illegal got to be able to deport them. So here we can't even say in the side whether people are illegal. We can't assume that everybody who's here is illegal. That's why Home Affairs is here. But people who are here, the report that we get is that they are requesting to be assisted to be repatriated back to Malawi.
1: Irandi hweba nge 16 rand 28 cents kwi dollar ya America, 21 rand 83 cents kwi pondi ya Britain, ngelixa i 18 rand 85 cents kwi euro. 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
6: It is 6 minutes after 7 on True FM, like no one else. And for sports making headlines this hour, Gerda Steyn says that her prep for the Comrades Marathon is in order, and South Africa tastes defeat to France in Cape Town. And then lastly, the Proteas women aiming to create history at the T20 World Cup. 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
3: In our weather today, Masqale Beach, where we're expecting a low of 7 to a high of 20. See Butterworth 7 to 23. Ekumakala 4 to 21. Edigeni 4 to 21. Gugombo 12 to 21. Flagstaff 10 to 25. 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

0: 12 minutes after 7, welcome to the second hour of the show. On True Breakfast, driven like no one else. Well, we play 30 seconds next with Team Liverpool up against Nomlando Peacemaker. Team Liverpool up against Nomlando Peacemaker. So Flagstaff, Team Liverpool, can get a bizarre, or special. That's what I'm going to want. I'm trying to. You're going to buy you winner, and play modern stars. Let's see. Yes, Flagstaff. Who takes it this week? Flagstaff? Okay, Ibizana. We'll find out next.
1: True Breakfast with Boys, Snazzle, and Azina Marga. How about this, though? Take off the slow.

0: That's up to 7. It's time for us to get into 30 seconds. That's a Mahou Semi-Came song. It's called Amangeke. Break Myself by Beyonce came through before that. Well, it's not time for us to play some 30 seconds. It's time for 30 seconds, teacher.
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0: All right, we are playing up against Team Liverpool versus Nomlaco Peacemaker this morning. Team Liverpool. Team Liverpool's command.
2: Hello, hello, Puti.
0: Kunjani?
2: Yaphila Puti, kunjani?
0: Kuhle, kuhle khona. Ready for udlala?
2: Ewe Puti, ewe njalo kwethu.
0: Ando ke?
2: Buti?
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3: Hayi, njalo vele buti.
0: All right. Let's play.
1: Wake up.
0: Good morning.
1: Boys,
0: Snazzle
1: and
0: Asilabaka
1: on Cube Breakfast. 30 seconds. It's time to play 30 seconds.
0: Spam on those
2: of Snazzle,
0: team of Boys.
2: Team of
0: Alright. Especially those of Dana Namwena.
3: Ah, it's a really good. So I love weapons.
0: Alright. it's 30 just seconds, Sunazo. Where will Cardezu Pendle have gone?
2: Yes, it.
0: Anyway?
2: I will put together again.
0: Okay, sure. Specifically, what was at the time?
3: I will put it on the other time.
0: All right, that's the landing.
1: 30 seconds. It's time to play 30 seconds.
0: Looks like I'm going to have to turn. There we go. All right. Specifically, already?
3: The red put.
0: Hmm?
3: I will put that in the red.
0: Show those hands.
3: Show those hands, please.
0: Yeah, go back and go.
3: Well.
0: Start to go out. That's my card. Cheers. Okay, let's go, Spencer.
3: All right.
0: If our credit takes you, Kuala?
3: Kuala passport.
0: Okay, now, what's the other word for wind?
3: For wind? In English or
0: in English.
3: I don't.
0: What do you breathe? You breathe? What do you breathe? You breathe?
3: No. I skip up.
0: All right. Okay. This is what you get when you from bees. Imnandi. Yes. You put your money in your wallet. What if you fuck up your paper liquid?
3: And if I bought to input.
0: Okay. The second book of the Bible is?
3: Second book of the Bible.
0: Okay, yeke lento phe yabona phe endlini xa uhlela ubona ndoni apha roofini ndoni lanto uyibona xa uhlela ngaphakathi endlini. Ndinto board.
3: The board lanqoni.
0: Ndinto board. What do you see? Xa uhlela endlini ngaphakathi.
3: A ceiling board.
0: Yeah. Okay, we got pocket, we got honey, we got what did you say is the second book of the Bible?
3: Ah, can you talk about it?
0: Oh. Honey, pockets. We got two.
4: Okay.
0: Alright.
4: Spamandla.
2: Sisi.
4: Usa kona.
2: Ikona kona sisi.
4: Alright. Ah, let's see. Oh, betuna. Oh, betuna. Okay, masets. A pop team. My corner, I think that's very loud. Okay, Spamandla.
2: This is Nago.
4: When a boy grows into an adult, he becomes a
2: sorry?
4: Boy. When a boy is an adult, he becomes a what?
2: Become a grandpa?
4: No. From boy to adult before you become a grandpa. What is that?
2: A child.
4: Okay, sure. Why not? This is a city in Free State. A city in
2: sorry?
4: Free State?
2: City in Free State?
4: A city in Free State, Chomi.
2: Yes.
4: Yeah, what is the city?
2: It's Transpay.
4: Nah, it's fine. Masiyek. Masqhubeleke. Mako, we're going to move on to the next card, ne? Mike. Let me see which one this is. Oh, okay, sure. This will be good. All right. Spamandla. La King yakudala mani yamaZulu kwakuthiwa kubani igama lakhe
2: uThakazulu
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2: Hey,
4: you need oil, yo. Oil, Tommy.
2: Vaseline. Okay.
4: All right. We got Shark. Team Boys.
0: Team Boys wins. Congratulations. My black peacemaker. That's it.
3: I'm going to go.
2: Well done.
0: All right, thank you so much, Jens. I'm going to call.
4: Sure. Okay.
0: Mr. Goodley, please take over.
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6: Good morning. Gauteng Traffic Police Chief Sam Mashaba is expected to return to the Madlanga Commission of Inquiry this morning as questioning continues into his role in the 2021 Aretin drug bust. Meanwhile, government has encouraged Bafana Bafana, together with its coaching and support staff, to remain focused and confident as they prepare for their remaining FIFA World Cup matches, despite a disappointing opening loss to Mexico. And lastly, academics and road safety experts are calling for urgent change in behavior among motorists, warning that many deaths on South Africa's roads are preventable. Details are coming up at 8.
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7: It is 28 minutes before 8 on True FM, like no one else. Running through some sports this morning and kicking things off on athletics news. Gerda Steyn, widely regarded as the queen of South African ultra-distance running, will be lining up for the 99th edition of the Comrades Marathon Run Uphill. From Durban to Pietermaritzburg, chasing a fourth consecutive title and a fifth overall crown. Now, Steyn says that her preparation for this year's Comrades Marathon have gone according to plan, and she feels very much ready to make sure that she challenges the uphill. Now, the 36-year-old also believes that she has done everything possible in her training and gave herself a chance to at least stand on the podium just one last time, once again in the demanding 85-kilometer race. But let's hear what Gerda had to say.
8: For this year's Comrades, it's gone really well. I'm pleased with how everything went, especially after the Two Oceans earlier in the year. And I feel like I've just been on the right wavelength in terms of training and balancing the training with being ready and fresh for every session. So that makes me extremely excited for Sunday's race.
7: And then moving over to hockey news right here in the country, South Africa opened their FIH Men's Hockey Nations Cup campaign with a hard-fought 4-2 defeat to France in Cape Town. Despite field goals from debutant Kenton Melville, as well as Carlon Mentor, the hosts were dealt with another blow early on in the match with an injury from Mustafa Kassim, while French Victor Charlton netted a hat-trick to seal the victory for the French side. Now, elsewhere, still in the FIH Men's Hockey Nations Cup, Malaysia beat Scotland by 5-2, while Korea and Japan drew 1-1. According to Ireland cruised past the USA by 3-0 on day one. And then closing it off on cricket news, the Proteas women head coach Shumandla Mashembe believes that the Proteas can change the narrative and win their first global trophy by focusing on their own game. Now, Kumbulo Mzansi Afrika played Australia in 2 training matches in the build-up to the tournament, winning 1 and losing 1. Mashim believes that the Proteas will not allow all of those credentials into their opponents to make sure that it gets into their heads. Now, despite reaching the finals in the last 2 editions of the T20 World Cup, as well as last year's 50-over World Cup, South Africa was still able to reach their maiden trophy glory. And I can't wait to see them winning everything that is to take, especially for the captains that are leading the charge, Maranese Cup, as well as Laura Volvat. Otherwise, that brings us to the end of the sports right now, coming back again for the last time at 8:30. But remember, stay with SABC for the FIFA World Cup 2026. All of us, all in.

0: Dunsanyana Cowboy, Fada Figa, but Pinky, Lima Crazy, but Didoza on True Breakfast, where I'm like, no one else. Well, still more music coming your way, but for now we pay bills. When we come back, we get straight into that conversation. Well, we get into traffic and then we chat to Mugazu Mabandla.
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2: We get to a conversation with Bongezo Mabandla in a few now. This song is taken from his previous album. It's called Amaxesha. Listen to it. One of my favorite songs. He performed it in Grahamstown. And he said this is for someone you love dearly. Oh!

could listen to Mongezi Mabanda sing all day, every day. That one is called Soze. Well, he's now dropped a brand new album. Oh, on Thursday night, we all waited for him, and he dropped a brand new album. Listen, one of the lead singles from that song, from that album.

0: If it's a Bongo Zomo Banda song, I'm going to sing on radio and break all rules and sing along, even though I'm not allowed to sing, because it's Bongo Zomo Banda. What do you want me to do? Hey!
1: Hey!
0: Come on! Ladies and gentlemen, all the way from Kutsalo, a three-time summer winner, holds a total of 6 studio albums, dropped a brand new album, Digubani, includes lead singles such as Wanina, I've just played, Osama, Yalwa. Well, he's performing in Johannesburg this weekend on a sold-out show. Please welcome the show's favorite, Bongo Zomo Banda! Good morning, sir!
2: Good morning, Ninjani. Thanks for having me again on the show.
0: It's such a pleasure. We've always wanted to have you, but we are more than excited that we have you now, that you've got a brand new album, in our phones and in your hands, that we can all celebrate. Congratulations on the album.
2: Thank you so much. Thank you so much. It's been unbelievable that my new album is finally out here. Yeah.
0: What's interesting is that you release an album even though we're still enjoying the previous album, because all the albums, we're still enjoying them, and now there's another one. We now have to catch up to him.
3: Yes.
0: You know what I mean? I can imagine how difficult it's going to be for you now to perform, because which songs are you going to leave out and which songs are you not going to leave out?
2: I'm already getting in so much trouble at the live shows that for not playing Ubukobako, for not playing Kunuza. I'm happy.
0: I mean, that just speaks to how good the music is that you've given to us. But I wanna talk about the album that dropped, Digubani. What's the significance of the name Digubani?
2: Yeah, that's a Glenny album. I wanted the people that listen to my music to have a better understanding of who I am, where I come from. After so many albums, I wanted to expose other sides of myself. How did I grow up? And just look at my whole life story. And I thought this was a perfect name, because I do think even me now, as I, at this stage in my life, I'm confronted by that question about Digubani, actually, and yeah, it's become such a important thing. And also, I think Zonga Zigoma and Isbaleo, a lot of them are a little piece about Lisuka, Digubani, life experiences. Even Walila, it's a experience, that I had where, a friend stabbed me at the back, and then when it was time, Shushu Day, Walila, and then I was just saying, but no, Walila kancinci, because, you shouldn't have done what you did in the first place.
0: What are you hoping that people take from this album? I mean, a friend of mine texted me, and I know he's listening to the show now, and he said to me, he's on track 13, and he's already cried, laughed, and danced. What are you hoping to, that people get from the album?
2: When I wrote this album, I was in search of hope. I was trying to remain hopeful, even though, I had a lot of obstacles happening. So I'd love to, when people get through what gets from the whole album, is a sense of hope, of being hopeful about the future. Yeah.
0: Mm. One person said, it's as if you're finally stepping into being yourself as they listen to this album. Is that how you feel?
2: I'm struggling to become myself or to be myself.
0: You're stepping into being yourself.
2: Yes, definitely. Yeah, and that's why I'm sitting in Digubani, I wanted to just expose all the different sides of myself and give people an honest depiction of who I am, yeah.
0: One day I'd want you to take us along your pen game and how you write, because that's just a PhD on its own. how that comes about. You work with quite a number of people on this album.
2: Yes.
0: What's the significance of the? Because I see on the videos that you dropped that you'd record in Mozambique, you'd record in South Africa, you'd record somewhere else.
2: Yeah.
0: How does that work, and what's the, why is that?
2: Yeah, I think last year for me was a very transitional year for me. You know, I was doing a lot. You know, I was trying to change my life and be at different places. And so it was really important for me as my life is moving along, that I'm able to work, you know, in all these different places. Mozambique, Lapo Utia Koshala Kona, who's my producer.
0: Okay.
2: So I'm always there to kind of start the process. And then obviously I recorded a lot here in Joburg, just because it's Joburg. And then as well as on my travels, you know, I wanted to make sure that when I was overseas, that the album doesn't stop. So I remember I had to find the same mic we were using in SA, the same sound card, but I was able to manage to also record Gwalakala and also write songs Gwalakala, you know, the song I did with Uplik. Called Ndinje. I also recorded it in France. And then also when I came back to South Africa, I also recorded in Cape Town. So it was just like, the life of a musician, always traveling, but I wanted to make sure that I was able to record while traveling.
1: And keep the music coming. We love it. So I know
2: it's
1: early. I know it's early, but which of the singles has been getting the most attention so far?
2: I'm so surprised, but you won't believe it. It's actually Walila, yeah.
1: Let's talk about Walila. What is the story behind it?
2: Yeah, you know, somebody did me wrong, you know, and like, you know, betrayed me in a big way. And, you know, I'm a person who believes that everything you do comes back to you. And I knew that one day, you know, they'd come back crying. And that's exactly what happened. And the story was like, you know, awukwazi ngokulila after everything you've done. Kakade, kanti ubufuna naphakom. You know, what were you trying to do, you know? And bekumnandi uthethela phezulu, you know, when I was at the bottom, you know, you were going around talking about me, saying all these things. So it's really a song about karma and how people can do you bad.
0: Wow.
1: Ndiyathemba umnikazi wayo ifikile. Message. Ndiyathemba uyivile loud and clear.
2: It's a very closer song.
0: All right, listen, we want to play the music, of course, but we could talk to you for an entire hour. I do know that is there anything you're working on at the moment?
2: Right now, I've just finished touring. The only thing I'm hoping for is a show for the launch, which was supposed to be this Saturday at Empress Palace, but I believe that we're moving it to Sunday. So everybody can maybe bring the young ones, and we're going to perform a little bit earlier at the launch party. That's the one thing I'm looking for. Like, I've been on tour, and I'm just looking forward to people seeing the rest of the visuals for the album and also the film that's going to come with the album.
0: Why 18 tracks, though?
2: I had a lot to say, you know. I had a lot to say.
0: I'll take
2: you know,
0: that.
2: We actually cut them down. There were a lot more tracks. I think, like I say, I had a lot of ideas. A lot was happening in my life, so yeah.
0: Well, Gizwe, thank you so much for chatting to us this morning. We'll let you go by playing your song, Zama.
2: Of course.
0: What's got called?

0: music from Bogus from a band that's called Zama. Well, just before news.
1: Hunger power, so yeshibaba fever. Let's start group. On an extra time, you have bakala ukonga okutai kakai. 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
3: 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And Jordi and Debbie Osler plant a forest, then build themselves a treehouse of a home. That's top billing this Tuesday at 7. 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
5: In the news at 8, government dismisses deadline for migrants to leave country and road safety experts call for change in driver behavior. Good morning. Justice and Constitutional Development Minister Mamalugu Gubai says government does not recognize any shutdown or deadline set for June 30 for undocumented foreign nationals to leave the country. This comes despite planned mass demonstrations by civic organizations calling for action against illegal immigration. Groups including Insizwa Ngobunsizwa and the March and March movement are mobilizing for nationwide protests. Gubai says cabinet ministers were instructed by President Cyril Ramaphosa last week to address migration-related challenges within their respective departments.
6: Minister Nchabeni got into trouble and people started saying she put the deadline. We don't have that in our work. We have an instruction by the president you'd have heard on the 7th of June giving directives of what needs to be done in terms of migration in the country. For those who are here illegally will be deported as we do every time. Minister Chris will explain they've given her 3 months to sort out the TRN. So all of us have the work.
5: Gauteng Traffic Police Chief Samuel Mashaba is expected to return to the Madlanga Commission of Inquiry this morning as questioning continues into his role in the 2021 Aeroton drug bust. Mashaba began testifying on Wednesday, where he told the commission he received information about the alleged drug consignment from his alleged informer, Tumelo Ngu. However, evidence before the commission suggests that the relationship between Ngu and Mashaba may have extended beyond standard informer handler interactions. Sibahle Mota has more.
7: The Madlanga Commission has put it to Gauteng Traffic Police Chief Samuel Mashaba that he and alleged informer Tumelo Ngu shared a much closer relationship than that of an informer and handler. Evidence before the commission has shown that Ngu provided Mashaba with information about the alleged theft of a substantial amount of money from a passenger's luggage at OR Tambo International Airport. Mashaba testified that he went to the airport in an attempt to recover the stolen property. He further conceded that he also assembled a group of officers to assist in recovering stolen gold or money on Ngu's behalf. I am Sibahle Mota in Pretoria.
5: Academics and road safety experts are calling for urgent change in behavior among motorists, warning that many deaths on South African roads are preventable. The experts say dangerous driving habits such as speeding, drunk driving, distracted driving, and failing to use safety equipment continue to contribute significantly to road fatalities. They were speaking at a roundtable discussion on driving behavior and road safety in South Africa, hosted by the Academy of Science of South Africa and the South African Academy of Engineering in Johannesburg. Founder of the Road Ethics Project, Dr. Lee Randall.
8: So we need to really sharpen up. The fatal five that we often talk about are speed, impaired driving through drinking, through drugs, or through distraction, for instance, using a cell phone while driving, seatbelt non-use, child restraint non-use, and motorcycle helmet non-use. Now, those fatal five kill more people globally than almost any other kind of behavior. So if South Africans would just wake up to those fatal five and that we have control over them.
5: Government has encouraged Bafana Bafana, together with its coaching and support staff, to remain focused and confident as they prepare for their remaining FIFA World Cup matches, despite a disappointing opening loss to Mexico. South Africa lost 2-0 to Mexico in their opening group match in Mexico City last night, a result that has increased pressure on the team's qualification hopes. South Africa will next face the Czech Republic in Atlanta in a crucial group stage encounter. Deputy Government Spokesperson William Baloyi.
9: The government of South Africa commends Bafana Bafana for their spirited performance in their opening match against Mexico in the FIFA World Cup. While the final score was not what the nation had hoped for, the team represented South Africa with unity, determination, and a sense of pride on the world's biggest stage.
5: The South African rand is trading at 16 rand, 28 cents against the US dollar. The pound sterling is at 21 rand, 81 cents, while the euro is trading at 18 rand, 84 cents. A recap of the top story. Justice Minister Mamolo Gokubai says government does not recognize any deadline set for June 30 for undocumented foreign nationals to leave the country. For SABC News on True FM, I'm Siseko Kondile. More news at 9.
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11: 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Beautiful, beautiful conversations. Beautiful what happened. Good 30 seconds, just a couple of minutes ago. And also, I'll be talking about the Alcoa Motorsport Club Championship Round 4 that is happening tomorrow. And today, it starts with a couple of rounds, a couple of laps, and I'll be going there just to check what's happening and talk about motorsport right here in the Nelson Mandela Bay. Otherwise, catch these and more at 8:30. 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

0: 11 minutes after 8 is the third and the final hour of the show. Zex Makeda, Danny on Two Breakfast. Everyone like no one else. Welcome to it. We ride together for 50 minutes. We make the most of it. Music from Nsako, bass music, as well as Miss Cosmo.
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0: Excuse Cosmo, Blackie, come on, pay the road, boys. Go back over the house. I play some music from Zotye Kids. It's called Still Grateful. 20 minutes after 8.
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0: Didn't get tickets to this year's Red Bull Symphonic? 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
2: Alrighty. Halloween, everybody. Welcome to my corner from
0: wherever in corner.
2: Gents, I have a question for you, and the question is why? All right, here is the scenario. There is a story that came out not too long ago about a woman who was accused of sexually assaulting a man or raping a man at JP Morgan. So this is an American company, and this woman was alleged to have taken advantage of this man. There were recent Google Analytics that came out to show that the number of job applications headed in the direction of that company spiked heavily once this allegation came out. So when the news broke that this woman had committed this crime against this man, abantu bathi sifuna ubapha. They applied so much that Google was like, what's going on with this company? And then at a later stage, the man then says, no, he was actually mad at her for whatever other reason, so he made up this allegation. And I'm saying, y'all know me, I'm team believe victims all the way. And if you are found to have been lying or making that up, I will then withdraw my my support. But I would rather be on the side of a victim and be proved wrong than on the side of a perpetrator and be proved wrong. Gents, I had to sit with this for a little bit, because there is no way that I would think you hear that this company, people are getting raped, and the first thing you want to do is like, yes, this is where I want to be. Oh, spoiler alert, ngamadoda odwa ke la a apply shekule company. Someone with more insight into the male mind needs to jump in here. What?
5: I just know what's happening in my mind. I don't know.
2: Y'all talk to men?
5: We talk to everyone.
2: What was the reason?
5: Well, I haven't spoken to the men that applied. I have no idea. I don't know.
0: Continue.
2: Hi, Maduna, Mandiye ke abo, nibe safe together, baby. Please, do remember, it is still your body. Even if you are a man, your autonomy is still yours. Do not rush to places where people are being abused. Papayin.

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1: It's 29 minutes after 8 on True Breakfast, 12 like no one else. Miss Cosmo was a lie, is the name of the track. Well, we found out what's happening in sports for the last time this morning, and then we jump into birthday celebrations. We love celebrating birthdays on the show. All right, and then we've got a DJ, ladies and gentlemen, a mix by Entle Delicious. Delicious. You know, so that's what we're having on the show this morning.
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3: It is 30 minutes before 9 o'clock right here on True FM like no one else. And going through some sports for the last time this morning, as promised, we'll be talking to Osiphe Sihle from Nomlaco Peacemakers FC. This is a team that will be competing in the Mangala Sports Communications Tournament in Mbizana. Let's check and see if Siyamfumana na Osiphe Sihle. Nkulua? Osiphe Avagali, Mkulu.
4: Okay, that's all.
3: Also, congratulations, by the way, on winning 30 seconds. And right now, But before we get there, I just want to find out from you, Indogba, and how confident are you that you guys are going to win the tournament? I love it. That's good to hear. Now, since the tournament says so, are you ready for your and also so thing and is I come and all guys since Joan Flames out now you see when you start?
4: And ibhola engimalale phenduka usengathi namhlanje uyibambile ivele ijikele kusasa xa sokuyo sokuhambwayo so njena kona sizama ngamandla wonke ukuthi nazithe zadeithi zifika zifike noko sisifithi siready for itonamenti because siyazijoyina nezinye ezizikhona ngoku
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3: 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I can't wait to see you guys perform.
4: Hayi hayi siyabonga futhi hayi nathi sizama ngendlela zonke ukuthi nibe impressed
3: nesibona. Hayi ke siyabulela. Thank you very much. That is Usiphe Sihle from Nomlwacu Peacemakers. And that brings us to the end of the sports. However, before ndihambe namhlanje, we are at the Alcoa Motorsports Club Championship Round 4. It starts namhlanje. Round 4 rather is tomorrow, but today it is Round 3. We are at the Aldo Scribant Raceway. If you want to see me, please come through, man. I'll be in the car. And until I'll be driving, but I'll be in the car. I'll be in the car. And I haven't gone to renew it. But I'll be there. Stay tuned. Right here on True FM. We'll be crossing live Kusluja on lunchtime Shandis, myself, and Simo Zogwan. Otherwise, that brings us to another sports. Sunday, let's say, Danonga Oza is coming back from 3 until 6 on True Drive. Now, Stubanogo Vegasayo. Ungomvulo on True Breakfast from 6 until 9 o'clock. 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

0: I'm a celebrity.
1: 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Kuntsako lowo no Sean 101 no Uncle MC no Chico and Scott waphuma bathi ngeke. All right, we it's a Friday today, so let's pay bills and then get into birthday celebrations.
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0: Celebrating a birthday today, ladies and gentlemen, former South African rugby union player Brian Habana, 23 years old. South African actress Uputiko Mo, who played Carol Shabeli on Mbango, is 42 years old. South African singer Joni Nina is 52 years old. South African music DJ and music producer Karenda Soul is 29 years old. Brazilian supermodel Adriana Lima is 45 years old. American actor and filmmaker Dave Franco is 41 years old today. I want to say happy birthday to Ivakele Bhatji. Happy birthday to Choma Bhatji. Monday.
1: 16 is in 4 days from
0: now. Oh, so no, I'll do next Tuesday.
2: For Sunday, happy birthday, Siwe.
0: All right, happy birthday. Corbin just celebrated. No one is celebrating today.
2: It's Enfa time.
0: All right, Namhlanje, we've got a mix coming through from an 8 year old. 1, 2, 3, 4, 5, 6, 7, 8.
2: Yes.
0: One of South Africa's youngest DJ, was at Atteridgeville in Pretoria. Mr. Dalimix, again, Namhlanje. What about DJ? And a 4.
2: Oh, wow. Yeah. Tina sna forces na yas no be crayon ya chiwa no ba uzoba ngayo. Hey, the tune.
0: Yo.
1: Abantwana bangoku.
0: Yeah, 8 years of age. We are DJ. Well, here's a mix coming through from DJ Antla Delicious. Let's go.
2: Baby shark. Do. No?
0: No.
2: Yes? Okay. That's so.
0: Sam.

0: Alright. That's a mix coming through from DJ Antler Delicious. Thank you so much, DJ Antler Delicious. Really, really appreciate it. Oh my goodness. And that's how we wrap up the week, ladies and gentlemen. That's how we end it off. Babala G is up next from 9 up until 11. This is the Basis Papoma from 11 right through up until 12 on Incoloco. We're back again on Monday, you know? Right?
1: Yeah.
0: Yeah, back again on Monday.
1: I'm not sure about you, though.
0: I don't know.
1: Exactly.
0: I don't know. plans for the weekend?
1: Plans for the weekend? I have no plans, actually.
0: Sure.
1: I'm sleeping. I'm working. Starting today, just after the show, I'm off to a race course, Alcoa Motorsport Club.
0: For home. You?
2: Home.
0: All right. I'm off to Swaziland. Swatini. I'm off to Swatini in Mbabane. I'm hosting a wedding this weekend. And I'll see you guys when I see you next week. Not sure if it's on Monday, Tuesday, or Wednesday, but whenever we see each other, we'll see each other. We are sincerely wife number one and wife number two. Stand by my side. Until then, God bless and take care of yourselves.
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4: The top stories at 9. Government defends proposed fines for employers hiring undocumented migrants. And Limpopo mother accused of poisoning children to apply for bail. Good morning. Deputy Minister of Employment and Labour, Jomo Sibiya, has defended his department's proposal to impose fines of up to 100,000 rand on employers found to be hiring undocumented foreign nationals. The proposed measures would also apply to households employing undocumented migrants as domestic workers. Sibiya says the policy aims to strengthen enforcement against illegal employment practices and also forms part of government's broader response to undocumented migration. He says stricter compliance is necessary to ensure that labor laws are upheld across all sectors.
5: Crime is just a crime. Breaking the law is just breaking the law. It doesn't matter who you are. We have control on who you employ and whether you want to respect the laws of the Republic or you choose not to. Anybody who chooses not to respect or to comply with the laws of the Republic, that person is committing a crime. So if you employ an illegal foreign migrant, whether you employ that person at a shop floor, at a factory, or you employ that person at your household, you remain an employer. Once you are an employer, then it means you must abide by and comply with the laws of the Republic.
4: Meanwhile, Justice and Constitutional Development Minister Mamolo Gokobai says government does not recognize any deadline set for June 30 for undocumented foreign nationals to leave the country. This comes despite planned mass demonstrations by civic organizations calling for action against illegal immigration. Groups including Insizwa Ngobunsizwa and the March and March movement are mobilizing for nationwide protests. Kubai says cabinet ministers were instructed by President Cyril Ramaphosa last week to address migration-related challenges within their respective departments.
6: Minister Ntshavheni got into trouble and people started saying she put the deadline. We don't have that in our work. We have an instruction by the president you'd have heard on the 7th of June giving directives of what needs to be done in terms of migration in the country. For those who are here illegally will be deported as we do every time. Minister Chris will explain they've given her 3 months to sort out the TRN. So all of us have the work.
4: A 27-year-old woman accused of killing her 2 sons by poisoning at Madabani village is expected to apply for bail at the Chalufusiki Magistrates Court in Louis Trichard in Limpopo today. Thelma Sipoho allegedly fed Oketwa Tenzeni and his older brother Akonao Sipoho food mixed with poison last week. Rodzani Chibase has more.
2: The family and the Madabani Primary School, where two boys were learners, held a memorial service at the family's residence. Hundreds of mourners, including learners and teachers, attended the service. Okechwa Tenjeni died at a local health center, while Akonaho was found dead at home. The nature of the poisoning is still subject to an ongoing police investigation. Results of forensic pathology examination will be released after being finalized. Rodzani Chibase, SABC News, Madabani Village.
4: And further afield, the British Armed Forces Minister, Al Kunz, has resigned over military spending just hours after Defence Minister John Healey also stepped down. The resignations follow a reported dispute with Prime Minister Keir Starmer over funding allocations for the military. The BBC's Damien Grammaticus has more.
7: Al Kunz, a former colonel in the Royal Marines, wrote in his resignation letter that we face a more dangerous world than at any point in recent decades. And he was quitting as Armed Forces Minister because he could not defend a level of funding which he knew to be inadequate to the task. Earlier, John Healey had been equally damning, saying he was standing down as Defence Secretary because Sir Keir Starmer had been unable and the Treasury unwilling to commit the resources needed to defend the country.
4: Recapping the top story, Deputy Minister of Employment and Labour, Jomo Sibiya, has defended his department's proposal to impose fines of up to 100,000 rand on employers found to be hiring undocumented foreign nationals. The proposed measures will also apply to households employing undocumented migrants as domestic workers. For SABC News on True FM, I'm Siseko Kondile. More news at 10.
8: Why do I have to be lighter than a paper bag in order to be sexualized? Why do I have to have a lighter voice? Why do I have to be younger? Why can't I be exactly who I am and be as complicated as I am? I'm all things, everything. Her Majesty! It's in the reach of my arms, the span of my hips,
9: the queen,
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0: One, two. Hey, you leave work for one day and your bag of things have changed, hey? Thank you for my life. All right, there we have it. I wanted to say when I was going to come in this Friday that I'm going to seem like I'm biased. But at this point in time, I am a big SABTA fan. So anything by SABTA, I'm okay. I vomered. So it's SABTA Msongi that we open up with a song title, Ixesha. And I always love his music, particularly of the fact that he's always got like a dope message behind. So happy Friday to you. And that's how we intro your radio on a Friday morning. And of course, a big thank you goes out to the True Breakfast team. They've been holding it down with you this morning, starting out from 6 a.m. up until 9. And they're taking a little bit of a breather, and they'll be back already with you with the only breakfast on a Monday morning. And of course, we're sitting on a Friday. An official warm welcome to you. This is your mid-morning show. And of course, between 9 and 11, I have the absolute pleasure of spending that little bit of time with you. I am Babalwa G. Yes, I'm very, very sick. And for no years about what is happening with my life. But all I can tell you is that I'm feeling sick, but I am good spiritually. I'm okay. I'm fine. I'm able to perform. I'm able to do what I need to do. Check us in on 89.9 to 107.8. That's our frequency. And of course, if you're out in Kabega, you can also have a listen on 91.0 to 94.5. And we're sitting on channel 816 for our listeners catching us from outside of the Eastern Cape. But don't forget, you can also check in with us on SABC Plus, as well as our streaming platforms on www.truefm.co.za. Yeah, it's a bit of a sad day for us as South Africans today because we were hoping that we were going to celebrate. Well, yesterday, by the time the match started, I was already out because I was sick. So I was trying to make sure that I get an early good night's sleep and just rest as much as possible after our OB yesterday. So my producer tells me that, "Hi guys, siambe wrong. Never bebete baya in Mexico. Bazo galeli zido. It didn't work out. Hard luck for the boys, hey? Hard luck for the boys, but we're not going to give up. Are we completely out, Mavula? Or are we going to get another chance? Are we going to get another chance to play again? All right. So it's not all bad. It's not all bad. We can look forward to some of the upcoming matches on the FIFA World Cup. And of course, it's a Friday today. We're sitting on the 12th of June. Happy Friday to you. Hopefully you're feeling good about your Friday. I'm going to sprinkle a lot of love in it and also just hopefully get your mornings right between 9 and 11. Check in with us on our socials. We're sitting at TrueFM. It's Facebook, X, and Instagram. You are more than welcome to give us a ring on 086-000-2375 and let us know. And if you are not able to give us a ring, you can also just send through your WhatsApp message on 072-999-8092. We're going to pay some bills. Oh, it is a Friday, guys. Still to come on the show, we bring you true beauty tips and hacks. And of course, in the second hour, we speak all things love related. And today we're going to be touching on the right time to exit a relationship. So, siyakubuza namhlanje, we're throwing it out to you and we want to find out when awaye azinjani ba hey, lixesha lokuba ndihambe apha. Ngoqoqe konke kwami ndishiye indawo. That's what we're talking about today on our opening question. Keep them coming. We're going to be checking in on those as soon as we make our way out. For now, let's pay some bills.
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3: 50 years ago, the youth of South Africa changed the course of history. On 16 June 1976, young people raised their voices and stood for the future they believed in. Now, 50 years later, we ask, how far have we come? What challenges remain? What role does today's generation play in shaping the next 50 years? Is this the South Africa you had envisioned? Join us on Upskill as two high schools, Ndondelelo High School and Sonkaisa Senior Secondary School, go head-to-head in a powerful debate under the theme 50 Years Post 16 June 1976. The youth of 1976 fought to be heard. The youth of today are speaking. Are we listening? Are we even ready to listen? Don't miss out on the 16th of June from 6 till half past 7 and again on the 21st of June from 5 till 6 p.m. The conversation continues and the youth are leading like no one else.
0: Didn't get tickets to this year's Red Bull Symphonic? Don't stress, because SABC1 has you covered. On Sunday, the 14th of June, SABC1 will bring you the Red Bull Symphonic experience live. For the first time in Red Bull Symphonic history, two artists will headline: house visionary Sun Al musician and powerhouse Lala Tugzin perform their catalogs reimagined with a full-scale symphonic orchestra under conductor Chad Hendricks.
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0: I don't know how many people do this in reference to listening to this song, but each time I listen to the song, I always think of it as a song that's talking specifically to me. You can strip me of many things in my life, but the way I like myself, guys, the way I love myself, it always reminds me just exactly how much I like me. It's Una Rams, Mr. Rams coming through with I Like You. And we played you some Doja Cat, teaming up with Cezar, Kiss Me More, Venom, Shishiliza came through, Yams is there, Sondela. And that's exactly what we planned for you to do between 9 and 11. A very warm welcome to you if you did just join and you locked in on hashtag True Experience. And it's me. Got a little bit of a flu, but it's still me, Babala G, taking care of you all the way up until 11 this morning. So if you haven't done so just as yet, check us in on 89.9 to 107.8. And of course, we're sitting on 80, let's make it 91.0 to 94.5 if you're out in Cape. 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
2: 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We have spots for 32 soccer teams and 16 netball teams. This tournament will take place at Lukilisweni Sports Grounds in Bizana from the 16th to the 18th of July 2026. Our spectators will enjoy 3 full days of non-stop entertainment and many, many prizes are up for grabs. 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Kuzozalwa like no one else. 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
0: And just like any other Friday, we take a quick sneak preview into the world of music. I'm so excited, a little bit hyped up as well about the fact that KO is set to make waves this Friday. In fact, if you went and checked out his Instagram, he's already making waves. He's set to release his brand new single titled Odela. Apparently, it's a cross-genre collaboration which features the likes of Danya Daves, Scott Mapuma is there, blending a little bit of hip-hop, Afro-pop, Amapiano into the ambitious offering. He says the theme was inspired because of success, aspiration, and his pursuit of a better life. It also taps into the modern desire for growth and luxury. So with this collaboration, he has already generated excitement online, as I was saying a little bit earlier on. He shared a little bit of his behind-the-scenes studio footage that offers fans just a glimpse into what he promises to be one of the weekend's most talked about release. Let's have a listen. Let me know if you agree. Just before we get into Gem Early, I can see what KO is cooking up for us. He says it's going to be taking us over by storm. Do you agree? It's Satellite Dela dropping today. KO, Danya Devs.

0: think it's going to grow on us. Just like the same thing I was saying a little bit earlier on Gossapta. One thing about KO, he never misses when it comes to the kind of music he drops. I think this one might take a little bit of time, but I love the message behind it. Absolutely love it. Check it out. It's Shuttle or Dela. It's dropping today. KO, Danya Dave, Scott Mapuma is on this one. Unfortunately, we have to keep things moving right along. We are on a Friday, and every Friday, we promise to come through and bring you music that is going to activate your weekend mode. Just like the two bangers that we've chosen for you on this Friday, yours is to come through and let me know by dialing us up on 086-000-2375 which one is your vibe between the two. I can tell you now. I can already tell you now. It's going to be a tough decision. However, I still want to hear from you. Drop us a voice note on 072-999-8092. Don't forget, you are free to also comment on our social media pages. We are sitting at True FM.
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0: 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I wanna go out tonight.
1: Tonight,
0: the night time is the right time to have fun. I feel good. Come on, you are so far from me. 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

0: ayahlala sisiwamaya funa ngalo mame kwantoni umamele wena sisiwam nje namfundi ndihleli nawo and napetesekesekwacela
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I'll be honest with you. I have one of the most painful flus going on in my body right now. I am broke, but I'm happy. If you ask me why I'm happy, I also don't know. Hoping this is the kind of effect this music is also getting you into. It's a Friday after all. It's the last day of the week. What better way to be positive than have it on a Friday? Kulude Songa teaming up with Musim Hlongo. It's a title, Webaba. Timeless music. Music that never goes out of fashion. A tune that you always dance to. And of course, I played you another one by Ziggs Mandwini. Clap your hands. Indeed, clap your hands because it's a Friday, guys. Come on, let's have it. 086-000-2375 is where you can come through and let us know between these two bangers, which one is your song choice. You can also come through and let us know by sending through your voice notes on 072-999-8092. And let us know which one is your vibe, which one is your tune for this weekend. I was still celebrating.

0: Bafana Bafana, even though things are not looking good, I want to hear from you. Would love to hear from you. Ongosiam, let me see, Mavula, if I can get it right. Let's start with the voice notes. Hopefully, I'm on the right layer. Oh, perfect.
1: Good morning, Babala.
0: A very good morning to you.
1: Song number two, to know the song.
0: You've got it, my brother. Please, that's what we want on a Friday. Thank you so much.
2: Good morning. Baba Lwaji, malume Musa wena mani. 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Thanks God it's Friday. Masitsho sithi 9 to 11 sisonke wethu. 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
0: All right. There's Unati also coming through from East London. Utikena, happy Friday, ladies. It's no longer ladies now. It's a lady and a gentleman. Can I quickly just finish off that voice note, please, Mavula? Thank you so much, my brother. Uti, let me go with the Zeis Bandwini all the way. Upila man, babes. Njusulanangu squashi. Gendinjin. Now, all of a sudden, all the way from Gunubi to Port Elizabeth and Dane Fiva. 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Love you, Matikela. That's Unati coming through from East London. All right, let's cross over to the person who gave me flu. Squashables, good morning.
3: Morning, Desu
0: Jai. So independent, go on game, moye nditi, you are going to be all right. Because clearly, we are email a fever, mdwini.
3: Mani, kumela jani, nagalo.
0: Are you feeling good, Thank you so much, Squashables. I appreciate you so much.
4: Good morning, Matigela. How are you?
0: I would be feeling good, but I've got flu, so I'm not that good, but I'm okay. And Performlin, how are you?
4: Now that you have spoken with me, you're going to be all right.
0: Amen. Okay. I receive. Hallelujah. Amen. Thank you so much, Brako.
4: Yeah, I still recovered, Matigela.
0: Okay. Thank you so much. Zamba Nepi, Brako.
4: Can't believe me, anybody, Jim.
0: Okay. Tulu the song. All right, Webaba. Thank you so much, Breko. Have a lovely weekend.
4: Same to you, much girl, but right now.
0: Thank you so much. We cross over to Gabeha, I believe him. Tembo, good morning and a happy Friday to you.
4: Absolutely. 100%.
0: I'm honored. Don't worry.
4: Oh, yeah.
0: Injalo, injalo. Thank you so much. Thank you so much, Shim Tembo. We truly appreciate you. And thank you for the plug. Utande anything, Goma, otherwise? Thank you so much. I see, Mavula, we've got more voice notes than comments. I don't think I'm going to go into comments. So let's continue with our voice notes.
5: Hey, Mama, no, I pips. I pips.
6: Either
0: way, let's celebrate, guys.
6: Hello.
0: Thank you, Tembo. I appreciate you so much.
7: Baba wachi.
0: All right, we're gonna have to wrap it up. Shout out to Uvez Warmer, also to Mingaba with the Zakes Bandwine. It is a Friday, guys. We're running out of time. We're going to be chatting to Utanya Nyandoro, who's a founder and therapeutic reflexologist at Taylor T Skincare and Beauty Clinic. And today we're exploring hygiene and health benefits of waxing. We're going to find out from her as soon as we come back from some quick music.

0: Now, I might not be able to promise you many things, but between 9 and 11, it's good vibes, great music, and a great conversation, just like the one we're going to be having just now. I did mention that in our hashtag True Beautatives and Hacks today, we're exploring hygiene and some of the health benefits that comes with waxing. And of course, we're going to check in with Utanya Nyondoro. She's the founder and a therapeutic reflexologist, and she's going to be taking us through our chat as soon as we come back from paying some bills.
1: 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The tournament is opened to amateur netball and soccer teams. 10,000 Rand is up for grabs for the winning soccer team and 5,000 Rand for the winning netball team. 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We have spots for 32 soccer teams and 16 netball teams. This tournament will take place at Lupilisweni Sports Grounds in Bizana from the 16th to the 18th of July 2026. 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Kuzozalwa like no one else. 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
0: Didn't get the tickets for this year's Red Bull Symphonic. 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
0: All right, a very warm welcome with exactly just 6 minutes. We have to rush this one. For many people, when we talk about waxing, it's usually associated with beauty, fashion, and smooth skin. However, today we are looking at beyond its cosmetic appeal. It can also play quite an important and a crucial role for personal hygiene, as well as skin care and overall grooming. And that is why we have Tanya joining us for this conversation when we are tackling hygiene and the health benefits of waxing. Like I mentioned a little bit earlier on, she is the founder and therapeutic reflexologist at Taylor T Skincare and Beauty Clinic. And she joins us on the line. Tanya, a very warm welcome to you. Thank you so much for allowing us a bit of your time. Hope you're feeling a little bit better than I do this morning.
3: Good morning, Babalwa and Jenny.
0: I'm good. Sisi, so happy to have you on the show.
3: Oh, thank you so much for inviting me to be here today.
0: All right. I must apologize. I'm going to have to rush you because we are heading into the news. But tell us, from a professional perspective, what are some of the most hygiene and skin health benefits that are associated with regular waxing?
3: Okay. So when it comes to regular waxing, you know, first thing, wax removes the hair from the root, which leaves the skin smooth and for longer compared to shaving or using any hair remover products. Then on a hygienic perspective, it leaves a lot of people feeling more fresher, comfortable, okay. You know, and especially with people with areas that are prone to sweating.
0: Now, there is a difference because some of us use razors for compensating for waxing. So how would you say the comparison is when it comes to waxing or other hair removal methods such as shaving them or depilatory creams when it comes to skincare and cleanliness?
3: Okay, so Each hair removal method has its pros and cons, you know, but it also depends on one's skin type and preference.
0: Sure.
3: And I'll always root for waxing because the results are very longer. Mm. And like I mentioned, that we avoid shaving bumps, ingrowths, you know, which comes with razor shavers. and which comes also with using of hair removal, because sometimes when you use a hair remover and you have skin sensitivity, then
0: I love it. While we are on that subject, personally, when it comes to my armpits, I do know that when I don't remove the hair, I tend to sweat quite a lot. Does having body hair affect how clean we are? Or is needing to remove our hair just a misconception when it comes to hygiene?
3: I want to say, when it comes to hygiene and cleanliness, waxing again now, Leva.
0: Sure.
3: It's just about you being able to bath, take care of yourself,
0: sure.
3: Know what roll-on to use, let's say, for your armpits. If Zimba Wako, it's up to you. But however, you know, we always tend to want to be more clean here, and say, I would like it when it's clean shaved, because we feel the more there is no hair, it's clean. But necessarily, it does not mean when you wax, it means you have automatically become clean.
0: There's part of waxing that I'm not so comfortable or keen on. It's Brazilian waxing. My friend has been trying to convince me to do it. I'm still not there just as yet. But I want you to maybe just give us on some of the most common mistakes that people do tend to make before and also after waxing. Doesn't matter which part of the body, and how they can properly care for their skin to avoid things like irritation or infection, especially in that down area.
3: Okay. So one of the most common mistakes people regularly do is to come for wax with irritated skin or sunburns, you know, or freshly shaved. Because people think if the hair is smaller, it's less painful. Actually, it's more painful, and it makes it very difficult for us as professionals. Then the other thing is going to the wrong people. You know, these days, the problem we have is TikTok.
0: Yeah.
3: YouTube, because we tend to think we can do it by ourselves.
0: Yeah.
3: But then it's also very wrong, because these things are meant to be done professionally by professional people who went to school and study for it. When you come to us or any other therapist that of your choice you would go to, then you have the privilege to ask questions regarding your skin before you wax.
0: Okay.
3: But when you go straight to clicks and don't be, you'll figure out, did nobody AP wax, how much it is going to damage your skin, or how your hair looks like. Does it need this wax? Because we have different types of waxes for different purposes. You talk about Brazilian wax.
0: You know what? We're going to have a part two, Tanya, of this conversation, because I feel like we must also explore the Brazilian wax that we're talking about. So for today, thank you so much for your time. We have to unfortunately quickly rush into the newsroom. Thank you so much, and please do enjoy your weekend.
3: Okay, thank you so much, Babalua.
0: All right.
3: Pleasure.
0: 10 o'clock on the dot, and it's time for your 10 o'clock news update.
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5: Crime is just a crime. Breaking the law is just breaking the law. It doesn't matter who you are. We have control on who you employ and whether you want to respect the laws of the Republic or you choose not to. Anybody who chooses not to respect or to comply with the laws of the Republic, that person is committing a crime. So if you employ an illegal foreign immigrant, whether you employ that person at a shop floor, at a factory, or you employ that person at your household, you remain an employer. Once you are an employer, then it means you must abide by and comply with the laws of the Republic.
4: Liyathathisa kwakhona namhlanje ityala ngakuTiffin Meek otyholwa ngokubulala unyana wakhe oneminyaka elishumi elinanya ubudala uJaden Lee Meek kwinkundla ephakamileyo yaseRhawutini echophe ePalm Ridge. 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
6: When you approach Mr. Kumalo, you do not have any search warrant, is that correct?
7: No, we do not have.
6: But logically, you ask him, sir, may I interview you? He doesn't have a problem. You carry on, is that correct?
7: Yes, he was very welcoming. He had no objection to it.
6: You indicated that a child was dropped off at 15:30, is that correct?
7: Yeah, around that time.
6: And then you indicated that the accused person was dissatisfied. She wanted you to ask more questions to Mr. Kumalo, is that correct?
7: Yes, that's correct, but I wasn't the one asking the questions. It was Sergeant Nugeri.
4: Kwezamanye amazwe, i-Iran ethi ayikafikeleli kwisigqibo sokugqibela malunga nesivumelwano soxolo kunye neMelika nangona ziqhuba ingxoxo phakathi kwala mazwe mabini. 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
8: Yo, what up, Obala G? What up, Matikele? Cheese Blackstar. Yo, I'm Matikele, I'm Mculo Wako. I know Nkosazana, man. I'm Felisa, man. Each and every day, I have a offload, man. I'm sick of some cool up. Thank you so much, man, for great music. Each and every morning, I make sure that I don't miss the show. Thank you so much, man. Keep up the good work, Matikele. We love you so much, man. Thank you.
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0: heard this song for the very first time on the Touchdown on our sister radio station, and Touch was playing it. And I thought, I love this song. I think it's going to grow on me. It's an African jam. And I was also thinking of having it on our hashtag jam early for this coming Tuesday, hey? Just to see where you guys are at with the kind of vibe Wizkid is bringing with this one. He's teaming up with Asake, by the way. It's titled Jogodo. And that's how we enter you into the second half of the show at exactly 9 minutes after 10. It's a Friday. Happy Friday. From wherever you're catching us from this morning, such a great pleasure for you to be with us this morning. And we are sitting on the 12th of June, particularly this Friday. It's the last day of the week. Hoping you're looking forward to some Control-Alt-Delete. It's about to happen in just a couple of hours, but you're going to have to hang on tight and let me entertain you through it while you are busy in the background. It's called hashtag True Experience, and you get to experience it with me. I am Babalwachi, and we've got exactly 2 hours to get together between 9 and 11. By the way, we're sitting on 89.9 to 107.8 for our frequency. And should you by any chance be in Gqeberha or traveling into Gqeberha and some of the surrounding areas, then you can also hop onto 91.0 to 94.5 to have a listen. Or if you are outside of the Eastern Cape, you can opt for channel 816. 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What an absolute pleasure to be with you, even as sick as I'm feeling. Still so excited to be on your radio this morning. And of course, it is the second and last hour of the show, which means we also get to check in on the Love Hive. So today on the Love Hive, we are tackling as to how do you know when it's actually the right time to leave a relationship. And that is exactly the reason behind why we are asking you today on our opening question. Exit that relationship. 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Umavula's on standby to take down your number. And of course, you can send through a voice note along with your WhatsApp message on 072-999-8092. When we come back, we chat with Lundi, the life coach, and she's going to be helping us unpack this one.
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3: Surprisingly, the whole of Soweto came together to march. About 10,000 students. 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But I knew they would be arrested or even shot by the police.
2: From courageous marches of 76 to vision-driven move in 2026. 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
0: All right, and at exactly 13 minutes just after 10, we officially welcome you into the Love Hive. Now, relationships do require a lot of commitment, patience, effort, but they should also contribute positively to our emotional as well as mental and personal well-being. While with every other relationship faces challenges, there comes a point when staying may be doing more harm than good, and it's important that we recognize some of those signs sense that a relationship has run its course. But it can be difficult, I understand, from a personal perspective, especially when emotions and history are involved. Understanding when to walk away is not about necessarily giving up, but it's also about choosing yourself. There's something that they talk about, self-abandonment. But I know that Lundi is definitely going to touch on it a little bit deeper. And when you hear it, you won't like it. And of course, today we have our very good friend of ours on the show, Lundi, the life coach, and she's going to help us unpack as to when is the right time to actually exit a relationship for whatever reason it may be from your personal perspective. Lundi, a very warm welcome to you. I wish I could say I'm feeling good, but I'm a little bit under the weather because of the flu, but generally I'm okay. How are you feeling, Wenasisi?
7: I'm feeling great. Thank you so much for asking. And I do hope you recover quickly. And good morning to the listeners.
0: A very good morning to you too. Once again, we are here. I really feel like with some topics that we come through with, this is okabanisa, okanye sizoxoxa abantu into kuba bakhe bayijonge into kuba i-relationship ihleli kweliphi icala na. I know it's a bit of a tough one for a lot of us, especially if it's something that you are either going through at this moment. But I also want us to get into it or started off, Lundi, by finding out what are some of the most clearest signs that in that relationship that you are in is no longer either healthy or sustainable, despite the efforts that you might be putting into that relationship?
7: I think a very clear one, Bapala, is when we're locking heads a lot. For example, your perspective here on life and Google has totally changed. So now you're starting to share different beliefs on how things should be done or running the house or the relationship itself. It even boils down to belief systems. We don't believe in the same thing anymore. Even the way we manage conflicts. Remember now, I think we've always, because of social media, we have bought the picture that in relationships, the la la land, it's all honey and milk. But there are times that you will definitely disagree with partner. Remember, this is a person you found, say adult, this person has a huge background and other influences. But now, once it gets to a point where it is unhealthy, where you guys are constantly bickering, you're constantly fighting, you can't have a civil conversation with each other, then definitely that is a huge sign.
0: Now, there is something, even healthy couples do fight. In fact, at times it's even recommended that people shoot butt heads a little bit at times, because then you are able to sort of spot your individual strengths. So how can we then sort of distinguish between what we would refer to as the normal challenges in the relationship, as well as some of the issues and the signal that, hey, it's time to leave?
7: That is a very good one, Mabala. I think there will be a distinct sign of abuse. I know we don't talk about this type of abuse a lot, but emotional abuse and verbal abuse, this is where the signs will definitely be showing again, Goku. This is where you will see these elements in how a partner speaks or talks to you. Like you said, in healthy relationships, we are supposed to at some point lock heads. And it is actually strengthening to see how partner has the capacity to basically get out of that awkward situation with you, where you guys also learn conflict management with partner. Right.
0: Yeah.
7: But now once it gets to an abusive point where one person feels that they are being belittled or they feel that they are being verbally abused, where there's profanity, for an example, if we are disagreeing or you are digging up things I told you in confidence just to give that low blow, you know, that now is definitely unhealthy. Your normal challenges, definitely, like I said, you will have different views in life because I've been influenced differently by my background and you. And then we find the common ground because here we're trying to build something that will meet us in the middle, so Babin.
0: One of the things that I think tend to be present, say bupelaha when alundi, is that disrespect becomes something quite prominent in the relationship. And I just want you to touch base with us on what the role, or what role does respect, along with the trust and the communication, play in determining whether that particular relationship is worth repairing or should just end immediately and effectively.
7: You know, I'm going to say something, and I know you're going to like it, because it's a bit sharp.
0: Sure.
7: You know what? You can always fall in and out of love. You cannot fall in and out of respect. This is one thing to understand.
0: Definitely.
7: We are very loose when it comes to protecting how a person respects me as a partner. We are always riding on the "but she loves me, but he loves me." We understand that umelusi so than she. But the moment umelusi or kanyosisipo loses respect for you, you need to understand the relationship will never be the same, because that will spill over now to the tone of the relationship, to approach. Unfortunately, the founding element of disrespect is broken trust. The moment a person does not feel safe with you anymore, they will find a way of protecting themselves. And it might not necessarily be in a soft way. It will come very harshly. You will receive it as being disrespected. This person will always be on guard. They are surviving now in this relationship. This now makes them a disrespectful person, unfortunately. So it starts with the trust in the eternal and because a lot of us, we overlook trust. The moment trust is lost in a relationship, the safety of that relationship is compromised. Absolutely. The foundation has been shaken now, and the default is disrespect, because ngoko and kugadile baba no kuthethe into right,
0: security guard 24/7 does it kai. Yeah.
7: Absolutely.
0: And I know, Lundi, from a very personal perspective, in Dogbana, leaving someone that you've spent a couple of years with, you're accustomed to them, the way they move, the way they smell, you just naturally in an element with them, so to speak. So many of us sometimes do stay in unhappy relationships out of fear of starting over, sometimes even out of guilt, or even comfort for that matter. So how can we sort of assess whether we are staying in that relationship for the right reasons?
7: Like you said, I think it's very important, Babala, to analyze every now and then. I call it self-audit. But you know, we're very scared of self-audits, because we already know the truth deep down. When you are doing a self-audit, we ask Buza, is this relationship beneficial for me and partner? Because most of the time we like to think we are the right candidate. Guys, you're actually contributing immensely to the negative energy in this relationship, or the aura or tone of this relationship. So most of us do stay in relationships for comfort. I've been in a relationship with you for 5 years. I don't want to start to go, but deep down, it is so unhealthy. And sometimes it's unfortunate, because some of us have kids, and these kids now plug into this unhealthy relationship where they witness us in an unhealthy environment, just staying for the sake of comfort or for the fear of starting over. So when you know it's over, it's when you do that self-audit, and really when you can see, I'm no longer growing emotionally. I'm not at peace in this relationship. The moment you have to go home and you think twice, Babalo, just know that is a sign on its own. If you are a man, the moment you are outside with a modern, you need that extra 10 minutes just to get strength.
0: Because we are stressing up, we are going to be stressed. Yeah.
7: And if you're the lady, you really wishing on another hour, like, oh my gosh. You know, the moment you hear the doorknob and the environment inside the house changes, or can if you're staying apart, the moment that phone rings and your mood is spoiled, those are very telling signs that this relationship is really, really has expired at this point.
0: Sure. And Lundi, I want you to touch on this, because I did mention it when I started the show, because When does it then get to a point where it becomes a little bit of self-abandonment on the person who's not eventually moving out of the relationships, even though they've seen the red flags, even though they've seen the signs? And I want you to also speak a little bit on how the childhood trauma then comes into play with such things.
7: Thank you for mentioning the childhood trauma. I think a lot of us sometimes do sweep that under the carpet. I'm going to touch on very common ones. There are a lot, but the common ones, which is your what we commonly refer to as daddy issues. This is now an absent father. Now, an absent father, again, I do want to highlight, guys, does not mean he's not living in the house. We can have parents, a mom or a dad, who is absent while belala night every day attending him. This person is just not interested in being part of the family. That is what absent means. And then we will have what we commonly refer to as a mother wound. This is where also mom is doing the same. And sometimes we even get narcissistic parents. These are common ones that affect us. Now, with those childhood traumas, they can influence the partners that we choose. We can end up gravitating to what we call familiarity. Now, familiarity is what I've been always familiarized to as a child. Sure. You can grow up saying, I don't want an abusive person like my mom or my dad, but without a boom data. And then you regret, why am I repeating history? Because this is exactly what I didn't want. I used to watch my mom or dad going through this, but in their pain and now it's what is called familiarity. This is why it is important to go to therapy, to unlearn the familiarity and create a new aura that you will gravitate towards. Now, when your mental health is starting to be compromised by this relationship, that is definitely time for you to leave.
0: Sure.
7: Another sign, Babala, the moment your growth is stagnant, a lot of us, especially OCC, we are guilty of surrounding ourselves in your relationship. The relationship is directly competing with your growth.
0: Yeah.
7: Ubuji can say to you, Babala, Mamela Senos, I have a promotion in the Cape Town, in the mover. That is what a man will say. Baby, should I take the job without him?
0: Very selfish human beings, those ones.
7: So when you find yourself negotiating with your growth, when you find yourself lending self-abandonment, babalo ikala ku abandonishi growth, now you are centering this relationship. Relationship, it does not even give you half of the benefits of what you are giving up on. You know, there are people who have given up on their dreams, watering into partners' endless dreams. Agana planning ngamlongo, but you want to show them that ulapho because the abandonment issues zakho, so ngumntana ne attachment issues zakho.
0: Wanting to fix.
7: I
0: love this conversation. And out of everything that we do, obviously, Lundi, we want people to be able to move forward on a positive. And that's why I want us to close it by finding out, once a person has made that decision to actually exit or leave that relationship, what are some of the healthy steps that you can maybe share with us that we can take in terms of healing, rebuilding, and also moving forward with your confidence still intact?
7: The first thing, I think we make a mistake of kaupuma out of love that didn't work out, or a relationship that it didn't work out. We like to paint everyone with the same paintbrush. It's okay to let go and not paint anything. It's okay to start on a very new canvas, if I can speak, so to speak, Babalane. That's the first thing. Abantu bafani always give people the benefit of the doubt. But Tina says, but healing means staying away from dating. I hear a lot of clients coming to me. I told the coach, I've been single for 2 years, but immediately I look data, this guy was even worse than my ex.
0: Yay.
7: And I'm always saying, were you healing or were you single? Because there are two different things. Just because you are staying away from dating does not mean you were actively working on yourself. And to answer your question, you need to actively work on yourself. And actively working on yourself is acknowledging the triggers, acknowledging your contribution now, Babalo, acknowledging your personality and also your patterns towards learning, so that you can unlearn whatever you need to learn. I mean, whatever you've learned in the previous relationship. So therapy and coaching helps a lot with this and guides you a lot with this. Another healthy way, please make sure that you, when you are elevating, Babalo, you have to change your circles. You can't go back to Unomza.
0: I hear you.
7: Still in an abusive relationship when you're busy healing, and then she's dragging you back. That's another thing.
0: Feeding the mind. Makes sense.
7: You have to be very intentional mentally where you put yourself, even your circle counts when you are trying to heal. So if it means you have to detach from Lundi for 2 or 3 months until you get yourself or your perspective right first, then you can do that. That is not selfish at all. But what you can't do is, I always say, what is the use of you're jumping into the shower, which is your healing session, right?
0: Yeah.
7: But then now you're going back to wearing dirty clothes, which is now going back to the environment. It could be friends, it could be family, it could be what you consume, content as well. We forget about content. When you are healing, your content also has to change.
0: Yeah.
7: You need to feed your mind something that is in alignment with where you want to be.
0: Crucial point as you're touching on. So I'm guessing, all in all, Lundi, uti masinga itajila advice umdu kuchwa ngomi. You are a life coach as well on True Experience. So masinga itajila advice ichoyo. Okanye siti nisi kabe si koba if you feel like we are healed.
7: Yeah, but I mean, can you afford it? I always say, can you afford it? And when I say can you afford it, I mean, can you afford it time-wise, Babala? And can you afford Ukuba for 6 months and this thing is actually not going anywhere?
0: Yeah.
7: Can you afford to lose that 6 months?
0: Okay.
7: Can you afford the attachment with this person that you don't really want?
0: Okay.
7: Can you afford it?
0: Valid questions. Listen, you're the best in the game. Thank you so much for coming through, Mama, and sharing that with us. We truly appreciate you. And please have a blessed weekend. I know the time is nearing closer and closer. I cannot wait for us to actually experience you physically.
7: Yes, 25th of July, I'm going to be at
0: the excitement.
7: I'm very, very, very excited for that. I can't wait.
0: Okay.
7: Definitely the Windy City, I'll be prepared.
0: Love it, Lundi. And of course, thank you so much for your time. Just enjoy your weekend and relax.
7: Thank you so much, Papa. Please do take care of your flu and your health. And thank you for the listeners and everyone stay blessed.
0: All right. 30 minutes exactly on the dot. That's how much fun we've been having. Listen, we have to keep things moving. We still got your four feel-good songs back-to-back lined up. Ukumbule, it's a Friday vibe. When I say Friday on True Experience, I mean exactly that. And that's exactly what I'm dishing out for you when it comes to your four feel-good songs back-to-back. Nothing but absolute pleasure of uninterrupted jams. Now, based on what we're chatting about or checking in with Lundi just now, sifuna ukuva where now why azinjani na balixesha lobushinda when it came to that particular relationship. 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Omavula is standing by to take your comments and, of course, and your calls. 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

0: feeling or what I'm currently feeling. I don't know what kind of vibe you're in or what kind of joy this kind of music brings for you on a Friday, but I personally believe every Friday should sound like this. I'm sure a lot of you are getting ready to make your way home. It's a Friday after all. Happy Friday to each and everybody sitting in with us on the show. It's called True Experience. Every day, you and I have an absolute pleasure of spending a little bit of time together between 9 and 11. We're playing you Morda in the background. He's teaming up with Oscar Mbo, Marumba Pitch. It's titled Mohegan Sun or Mohegan Sun, if you like. Sun, our musician, came through with Msaki. They indeed are best friends, even in real life. We played you some DJ Z. They're teaming up with Skills, featuring Section 5 with Sorry. We started it out with the Demtuda, alongside Sinom Solo, as well as the Mu, someone with a name that starts with an M-U. And that one is titled Jola. And of course, taking it right to 10 minutes. Oh my God, it's 11 minutes, which means you and I have to part ways. But before we do that, we are going to check in on some of your comments that did come through. I don't know how many of you guys had at some stage in your life to leave a relationship, whether it was because of toxicity, whatever the case may be, maybe trust was broken. We'd love to hear from you. We've got about 2 minutes to take those calls on 086-000-2375. If you are about it, you can come through and share as well on our WhatsApp number. We're sitting on 072-999-8092. Let me quickly pay some bills and I'll get in with your comments.
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0: All right, Mavula, Masivale, Mdase, Masivale. Quickly, we did receive a generic voice note. Let's have a listen as to what the people had to say about Lil Nat Nkomeni today.
5: Matigela, Itandela wena.
0: Oh, man.
5: Itandela wena, Matigela. I tell a little fever.
0: Thank you so much, Carlos.
5: Happy Friday.
0: Happy Friday to you too, my brother.
5: And peeps.
0: Okay. Nkosika kulu nawe manyo nwabele. Shout out to Samkelo semifinale. Coming through from our comment section. Again, I get very good morning. Hashtag True Experience with Baba Lwachi between 9 and 11. Happy Friday to you, Kwati, as well as to your producer. Uti njini mamele manapekwa kubendlovi nilali. Uti mna, ndiyazi ngoku bloga. efowunini uthi xa ndimfowunela ngenye ifowuni xa esiva ivoyisi yam ayicima ifowuni yakhe ndabona ukuba oh hayi mandichitha amanzi Hi, Mizan and Wireless also coming through. SCD and hashtag true experience. Lo, I guess I've never been in a relationship. Hi, this is news to us. As a person, I'd love to be in one though, but yo, akunzima kwa Department of Love, utindise noma kanjani. We need to hook up, Mizana. Hey, Mavola. We must find somebody who wants to be in a relationship, but I don't know, is he male or is she female? It would be so dope if someone can come through. I actually challenge you. Are you able to establish, Mavula, if Indobazano kan yinguputi? Are you able to establish? You must check with them. We must check with them because El Kamaliti Umizana, I get a feeling that it might be generic because I don't want to be quick to say she's female. But if by any chance you are out there, you also lurking around the love department, it would be so dope if we could have a couple who would actually have a relationship through the show. That would be so dope. It would be phenomenal. It will go up as one of the biggest things I've ever done in history. So do come through. Ulisa Dagaza, Pumelana Joe, to count me in, Matigela, and a happy Friday to you. Uti, for me, when the relationship becomes toxic, I know that it's time to love and leave that one. Usibatatum for Boza, Uti, happy Friday, Matigela. Uti, when mutual respect has left the table, empty apologies without action of change, when you feel emotionally drained, spiritually and physically tired, when you feel you have no strength to fight for it anymore, when you have tired, you've out tired your best, but nothing changes, even when you raise it, and nothing happens, you then realize that it's time to leave that situation. Yo, that's a long list, eh? As hard as it is to do, I did it. Now, sometimes letting go is the bravest step forward, and it also brings a lot of peace and healing. I agree with you there. This is such an important reminder to trust your heart when doing something no longer feels right. I love that because that goes hand in hand with what Lundi was talking about, self-abandonment. So nice pointers you touched on, Pasiba. Umusa Twin Gongwane with hashtag true experience. Thank God it's Friday indeed. Hey G Nandishi Kukubandi Bona Akseko Konwabo Konwaba Apo Utikesas Kabana Okoko Konda Konduk ba you are Amandi Pumele Upai Carltonville Ewedela. Yeah, hey, that can become a little bit draining. MK Kahakwaha also coming through City. Hi, Babala G and a happy Friday. Uti omna babes Ndaya Zingokutin this one ba Shem Agasandi Tozi Lom to send show ba Agasandi Niki Mladu and ne feelings zam as seko in that way. I seko love baba boom. Utigenda Utiakonda mos. I don't know, but yeah, they count for the benefit of this conversation. Thank you so much, MK Kaha. Jeez, Blacks are coming through. I believe he's all the way from Mtata. I'm just thinking about that, the top of my head, because he's always coming through from Mtata. True experience. What up, Babalu G? A big shout out to you and your producer. We thank you, my good sir. But it took me 2 whole plus years for me because I was in a long time relationship, 16 years to be exact. In like is that my girlfriend never wanted to get married to me. Oh, that's so sad. Why don't you want to get married? We have a 7-year-old boy who will be turning 8 in August. So, and I can't get if I got phone chata and I got some phony omnye umduana. Relationship. Oh, you're a big person on kids, hey? There was a lot of cheating between the two of us as well. Ingasemandanga relationship. Good thing you guys called it quits because there's nowhere to go from where trust is broken. It's a bit of a tricky one for you to be able to trust one another. So I respect you, my guy. And just like that, we wrap it up. I'm done. You can initiate my vola. I'm and your lal. It's been a wonderful week. Thank you so much to each and every one of you who did come through on the show. We always love having you guys around. I'm going to leave you in the most capable hands of Zips and Bob Palmer. Between 11 and 12. I don't know about you, but I'm wishing you nothing but a blessed weekend. Stay safe and let's meet again in the space where we dwell every day from Monday to Friday between 9 and 11 with me, Dingubabalwa Xowa. I'm also known as Babalwa G on your airwaves. Let me go and get some rest and lots of sleep. Goodbye and love you loads, okay, guys. It's Java teaming up with Jesse Clark. This one is titled Kuye. In fact, the weekend, see, Nigela Kuye.

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1: Your top stories at 11. Mashaba continues testimony at Madlanga Commission, and over 900 undocumented Malawians deported last night. Good morning. Gaudeng Traffic Police Chief Samuel Mashaba has conceded before the Madlanga Commission that he was referring to former Deputy President David D.D. Mabuza in a disputed text message. The message sent to alleged informer Tumelo Nku on the day Mabuza was reappointed Deputy President in May 2019. It read, "I see D.D.'s back. Let's move on with our issues." Mashaba had previously told the commission that D.D. referred to former National Assembly member K. Bima Padzwe, who has since died. However, under questioning from Commission Chairperson Justice Mbuyisele Madlanga, Mashaba conceded that the message, in fact, referred to the former Deputy President who passed away last year.
2: "We are not forcing you to accept, because you say you will now accept, but you go on to suggest that you are referring to something else. So please answer the way you feel you should answer it. You are not being pushed or forced to answer it in any particular way."
3: "My apologies, I accept."
1: The Department of Home Affairs says more than 900 undocumented Malawians found to be living in South Africa illegally were deported from the country last night. This follows the repatriation of over 100 Malawians and Mozambicans earlier this week from the Western Cape. The deportations come amid heightened tensions and fears of violence linked to ongoing protests against illegal immigration in parts of the country. Home Affairs spokesperson Tulani Mavuso says last night's group is the largest number of undocumented Malawians deported in a single operation so far.
4: "There's a department we continue, obviously, as part of our law enforcement operation through our inspectorate to look for people who are in the country illegally and process them through our deportation process. Like last night, we deported the biggest number of people from Malawi. There were about 980 that we had to deport last night, which was the biggest contingent. So as we speak, that this morning, we can confirm that we have deported 980 Malawians, and we continue to do so throughout the country."
1: A 52-year-old man has been sentenced to 10 years direct imprisonment in the Western Cape High Court for his role in smuggling more than 400 kilograms of cocaine into South Africa. Provincial NPA spokesperson Eric Ndabazalila says Alan Bushby entered into a plea agreement with the state and is expected to testify against his six co-accused who are facing charges including murder and drug dealing. Bushby was allegedly approached to assist in retrieving cocaine dropped into international waters off the coast of Still Bay in exchange for quick financial gain. He admitted to helping recover the drugs from the sea and bringing them ashore. Dabazalila says one of the accused is alleged to have shot and killed a man aboard the vessel that transported the cocaine. The six co-accused are appearing in the Western Cape High Court today. Local statistics showing that 1 in 10 older persons are victims of abuse have prompted urgent calls for intervention ahead of World Elder Abuse Awareness Day on Monday. Professor Stefan Geer from the University of Pretoria says elder abuse often goes unreported and is frequently swept under the carpet.
5: "What we see now is that, especially with the evolvement of digital technologies, there are much more nuanced forms of elder abuse as what we can see with our eyes. And that makes it more so that it's silent. It is happening but behind closed doors."
1: And lastly, Comrades Marathon elite runner Yvette Van Sale says she is aiming for a stronger performance in this year's race after finishing fourth in the women's category last year. The 99th edition of the Comrades Marathon takes place on Sunday, with more than 21,000 runners expected to participate. Speaking at a media briefing in Durban, Fonseil says a previous fourth place finish fell short of her expectations.
6: I think last year was a big tester for my body, and that's why I just wanted to complete my Olympic cycle before I tried Comrades, because I was so afraid after Comrades I would never return back to running. And I think last year showed, although my race didn't go according to plan, I had a horrible race. I did end up fourth, but it was a horrible fourth. It was just my whole experience of it and the toughness of it.
1: Recapping the top story, Gauteng Traffic Police Chief Samuel Mashaba has conceded before the Madlanga Commission that he was referring to former Deputy President David Didi Mabuza in a disputed text message. The message sent to alleged informer Tumelo Nku on the day Mabuza was reappointed Deputy President in May 2019. It read, "I see Didi is back. Let's move on with our issues." For SABC News on True FM, I'm Siseko Kondile. More news at 12.
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8: 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Like no one else. A big shout out goes out to Babalwa G for holding it down on True Experience. We are going Monday to Friday, Glivik Zayo, between 9 and 11. Koska Kulu Kusiseko Kondile, Uzobuya with another news update. Good morning. Thank you so much for joining us. Gabalam Kusisipo Zips Mpopoma. And the producer of the show, Silk Damoy, across from Zanz Africa, debates around immigration, economic participation, and ownership of local businesses continue to dominate public conversation. Namhlanje ke sawujoinwa ngubuhlali Buzani ozawuphendula ke yonke le mibuzo sinayo namhlanje. Siyafuna now to be a part of that conversation. And then later on in the show, uMzantsi Afrika uzawukhumbula, or rather the South African Reserve Bank, iye yane decision to increase the interest rate by 25 basis points. And yeah, spark a fresh conversation about the state of the economy and the growing financial pressure facing abantu okanye abemi boMzantsi Afrika. It's bad. So abantu abaninzi, they don't understand into abantu ba-affecta njani as ordinary citizens. So jonga lo mcimbi lo mhlambu nombuzo regarding that as well. Pull through 072-998-0923 number yethu ka WhatsApp okanye usifowunele ku 086-000-2375. Sabana ulonwabo uzasiphendula ke yonke imibuzo yethu regarding that. Let's kickstart the show with Shekhana featuring Kyle, and this one is called Back to the Beach. Do enjoy.
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0: Wave Garden pulling through with Amapanzi. Ahead of that one, we had Rolene with Last Sin, Back to the Beach, Shekana on hashtag Inqoko True FM, 89.3 to 107.8. Like no one else, taking us exactly to 17 minutes after 11. Good morning, Bangabusana again. In just a bit.
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4: 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We have spots for 32 soccer teams and 16 netball teams. This tournament will take place at Lupilisweni Sports Grounds in Bizana from the 16th to the 18th of July 2026. Our spectators will enjoy 3 full days of non-stop entertainment and many, many prizes are up for grabs. 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
0: 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Across South Africa, debates around immigration, economic participation and ownership of local businesses continue to dominate public conversations. In many townships, foreign-owned spaza shops and small businesses have become an important part of the local economy, providing goods, services and employment opportunities. At the same time, there are growing calls from some communities for South Africans to take greater ownership of township economies and create sustainable opportunities for local entrepreneurs. But if foreign-owned businesses were to leave, what would happen to the township economy? Kuza kwenza kantoni kwi township economy? Who would fill in the gap? And are South Africans equipped, you know, with the skills, capital, networks, and support needed to build and sustain thriving local enterprises? More importantly, what practical steps are required to ensure that township economies remain vibrant, inclusive, and beneficial to the communities as this is survive? Now, kusincedisa to unpack these important questions, we are joined by Ubuhlali Buzani, a social entrepreneur, business strategist and youth empowerment advocate from the Eastern Cape. He is widely recognized for umsebenzi wakhe in advancing township economic development, particularly eMdantsane and the broader Buffalo City Metro. Ubuhlali is also a media columnist and an active member of the Border Kai Chamber of Business Youth Desk and NEFCOC Youth. Nguye ke sinqokola naye namhlanje. Ubuhlali, masikwamkele enkubeni, sibulele kakhulu ngexesha lakho.
5: Hey, Zis, how are you today?
0: I'm good. Ubuhlali, unjani wena?
5: Hi, Ndaphile, I'm Zipsman. I was introduced and this can ding as if I'm a Nimlo. Yeah. But I can tell you're having a good Friday. I was listening
0: in. Yes, I'm having a good Friday. Sure, but shall we see the matters of national importance? The business in those Balegle, Fnege Kusagenzi, Fnege Sitringile, Fnege Sifundisen, Fnege Silernile a lot. And there's a lot of learning, there's a lot of unlearning, there's a lot of teaching. Especially when Kasha Sukulongo as Mzanz Africa. Now, Difuna Skali Abakabandu Beteta about taking back the township economy. What does that mean in practical terms? Tetuktini, practically, is it simply about the ownership or is it also about building their skills, systems, infrastructure, and network to sustain as businesses?
5: Yeah, so this, Jan, I like how you've even asked this question, but ownership is super important, but ownership is only the starting point and it's not the destination, right? Because when you own a shop, it really means nothing if you're going to buy stock at retail prices and have no credit lines. And also, ungakwazi afford to restock when you're having a bad week.
0: Yeah. Yabo?
5: So the practical pillars I think we can look into, as you've mentioned, are the skills, right? When we're speaking ownership, do we have the financial literacy in place? Do we have stock management? Have we been taught about customer service, right? These are soft skills as because you can sustain a business as in terms of operationally. Secondly, in terms of supply chain access, right? With bulk buying networks, supplier, for example, especially in Tina to buy in silos. What makes our foreign national counterparts stronger than us is that they're able to negotiate pricing because they can buy by 30, right?
0: Yeah.
5: Which means it increases the economies of scale. Thirdly, do we have the right systems in place? Cookie point of sale, like, if you take ownership, are we still saying that this part of the shops is running in Wati? Okay, so by the till point in Yan, you understand? Because the till point there too, there's this meta with our inventory tracking and really being backed by data, that's been a your stock. But we stock, Kubuyas, but Leno Nyani is a high flying product in terms of my stock. Fourthly, we also need to look into mentorship ecosystems, right? What does that look like? Are we pairing these new entrepreneurs that are going to be coming in, owning these shops or owning these businesses with already seasoned business people within the space? Then fifth and lastly, when Aziz, we have to look at infrastructure as well. Is there reliable electricity? Is there storage space? Is there connectivity? Two-point system. But also, yes, this is only digital in terms of also keeping your system on the cloud. So you will need Wi-Fi also in a shopping. So basically those are the five practical pillars I think going forward in terms of ownership we really need to think of for this to be sustainable.
0: Yeah, sure. Guys, ubangabani sando ngena sinxoxala nobuhlali buzani and I want you guys to participate because eminye yale mibuzo siyibuzayo. 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So ayo conversation yami nobuhlali. 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So please participate if you have any questions regarding this. Tumele question yako ku 072-999-8092 on Facebook, True FM, and the hashtag is hashtag Incoko.
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0: 26 minutes after 11 on hashtag Incoko at True FM 89.3 to 107.8 like no one else. Ubanga busando ngena, uhleli namu Zizipho, Zips Mbopho. Namhlanje we have an important conversation. Sinokola nobuhlali buzani. Now, buhlali maniphinde ndize kuwe. Siyayazi into bana as the foreign owned spaza shops have become a significant part of many township economies. Now, umbuzo ngoba if these businesses were to leave, What immediate impact would that have on local communities, with consumers, you know, with employment and the availability of affordable goods? Because lepati affordable goods ndidi afuna ukuqininisa kuyo, because siyayibona imeko esikuyo economically as uMzantsi Afrika, we are struggling, you know, abantu abanamali akho mali asina mali na kunzima ukuthenga ukutya kuza kwenzeka ntoni, yeyiphi yona impact esizayibona should these businesses leave?
5: So okay, it's like I really like to also tell it about Nabum Bashom Nebangine, because Nyani Moka to China so babini up. So in terms of that, like the immediate impact that we can see when Aziz local I found in the emotions must take the reality. Nyani, there will be a significant reduction in the availability of affordable, conveniently located goods. So in a sense of you know, scholar in the context of Mtanzan, right? Highway for you to shop at a retail outlet. That means that you won't be able to access my friend, right? So obviously that will really have an impact. That's firstly. Secondly, the price increase is about corner as well, because at the same time, not we haven't organized ourselves to be realistic in terms of the ababandaba that say we want to own township located businesses. Thirdly, in terms of the product range, I use about corner variety as much, because Nyanzips, there are no systems already in place. And also the poorest of the poorest households, that's any reality that you face, is that good structures ka omi, Patela tomorrow, my friend. Yeah, even. So, woku, I was about corner land, yokba, at least my friend has the pair fighting, and I'm Nika Namalio Quella, or I'm a cousin Nika Makan, and some with cousins, they too, yabo, because they won't be those credit lines, yabo. So, that's the real impact. But I think also, equally so, as much as the impact is about corner, right? But, go through Londo, that is my opinion, right? Go through Londo, reliability, from abantu abasukela ngaphandle, kuzosuka nokuthembeka kwisystem engeyo yethu, right? Maybe it's a chance ngokuba sincokole ezingoko sizincokolayo, so that we can ask ourselves, okay, baba mkangomso sibeka ntoni, right? Yes, it's good to uproot, but what are we going to plant that's going to be beneficial for all of us within the community? Because the Dala Zips, for example, ishops azigade zikhona, you know, they were a beacon of hope in communities. Sasiyazi okay, iambulance ba ifikanga kwilalethile ukutata kabani lo uneshop and on the team, you get my point. So it's not to say that businesses that were originally owned by local people were not sufficient in our communities, but there were certain bad services, bad sensei that gave the opportunity, you know. And then lastly, I think also clearly of employment, we can't deny it. I mean, yeah, we more. We understand. Kwalapa, even locally, we are born by no, they're putting in effort. Now, obviously, yes, it's wrong. That is the reality,
0: Sure. Now, Bushali, you did mention in Dobana some of these, you know, foreign owned spaza shops or businesses, you know, bona they have as systems banazo in place as bangladesayo, these buying networks, nezi operating practices and all of those things. And many of them, you know, they have been successful in highly competitive township markets in Zanz Africa, across Zanz Africa wonk. Now, mhlawumbi kanye kanye usondela kule nto sigqobothetha ngayo ngoku. Zeziphi lessons can South Africans or South African entrepreneurs learn, you know, from the business models zababantu, you know, buying networks, operating practices, ne community structure that mhlawumbi ezinokusincedisa nathi kwezethu ibhizinesi into yobana zisucceed?
5: Yeah, so this, I mean, 100%. So with regards to that, I think when we, let's see, when we hear the word cooperative, the most of the time when we think of cooperative, we think of five people registering a company and having a food garden, or five people registering a company, apply a low funding, etc., whatever the case may be. But cooperative, in its essence, can be a buying network whereby Dawal Dibanas by five, Sumashishin, Ranges by 10, also by 10 Zangali Stockfell. We understand. But instead of ngoku save by Malika December, yokonwaba okanye ke yothenga amaqhamba for izindlini, right? But that's the context, obviously, of this talk fail. But Tina, as business people, we just contribute. No, but ilo malithile siyazi ba okay, xa siyostoka, sistoka songexeshilini. That will give us buying power when we get to ke ngoku iwholesale okanye retail outlet to say, okay, because charge 10 rand for the end, no bags to market or wherever. But we still eating the 10 rand in capage. We still tell the 7 rand because figures banin and it's stocks so pale. You understand?
0: Yeah.
5: So I do think that we need to have that conversation amongst us. And also trust. I think it's easier for foreign nationals to come in here because abaza banya bantu bazibona, you know. But now we must find our way, because not only trust issues, we must find our way to have our own pegs. Apple's Tembana corner, as business people, squazi Tembana, squazi to buy together, you know, in bulk. Another thing also that can be really helpful, they work on very lean operating models in terms of, about patali rende needs most okay, but very good mali, questions like Lenzi Barenda Kuyo, but Undula Payana, Uta Payana, Ugindians, and Pagland, everyone. That's another competitive advantage that they have. So Nakut, we must consider India, we use labor within our families as well. You understand? Even the initial open time Niko Kanova, it's there my pangi, la penzin. Mascals in the Tana Glend, and number two, we must also learn to reinvest and live modestly, and not be excessive within our lifestyle, city profit, the money, saying I own a business, you as a coolies. Number three, another thing about Exita Gui and Azibs, but Vala late, that was cause of funda, at least call the community forums, but spoon in your bar, it shops it, Maziago Vala was 6 episodes, 1 7 late. Yeah, but social media, just the two generations. You know, we must open our shops up until 9 or 10 o'clock, the same way that we do with our taverns as well.
0: Yeah. I have one question.
5: Okay.
0: You know, one of the biggest challenges, you know, facing aspiring township entrepreneurs, access to capital. Abantu are struggling with, you know, their day-to-day expenses already. Now, omnye one idea oqala business, okanye ufuna uqala business, uzothi anamali andinayo i-capital, right? Now, mhlawumbi, what practical interventions from uhulumende, from the private sector and development agencies ezinidwayo ukuncedisa South Africans ezifuna mhlawumbi businesses. Abanye mhlawumbi sebeziqalile businesses zabo, but kunzima ukuzisustain. 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
5: So yeah, no, I mean, Ukhulumende is already starting, but even now in East London, I think the minister Ulape City Hall and Ubanikeze funding, Tongu Trep, so it's a Township Rural Enterprise Fund, right? But you'll find that there's a lot of red tape in Alapo because it's from national funding. I do think Maspala should have their own township enterprise fund that will be able to assist small businesses in terms of financing. Yes, they are trying, but it's not enough for Tengikiriva, for Abahan. We need to do more in terms of that. And also in terms of government procurement processes locally, I think that big pharma, township businesses are given some form of professional treatment, treatment in terms of ukwazi access some supply chain business. So nabangu under 100,000, 150,000, prioritize our township businesses. Thirdly, I also think that in the final name, for informal traders, it permits ne licensing, yonke lando, if I must buy a subsidizer, about bangers and Elibon, bangers, patalino, each and every year. And then in terms of private sector, I think they really need to honestly look into systems that can be able to track really how much cash flow is running within township businesses and then provide credit based on that, right? Instead of uchonge credit score, because most abantu abarani businesses abana credit score, abana knowledge alone, but umdia kwazi generating the power 6,000, 7,000 kenyang. So if we have nick loan 20,000, pilu tate kwa pagla mali, kwa sa speed point, esi, seven saya saya kebo. Then in terms of development agencies, just in closing, I think what's important is for them to really, I think when it's for them, it's very important for the development agencies to really, you know, bring in those soft skills that entrepreneurs need. So that bookkeeping, financial literacy, and all of that, so that abantu abarana amashishini bakwazi ukuba ngamashishini abomeleleyo.
0: Sure. I really enjoyed this conversation. Thank you so much, Mushali, once again for joining us. I think of niggas man as banas as no go mhlamba abanye abantu bazawudikwa baqonda ndobana kunini sithetha ngalento, but funeke
5: sivule this was case gcile apha kulena mleyona lendifunayo
0: yabo.
5: Gcile apha kulena because yona ando nyani ethisibunzi and funa kube ke solutions ezisuke abantwini.
0: Exactly. Thank you so much, Mushali. Enjoy your weekend, buthi.
5: Thank you so much. Bye.
0: Thank you so much. Oh, I enjoyed this conversation. And like I said, we want you guys to participate because at the end of the day, solutions as uzuzanam no Buhlali no Silk. Funeki solutions is a pume wuti song because any non dinganga itring him, no ganyum buz and ganga buz, or ganyi solution inganga pumi kuti ipume ku. So we need everyone to participate with conversations as in Jena. So that's our kwas dobana speaker and sin as the solutions with my guest joining in as well as in South Africa. Ben Chilogan that we have another conversations or Kumbula, South African Reserve Bank, itate isigqibo to increase interest rates by 25 basis points. Sifuna ukuunderstand intoba nithetha ukuthini loo nto leyo for ordinary citizens njengam nawe. Lona wabuza bakhona kukusicacisela.
6: 50 years ago, the youth of South Africa changed the course of history. On 16 June 1976, young people raised their voices and stood for the future they believed in. Now, 50 years later, we ask, how far have we come? What challenges remain? What role does today's generation play in shaping the next 50 years? Is this the South Africa you had envisioned? Join us on Upskill as two high schools, Nzondelelo High School and Sonkaisa Senior Secondary School, go head-to-head in a powerful debate under the theme 50 Years Post 16 June 1976. The youth of 1976 fought to be heard. The youth of today are speaking. Are we listening? Are we even ready to listen? Don't miss out on the 16th of June from 6 till 7:30 and again on the 20th.

0: ago, the youth of South Africa changed the course of history. On 16 June 1976, young people raised their voices and stood for the future they believed in. Now, 50 years later, we ask, how far have we come? What challenges remain? What role does today's generation play in shaping the next 50 years? Is this the South Africa you had envisioned? Join us on Upskill as two high schools, Ndondelelo High School and Sokaisa Senior Secondary School, go head-to-head in a powerful debate under the theme 50 Years Post 16 June 1976. The youth of 1976 fought to be heard. The youth of today are speaking. Are we listening? Are we even ready to listen? Don't miss out on the 16th of June from 6 till 7:30 and again on the 21st of June from 5 till 6 p.m. The conversation continues and the youth are leading like no one else.
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3: It is 20 minutes before 12 on hashtag Ngoko at True FM, 89.3 to 107.8. Like, no, and I'll smuggle some conversation here to Yasmin and Amplanje. Now, the South African Reserve Bank's decision to increase the interest rates by 25 basis points has sparked fresh conversations about the state of the economy and the growing financial pressures facing households at a time when South Africans are already grappling with rising fuel costs, increasing food prices, and a higher cost of living. Abantu abaninzi are wondering what this latest hike will mean for their monthly budget. Ithethukuthini ngebudget yakho yenyanga, debt repayments, savings, and overall financial well-being. Now, ukusincedisa to unpack, you know, the impact of Reserve Bank's decision and what ordinary South Africans should be aware of moving forward. Sijoinwa Ngulonwabo Damane, a chartered accountant and the founder and CEO of Mint Platforms, a regulated Johannesburg-based fintech company that is building a single platform for South Africans to invest, borrow, transact, and insure in one place. Having spent the early part of your career in banking and investment, Olonwabo brings a wealth of experience and insight into South Africa's financial landscape. Nguyeke sinqokola naye namhlanje. Olonwabo, masikwamkele enkobeni, sibulele kakhulu ngexesha lakho.
4: Ndiyabulela kakhulu, kumnandi bala.
3: Nkosi kakhulu bhuti. Namhlanje sijonge umcimbi obalulekileyo, kodwa ndifuna siqale apha. Ndicela nje siqale ngeMint Platforms. What is this and what is your part kuyo?
4: Yeah, so Mint Platforms is, funny enough, very relevant to the conversation we're having today because it is a platform that is meant to democratize the concept of wealth. Between them and now, sometimes over your wealth client, when you're talking to your wealth client, you know, big difference to what I would have. But what Mint does is basically build all these four pillars you mentioned now, invest, borrow, transact, as well as protect in one platform. So it's a platform that invites people to actually build wealth and not be so fearful of this term called wealth.
3: Sure. Now, you know, we have another one, and I've been seeing videos about, I think we don't as understand it, you know, ordinary South Africans, because it debate, it heated on social media, but it's as benefit. Now, the Reserve Bank increased interest rates by 25 basis points. Now, for listeners who may not be familiar with economic terms, what does this mean? It had for umuntu ongazi understand yezi zinto xa kuthethwa ngoba kunyuswe increase interest rate ngo 25 basis ithetha ukuthini ichaphazela njani mna
4: Because about the basis points in Trump, I'll do 0.25%.
3: Yeah,
4: so maybe just make it simple. Let's start here in terms of what your repo rate actually is. So one could simply conceptualize it as the price that, you know, the banks pay the sub to borrow money from the South African Reserve Bank. So think of it more like a wholesale price. A wholesale price in terms of funding. Each article bank in London to come and interface with us as branching. They then deal with what they call a prime rate. So the repo rate then affects the prime rate. The prime rate is then what you can think of more as a retail price. It's the shelf price that the bank interacts with us on. Right? The prime rate, it's not the definitive rate that you're going to get because you need a fund. So what they then do is that they use it as a benchmark to determine yours and mine's credit.

0: So the consequence of this increase in Gabor's repo rate by 25 basis points meant that the prime rate that we then get to interact with the bank with increased from also 2.25%, I'm sorry, 10.25% to 10.5%. So that obviously then has a cascading effect because it starts the next day instantly, it starts to affect what you and I can buy with our money. Importantly, it also increases instantly our repayments to the bank, given the Obamhlanga unandoni on the banking.
1: Sure. Hi, Andias. Okay. Now, I don't know. Honestly, I think any question about Legleyo, Yoba, why would the Reserve Bank choose to increase interest rates, you know, at a time when many South Africans are already struggling with a rising cost of living? Abantu cannot afford the basics, ukutya, basic needs, food. Abantu, they cannot afford literally ukutya, so that umntu azawuhlutha esiswini akwazi nokucinga uba mandithini sithini. Why would the Reserve Bank choose to go uthatha lo route leyo?
0: I think context is very important because the question is almost everywhere where interact with abantu. It feels upside down, and I get that. So you raise the cost of borrowing when people are already stretched for almost like a punishment more than the actual medicine to the problem. But perhaps let's look at it into this way as well as the mandate of the SARB itself. So you've got this concept called inflation, right, which is simply your money losing its buying power over time. So the 100 rand that you and I have over train now can afford fewer groceries every month, right? So that is the absolute killer. Right, inflation, the concept that is, because inflation is better the person on the street, the person who can only afford a loaf, because all of a sudden the loaf you can run now becomes 30 rand. So there are two ways to hurt a household, you know, economic people would normally say. And that is one, make their debt more expensive, or the second one is make what they buy more expensive. Now the latter, which is what they buy more expensive, is this inflation concept to speak about. It is a much more it's a much more meaner evil than the former one you said. So that inflation went up. It jumped from 3.1% to close to 4% recently. So that is already an indicator that people are going to start to really struggle to get by. So what does then the Reserve Bank do? So they go back to the drawing board and they try to basically give us vaccination medicine. So it's almost like a hit that you have to take early, and you feel those two are going to be a bit tough. But it's taken to almost avoid the second wave, which could have much more dire effects than what they are currently seeing.
1: Okay.
0: It's not an easy call, but basically at the core of it is that the bank chooses this smaller, not smaller, but it chooses an initial pain now to avoid a bigger pain later.
1: Sure. Okay. Now, you know, but Lono, about for an average working South African, you know, ndifuna sijonge nje i-impact asimazimo sumntu ibhajethi yakhe imenjani ithini into yakhe upeya malini ubhatala ntoni zithini izinto zakhe nje, but generally, you know, for an average working South African kwibhajethi yakhe monthly, i-impact mhlawumbi ingangakanani? Ulwamvila bazoluva njani?
0: So I think it's two draws, right? And obviously the first one is the debt element that you spoke about. Your debt gets expensive overnight. And then the second one obviously is inflation. But maybe if you try to quantify it, you run the numbers and say, you assume, let's say, a prime rate you are given for Indlu. So like for like a 1 million rand house or bonds that you currently have, you pay about 167 rand more, right, on a monthly basis. Whereas if you had 500,000 rand a house, you pay about 84 rand more. Now it sounds a bit small, but you would remember back post-COVID when interest rates started rising again, right? As interest rates continue to rise, and if the war in the Middle East also doesn't neutralize over time, it means these amounts get to double as we go. So it becomes a big pinch as you go. But also on top of that, this is just the house part I mentioned. But remember now you've got your vehicle as well. You've got your personal loan. You've got your credit card, all of which may be based on the prime rate. That means it's variable. So if the prime rate changes, and then it continues to change as well, what you are paying. So all across now, you are sitting with repayments that are continuing to increase, whereas on the other side of the coin, inflation itself is increasing.
1: Sure. Okay, iyavakala. Bangabusana ngena namhlanje, we are looking at a very important conversation. Nangoku ke ubanga bunombuzo, pull through on 072-998-092 number. It's WhatsApp or can use phone 086-000-2375. Today we have Mr. Lonwabo Damane, a chartered accountant and the founder and CEO of Mint Platforms. We get snuggle and I'm Sanjo. Uzam, who's understand this? Zong as terms in Kulu sing as understand you. 072-998-092. Kasbuya, okay, we continue with our conversation.
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1: Spinners come get a ngongo. It's 10 minutes before 12 on hashtag ngongo with myself, Zizi Paul Zipsimbo Poma. And of course, I'm still in conversation with the guest here tonight. And joining us on the line, we have Mr. Lonwabo Damane, chartered accountant and the founder and CEO of Mint Platforms in Chilog and Atindia Funa. Now, to join in the conversation, Kuzozongi social media platforms is there to Facebook, single True FM. The hashtag is hashtag ngongo. You can call in on 086-000-2375 or can use Tumelele voice note to 072-998-092. But don't know about Mandi, Manpin and Wele. Now, ZZPE groups is likely to feel the effects, you know, of the increase lena the most, you know, lower income households, middle income earners, or businesses. Ngoba na ba na ba ndu, baza I feel isha le pinch.
0: Yeah, and without generalizing, you know, but this part, yeah, I think everyone, but through different doors. So if you look at how in lower income households, they mostly, some of them may not hold time-linked debt. You might not have that car that's into prime bond. You know, if we are boleka, we get a much more fixed rate. So particularly that group would be hit from an inflationary perspective because all of a sudden, you know, Acton or my friend or anywhere else and the transport to go to work, all of a sudden starts to be, you know, bigger as a slice of the budget. Yeah, okay. And I suppose again, that doesn't make it easy because keeping in mind the fact that our unemployment itself at the moment is about 32%, 32.7%, and as well as the fact that from the very last quarter, I think we lost about 345,000 jobs. So obviously, it's an economy that can't afford that as is already. But I think what's a bit more worrying is the middle income to higher earners, as you'd call it. I think when data started coming out that on the higher earners spectrum, people earning about 35,000 rand a month, they are carrying debt of 210% to their annual income already. So that you can already tell that that's an immediate squeeze because they're much more into the prime-linked sort of debt instruments into their household. On the middle income end of part of things, it's gonna be general. It's whatever the relative based on the bond, the card, the instrument, the credit card, and the personal loan that you have. Okay. So it's across the board. It's just dependent.
1: Okay. Now, for ABBA who have savings or investments, Abanazo, are there any benefits or are there any advantages or disadvantages that come with higher interest rates?
0: Yes, we actually never talk about this too much, but the same sword that punishes borrowers gets to reward savers, right? Because if you think about it, if you know when your repo rate rises, the interest that you earn on your savings is also meant to rise if it is not a fixed, you know, interest rate. So, but I suppose here's also another piece of general knowledge worth sharing is the banks generally are quick to pass through e-hikes to borrowers. So if being you can try to report it to mom, so try to reprise the motor echo. But many a times it find that they're much more slower to pass it to savers. So you're your bond reprise overnight, but then your savings account might take time. So I suppose this is where the shift is starting to happen in South Africa from a trend perspective and from what people are actually expecting of their money, where people are moving from just being savers to becoming investors.
1: Yeah.
0: Right? Because the saving element of it is good to preserve the money, but the investing element of it is good to make sure that, one, you know, you're growing above inflation, but importantly, your money starts to get to work for you.
1: Yeah.
0: So again, we touched a scala about, you know, what we do, the work we do with men, but there are other platforms as well. But, you know, platforms like Unimed, where, you know, where I work, allow South Africans to basically be able to grow their money through investing either in managed baskets by experts or picking their own assets or stocks to invest in, so that we are getting money quite cooler and not just be a victim of repo rate.
1: Sure. Now, there's a few practical steps, because I'm sure nomnyumntu omameleyo ngoku, or, you know, South Africans listening right now, bayazibuza into yobana zeziphi izisteps endinozithatha mna as a siqu, you know, to manage my finances and ukuprotekta, you know, ukuziprotekta from the increasing debt costs.
0: Yeah, I'll be a bit careful answering it, because, like I said, ekuqaleni unikeza i-funds. So also umuntu othetha ne-financial advisor yakhe mazibhetele. But I think at the core of it, and what I have myself learned, is knowing your numbers, right? I think most households, if you have phakama umvuso ekuseni umbuze umuntu uba, what are you paying and how much are you paying? We never really get to investigate. How many of us look at that term sheet by doing and investigate exactly how much you are paying? You know, so we don't know our numbers in terms of how much we are paying, and therefore we don't see the silent killer that becomes interest, a burden into our day-to-day lives as well as our affordability. I think the second thing then is to try and tackle the most expensive debt probably first, because again, like I said, knowing your numbers allows you to actually go and attack what's hurting you the most.
1: Okay.
0: And I think third is importantly looking into investment vehicles, trying to invest as much or save as much as you can.
1: Now, for young professionals and first-time home buyers, what should they consider before taking on new debt, you know, in the current economic climate?
0: There is a trending thing to say, you know, an approval at the bank doesn't mean affordability for you, because the bank doesn't know long-term of knowing the car. So when you factor in your budget there, it doesn't necessarily go deep into that. So I would think that, you know, from I myself having previously actually owned a house as well. So I think what you actually have to look at is what's beyond the term sheet that you are given. Because when you start looking, you know, on a day-to-day basis, then you've got e-levies, you've got rates, you've got other things, you've got insurance, you've got that, and you can't own without an insurance. So all those things start to factor in, and I would always pause and say, remove the emotions out of it and actually see on an arithmetic basis, what am I actually paying?
1: Sure. Yeah, but Lonwabo, we are left with 3 minutes. Ndiyafuna nje ubuze into yobana mhlawumbi, is there anything we may have left out regarding le nto sincokola ngayo namhlanje, okanye izinto ofuna ukuzigxininisa nofuna uthetha njengazo before we let you go kule 3 minutes sishiyeke nayo?
0: Because this is the first people having me on the show, but I think just quite importantly to just to highlight, you know, some of the trends that we are seeing as well in the back end as we look into the data of people on our platform. But I think what we're mostly seeing is that people are refusing to be in waiting rooms, you know, and I think the listeners should also do so as well. And what I mean by that is the old model where you would give your money away, it disappears in closed doors, you don't know what's happening, you don't have access to it, you can't use it. But what you actually want to do is to be a part of, you know, platforms and places that allow you to utilize the money as well. So I'll make an example. Part of the things we do in the company is when you've invested your money, we then allow you to be able to borrow against your portfolio, because we can value it in real time and we can get you access to much more cheaper credit. So that optionality of being able to compare is of utmost importance. And when someone comes in and says, I'm looking for credit, you have ability to go and look into, we almost marketplace the concept of credit so that you can look one inquiry, has left your name, instead of doing 5 inquiries from 5 institutions, you can actually get to see where can I pay better from other bank that I'm being suggested on this platform. So I think look out there. There are platforms that are doing great things, but be a part of, I think, a movement of people that are trying to create work.
1: Oh, I love it. But Lonwabo, before we let you go, on social media, abantu who want to get in touch with you, so kufumana phi njani yonke lanto?
0: So on social media, I'm Damane, Damane _ Lonwabo. The company is MyMint, MYMINT. On Instagram, it's MyMint_Africa, but the actual website is MyMint.co.za, and everything is there.
1: Oh, I love it. Nkosi kakhulu Bhuti, thank you so much for joining us namhlanje. Ube ne weekend emnandi.
0: Kubulela mna, nonwabi.
1: Thank you so much, Nkosi kakhulu. Besincokola naye namhlanje, iguest yethu joining us on the line, Mr. Lonwabo Damani, a chartered accountant and the founder and CEO of Mint Platforms, a regulated Johannesburg-based fintech company that is building a single platform for South Africans to invest, baboleke, transact, and insure in one place. Nguyeke besincokola naye namhlanje. 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Otherwise that's all we have for you today. Masiphinde sidibane kwakhona kule veki zayo Monday to Friday between 11 and 12 with myself Zizipho Zimpopoma and the producer of the show uSilk Damoy. Usiseko Kondile, standing by for the news update.
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6: The top stories, ad hoc committee enters final phase of its report and over 900 undocumented Malawians deported last night. Good day. Members of Parliament's ad hoc committee are expected to make written submissions by early next week for inclusion in the committee's draft report. The committee is investigating allegations of criminal infiltration, corruption and political interference in the justice system. It is now in the last phase of compiling its report. The committee is expected to finalize its findings in the coming weeks. During a meeting last night, the committee's evidence leader, Advocate Norman Arense, said any submissions relating to his evidential report would be considered as part of the process.
7: We would take whatever the issue is under advisement, go back to the evidence, relook it if there are any mistakes or errors, and we would come back to either the honourable member concerned or to the committee if it's a more wide-ranging issue that affects the committee or the process or the evidence.
6: Gaudeng Traffic Police Chief Samuel Mashaba has conceded before the Madlanga Commission that he was referring to former Deputy President David Didi Mabuza in a disputed text message. The message was sent by Mashaba to alleged informer Tumelo Nko on the day Mabuza was reappointed as deputy president in May 2019. It read, quote unquote, "I see Didi's back, let's move on our issues." Mashaba had previously told the commission that Didi referred to former National Assembly member K. Bima Padzwe, who has since died. However, under questioning from Commission Chairperson Justice Mboiseli Madlanga, Mashaba conceded that the message in fact referred to the former Deputy President who passed away last year.
8: We are not forcing you to accept because you say you will now accept, but you go on to suggest that you are referring to something else. So please answer the way you feel you should answer it. You are not being pushed or forced to answer it in any particular way.
9: My apologies, I accept.
6: The Home Affairs Department says more than 900 undocumented Malawians found to be living in South Africa illegally were deported from the country last night. This follows the repatriation of over 100 Malawians and Mozambicans earlier this week from the Western Cape. The deportations come amid heightened tensions and fears of violence linked to ongoing protests against illegal immigration in parts of the country. Home Affairs spokesperson Tulani Mavuso.
10: As a department, we continue, obviously, as part of our law enforcement operation through our inspectorate, to look for people who are in the country illegally and process them through our deportation process. Like last night, we deported the biggest number of people from Malawi. There were about 980 that we had to deport last night, which was the biggest contingent. So as we speak, that this morning, we can confirm that we have deported 980 Malawians, and we continue to do so throughout the country.
6: Ezemvelo KZN Wildlife has confirmed that a lion that was roaming freely in northern KwaZulu-Natal has been euthanized after attempts to capture it safely were unsuccessful. The animal was first spotted on Sunday along the R66 between Nongoma and Pongola. Authorities later established that it did not originate from any nearby protected area and was believed to have escaped from a private game reserve. Ezemvelo spokesperson Ayanda Dube.
11: According to the rules for managing damage-causing animals, only a qualified vet is allowed to do the darting, and it's an expensive process. The vet was given enough time to search for and dart the lion before any destruction permit was issued. The permit was issued based on the existing norms and standards, which say such a permit can be granted if there's a potential loss of livelihood, revenue or property, an imminent threat of loss of life or serious physical injury.
6: Recapping the top story, members of Parliament's ad hoc committee are expected to make written submissions by early next week for inclusion in the committee's draft report. The committee is investigating allegations of criminal infiltration, corruption and political interference in the justice system. It is now in the last phase of compiling its report. For SABC News on True FM, I'm Siseko Kondile. More news at 1 with Lukanyo Papani.
12: It is with the utmost pride and sincerity that I present this recording as a living testament and recollection of history in the making during our generation.
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0: Siyabonga imvuyana. 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Thank you my brother because it was zipompopoma. Baba the G, the breakfast team. Enkosi nakuwe for joining us namhlanje. Happy Friday, the 12th of June 2026. Ladies and gentlemen, we are back and this is that number one daytime radio show, SABC Lunchtime. Shandis!
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0: 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Safeta Sabuye Redwen on a beautiful Friday. How many days before so Varunyaka Sloja? How Kuala Salem Dakapumli? Was in a check and only 203 days before CDC of Varunyaka 2026 and approximately 29 weeks remaining. How are you doing, Wena? Jengwage, singena ke weekend. Uthini line?
5: Ba broke abi broke yabo mama wenza njani but Friday namhlanje. So nenza yenza lula ngoku. Uthini line? Thini into senza njani?
0: Yebo.
5: Eh kuhlela iphi kuhlela njani bize ngatoni kanye bize bani iphi? 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So masinga bese izulisela majitawe ku Friday, Friday job job. This is a permanent contract. So we need to deliver, you know, we've got deliverables, so let us deliver. Output.
0: We have deliverables. What's in the line, Sada? When's the name of the weekend? You mentioned the weekend, Yanko? 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Hi, bo. What's the country on Makosi? We are Mexicans in South Africa. Kuchi fans is on Makosi. Hey, banda. We said Mabue and Bati Ustol. We said Peterson. They said they don't know him personally. Congratulations to Mexican Chiefs. Amigos. Hey, banda. We told you. Just shoot from everywhere. They left a goalkeeper here in South Africa. Kuchi watina singa Makosi. Hi, bo. Kosi speaker Jani Daso. 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
6: multi-talented
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0: After imesh ayizolo sibanjani South Africa? 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

0: multi-talented! It's my era, Bushe, me, Emma from Souls, Last Bone, DJ Maporisa, Bambe Tuze. Last time I'm Shady Central FM, like no one else. Thank you so much for joining us on a Friday. Tinu plans galo kuba fethu tinu line utinu line utinu line
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4: There's no job bra andonwabanga akundonwabisa ke futhi. 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Two red cards. 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
0: Kubanda player can and here to be having all no reverie. Urefringa hapa uya zamuteti English. 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Hasifanga no ref rubutini ba?
6: Sluja, sluja. 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
0: Yo.
6: Ah, bura ya man humboga. Nala ina mle weekend. Zagato na mwense spano.
7: We are Mexicans and just want to say congratulations to Mexicans. Yeah, they did very well, bruh. They did very well. Yeah, Mexicans for the World Cup, we mean business. Yeah, see, I work several pressure over the teams as Gazaz Bazil Fulando Nipaga World Cup. Yeah, so yeah, very well done, Mexicans. I'm very proud of them. Yeah, and any supporters as
0: well. South Africa. Hayini kazi, awazi.
8: Awazi, tantura, awazi, puti, awazi.
0: Ita nyi comment ngendeyo, Kaizer Chiefs fans. After the game, we go to the Korean page and give them some tactics. How to beat Ibafana, Bafana. Njani, Sauda. Which one, my brother? This one? I think let's pray this one, man. Hey.
9: Sharp slouch, slouch.
0: My brother.
9: Iko nangenye min apa o ngokola nusita mbalunga neo kapa sure. Preparishi kwa sure. Bafana, Bafana, basa kwenza njani. So nam nganela o usita. No, man, mababoye, man. Mababoye. Baso tlala le game. It's been, I think, in the 19th, if I'm not mistaken. So, after that game, Baba beat you on your yitro, Bayabuya Slocha. Slocha, Yabona, lo coach, Slocha. Lo coach, he's not uniting South Africa. We are divided. I call an inside, is Slocha. The Bugele la game, ne? The Bugele na machita, Slocha. Mamela Slocha, Nabengala Ubona, o coach, Osala, the whole 90 minutes, a silly pansy. I got dish out instructions with players. We are born according to Balin. After the first half of Slocha, then Malam Chito, which in Chile, a defensive strategy, a Kwabonga, a Kokoman change and Walk. So, Kosu Hilipans, he's minding own business. You are Slocha, Tetin Yan and Takisilela Kosu, you, Unzakisilela Kosu, and Funotet Gang William, not stolen the Bayan slave. Kumsia next.
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5: When we bet the library, then we bet you in Patel. 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
0: Thing in the Zimbini came like a pecay, got a Kalisi Red to come down the Sluja when they saw in the bar. If any of our fun, can you move Zanza Frigo Cadas a glare in eye? Come Galloway's all against Mexico. Kamu poka kwa pulule zonkiziyo, so lami kwa pulule zonkiziyo. Nsakwa tanjalo ke sada, njenge njwayela. It's Friday today, CBC Penga Friday. Izi nengo mezi ncheza kunika zona. 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Penomele album, kabongezwe mabanta. 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Tinengo mena ayo, oitanda ayo. First clue is that is one of the biggest hip hop songs in South Africa. Yapo mango 2009, AKA was one of the producers. Kulengo. The music video Alengoma was chosen to represent South Africa on a global campaign against poverty. Which one is this one? AI Mashup. Pumingo 2009. One of the biggest South African rappers. Safuni Mamele. Lyrics is Safana. Is our chinchanje we sound. Is our chinchanje umbe tulai. Kodayona. It is what it is. Call for men by APL and Gomez and Timely Voice Note 0723498092. Listen to this song.

0: 0860002375. Hey, I mess up.
1: Which one is this one?
0: Any clues in the Gnika zone is that the song beat was created by a very young Keenan, aka Forbes, alongside his production team, I believe. Can the artist tell Ngoma a general beat? What do you think, JR? I recognize on Zamaiban. Maro, there's potential on this one. Was on a hook. Guess what? Yeah, my banger. Which one is this one, man? Tell us. Send us a voice note, 0723498092. CBC AI mashup. Which song is, which one is this one? Come to say yes. Then I see what vein and you find the tons and glass in one vein. Which one is this one?
2: Oh, let's do it. Ah, man, it's a piece of cake.
0: What do you mean?
2: Kuno Muhanga Roka Polichan. Yeah. Don't go must do it. You tell a cool one about the repeated culture. You tell a pie cape. Oh, but go up and come in a
0: Rajendo, ngane kuthi rock umkhulu wamdala. Andifuna uba ngathi wrong. Manzabe Sluja, I think u Tupac loser naye.
3: For the money. No.
0: Kora siyale ngoma. Isuka ku line ka WHP.
3: Things we do.
0: Which one is this one? So that? For the money.
4: Hey, Baba.
0: I know.
4: Are
0: you sure? Because I've been in South Africa.

0: Said I doing hi.
1: Moja.
0: Yo.
1: No more hunger. No more hunger.
0: Are you sure, Baba?
1: Yeah,
0: are you sure?
1: Oh, yeah.

0: Now that I didn't even call this out, I'm going to my friend, I'm going to call you and call it's Friday, man. I know Nelson is stressed about Fana, you know.
1: Who made you a pond in Bumacolo and a cocker in Columbo, so Lubamalo, Oscamabiane, Uzabamba, Sito, Kumbolo, Sugulabando, Abacha, Commissar was 16th Kajun, a police grounds, Emma Tessivani, Kumaspala, Alfredo, who made you a pond, Uzaboni, Sangamapula, and Kuba, your police is a Kono Zolucha, Ewa Nigger is a Konga, Kubandu, Abacha, Uguzibaboni, Senga Project Zabo, Abazin. 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
4: This is the first beat that I got from Ivy League.
5: Ivy League.
4: So they bomb rushed me at an event. Oskido had Rap Activity Jam reunion at Premier Piatti at Rosebank.
5: In Rosebank.
4: Yeah.
5: Upstairs.
4: These guys showed up with a beat tape. And on that beat tape was No More Hunger beat that samples Double HP, No More Hunger, No More Tlala.
5: Yeah.
4: And one of my lines from the whole thing. And I just thought, nah, I'm not feeling this beat. I like it, but nah, I'm not sure about this one. And then JR got the beat and he came up with the hook, him and Cody, because I couldn't find my pocket in it. And they were like, yo, you are sleeping on a smash. And they came up with the hook. I worked on the song and, you know, the saying, speaking things into existence and be careful what you ask for.
5: Yeah.
4: You might just get it. Because right after No More Hunger, I don't think I've ever been broke.
0: That's killing China, man. I want to give it to you. No more.

0: taken from the album that was 2009. Mutswak originator. The same album here, Mutswak Stigam, Sam Kumbuna. The permanently best song of the year, the Hype Music Awards. No More Hunger 1, No More Hunger 2. And I'm going to be able to album was Tandra Sam. Tandra Sam. Alongside Toadie Mac. I'm going to fresh. You remember Kulichana? Shout out to Kulichana, man. Permanently best newcomer award in 2009 Channel O Music Video Awards. Shout out to Kulichana.
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0: Multi-talented. Oh, man. Every Friday, it's Kulan Champion. This is Pulangaya. I'm going to channel CBZ AI Mesh
2: 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We have spots for 32 soccer teams and 16 netball teams. 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Our spectators will enjoy 3 full days of non-stop entertainment and many, many prizes are up for grabs. 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Kuzodlalwa like no one else. 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

0: I can't wait for interview at you and I'm trying to check out. I'm shining. Shout out to Holly Alpha, by the way. Come on, go meeting me. Okay, before that one, dear son, the senior out. Come on, go meeting Pelele. And I'm trying to talk with the one and only man. I love this guy. Oh, so that I love this guy, man. Come on, I can go Sinam solo. Snowden and I'm trying to do an album. My Sunday dropper on the 24th guy April 18 dab. Now, my album became my coming 2004 or 2024. Etiquam, could you an album? Yan introduced Oxenum solo was Umamela. An album my coming 2019. It's a Sabenza no Sunday and Gilocrash, a Sunday musician, man. There's a song that I need to know. ACT Mamela, Ugola Quenum Tunes. Please, Pulapoli, but we can get a album leyo. Calling go meeting Gelini Langa, no Sunday musician, working go my ET, Utando, no Estone, Ucludio, no Kenzo, Banango Meti Pambanan, Zenyas Gomez Coyozo, grow up on Yaking with 2019. 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
2: 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Intatheli LJ loFanuel Shuma inika ingxelo.
3: Mogotsi's lawyer is asking the court to hear them for the second time regarding his release on bail. The new facts, it is understood, relate to confirmation of Mogotsi's address. Mogotsi faces charges of defeating the ends of justice, with the state alleging that he staged an assassination attempt on his own life involving the shooting of his car. He also faces charges related to the possession of unlawful firearm, perjury, and discharging a firearm in a public area. The matter was postponed to the 22nd of June. Fanuel Shuma, SABC News, Johannesburg.
2: Komishoni kamandlanga ibonise imifanekiso ebonakala iveza ibhasi lezijijelweyo ezafunyanwa kwindawo ekwabhaqwa kuyo iziyobisi eRhawutini ngo-2021 ikwimfonomfono yalowo tyholwa ngokuba nguNtamnani uTumelo Nku. 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
4: It was my question whether when they fell out of the container, when you first saw them, did they have this kind of wrapping that you see at page 51?
5: Yes, they had
4: that wrapping.
2: Amalungu ekomiti yethutyana yepalamente aza kuthumela izimvo ezibhaliweyo afuna zidityaniswe nengxelo eyilwayo ebutsheni bevekezayo. 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
6: We would take whatever the issue is under advisement, go back to the evidence, relook it if there are any mistakes or errors, and we would come back to either the honourable member concerned or to the committee if it's a more wide-ranging issue that affects the committee or the process or the evidence.
2: ukujonga kwimali inkezimali irandi irhweba nge-R16.27 xa ithelekiswa nedola yasemelika 21.82 kwiponde yasebritane zixabise 18.83 kwi-euro. 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

0: Etala ICU, Jumala ZA, DJ Maporisa, 90.808, Dikamana go be Tim Nige. I'm telling you, glad you have shandy, because we are still going to be to Stelo Mabaso, Mazike character, Kika Generations, The Legacy, Kasam Kelo. 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
1: 50 years ago the youth of South Africa changed the course of history on 16 June 1976 young people raised their voices and stood for the future they believed in. Now, 50 years later, we ask, how far have we come? What challenges remain? What role does today's generation play in shaping the next 50 years? Is this the South Africa you had envisioned? Join us on Upskill as two high schools, Ndondelelo High School and Sonkaisa Senior Secondary School, go head-to-head in a powerful debate under the theme, 50 years post 16 June 1976. The youth of 1976 fought to be heard. The youth of today are speaking. Are we listening? Are we even ready to listen? Don't miss out on the 16th of June from 6 till 7:30 and again on the 21st of June from 5 till 6 p.m. The conversation continues and the youth are leading like no one else.
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0: Between 12 and 3 p.m. Ladies and gentlemen, let's welcome to Lunchtime Shandies. Ustelo Mabaso!
4: Hashtag like no one else.
0: Issue. Shabu Jani, my guy.
4: Shapila Nijani.
0: Ah, Shapila. Welcome to True FM. Do another two last time, Shandies.
4: Lovely, lovely. Good to be here, man. I'm excited for this.
0: I'm fana bantwana bayakuthanda, boy.
4: Usho kanje.
0: I'm fana there's a colleague of mine, boy. Iyabuza ukuthi Slutha, so who do you have namhlanje sincokola nosicelo mabaso? Uthi yo I crush la mfana Slu, boy. Mana jongi six pack kulantwana tobu.
4: Oh no.
0: surely say into say uqhelile uthi I'm right?
4: Yeah, I can say that. But you know, but we never get used to these things.
0: The
4: appreciation is just, it's overwhelming as a person, you know.
0: You know, there's people in Bazio, abangathandukuhamba simply because of that. You know, simply because everywhere they go, there'll be people screaming around. Ladies, yabo mama, boy. You know, people love you, mpanaga. Firstly, let's start by unpacking. Ukubukelwa kwe TV programming, efana no Generations, The Legacy, as a space that centers the views of abantu abatsha kwi storyline zabo. Tell us more about that, Ndonag.
4: Generations right now has a beautiful shift, you know, where we are seeing them incorporate the youth, you know. The younger characters are coming into the foreground, you know. The younger characters are really shaping the energy of the show. And it's really amazing to see that, you know. And nangendlela, the baton is being passed on, yabona mfowethu, the legends are just passing the baton on to us, the younger guys so well, you know. They're giving the energy to us so well, you know, and the reception that we've got as the younger cast has been amazing, Virg.
0: So what would you say is the role of media when it comes to ukufundisa, commemorating as well as celebrating historic events as far as the June 16 uprising?
4: I would say the medium is quite important because it's more accessible to the youth, you know. Isn't as fun on TikTok, isn't as fun on Instagram, it's how the youth communicate now, you know. So media plays a very important role in shaping the youth, you know, and how the youth can move forward, because things now are at a click of a button. So it's very important, Guti, izinto that are being put out through media, zibe intentional, Guti, what is it they want to convey across to the youth. And it's quite surprising, Fetu, the way that such things influence us. So it's very impactful, you know.
0: I forgot to tell you something, Altiam. Stello, no one is listening to this interview, Altiam. It's just me and you here.
4: So, it's okay, my brother.
0: So which means feel free to share with us. For an example, the question that I'm about to ask you now, just to share with us, Mpana, just me and you, Poison, okay? As we generation the legacy, Poison, how are you guys planning to commemorate the 50 years since Isoweto Uprising, Mpana?
4: Well, I think if you watch the show, you'll see how beautifully Generation is commemorating, you know, the youth of 1976 and remembering the strides that they went through. Now we have some beautiful storylines. And if you have been watching the show, you will know Uthi character Yamo Samgelo has had a podcast on the show. So the podcast has been incorporating people and voices that were very prominent in that time. And I think it's going to be beautiful to share that with South Africa.
0: Abanda Bacha back to Andastrelo, Tiam, what's your message to them as Sigwi Youth Month?
4: I'm pretending that you should abandon Abash and Faith to Ubutik Balegile Jenga Banda Bash Ubuti Sikumbule, the youth that came before us, the struggle and the fights that they went through, Yabona, and Sikumbule Ubuti. Those battles and strives and fights were for Ubuti squads, Ubuti Sifuge, each and every day with an ambition, Ubuti City. We want to improve ourselves, you know. Every day we grow as the youth, you know, and Ubalegile Ubuti Sikumbule Ubuti Ilanga Nelanga. You're improving. So if even Uguti can buffagi the CV and the way it is, you know, Umapelamanta because Ubonin Uzu, Diabona, Kube, Ofag, and I was in Yindao, there's an improvement, and every day Uvuga with a zeal and a tenacity, Uguti, I'm growing and I'm moving like a train. Yeah,
0: I love it, man. Altiam, thank you so much for your time, man. Just a reminder, Abantu Bakufumananjane, when as maybe if they want to follow you, and also which generations, when do we catch you out here?
4: Thank you so much. So people can follow me at Polymath, polymath.sa. polymath.sa. Polymath SA on all my social media platforms. Go Instagram, TikTok, Facebook, everywhere it's like that. And then they can catch me on Generations, The Legacy, Monday to Friday, 8 p.m.
0: Thank you so much, my brother.
4: 8 p.m.
0: No. All right, man. Thank you, Tiam.
4: All right. Siyabonga.
0: Lunch time, Charlie Central FM, like someone else. That's my brother. Hey, Lomaba. So, Jalinda, we got some care with Generations, The Legacy. We're celebrating, man, a youth month, and also see a commemorator, Kumbula, 15 years ever since Sasuga Gumtimbi West Soweto Uprising, June 16. That's why it's not so cool, June 16. Skangalan Jabandaba, Chindobona, Benzandoni, Nagumbi Nagi program Zedo Singu SAPC. Just to visit Indoba, we are still part of this, and also Siaba Kumbula, Nagumba Makawe. One of the legends, Angelique Kidjo.

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DJ ZNJ, Section 5, MK Productions, my boy Skills. I went so dirty, boy. Come on, let me tell you, sorry, because I'm shining 28 minutes after 1. We're going to try to get out there now that we're going to FIFA World Cup. So, on the FIFA Friday rounds, we're going to get highlights. It's a little vague. We're going to get the World Cup. We're going to get the World Cup. We're going to get the World Cup. We're going to get the World Cup. Nguyoza sibalisela nguyoza sifundisa ezinye zezinto mhlambi ezitshesa azothuka ezinye sizibonileyo ekodwa mandithethe inyani South Africa. I feel like you know that ibizanonkanene that opening ceremony yeah World Cup, I feel like mana yethu yayislepa man. I feel like yethu yayislepa South angekeo. This one Google up on a gapena boy, which one is this one? Oh, by the way, Umbonile Tyler, Umfilu Tyler, what could mobile season? That's one by Yamanya to be colors. I'm like, colors and don't tell if I could mobile season because Utulekam and Lambda mobile season. Oh, Tyler, listen, so the Divine Nagi, the artist's Tile, Great Glacier School, because of Uki Auto Tunes, Uki and Oni, now you beat a Gindaba Umdiakwa's Tula or not. You understand the younger. You understand? You have been able to confidence in this person can sing. But what Tyler did there? Oh my God! Oh, Tyler! How saw that? Kora ke yonke ndo leyo samane sekubalisela ngezinye ke mfuna as well as izinto nje unozilindela wena kule yalonyaka iFIFA World Cup nezinto mhlambe zithe zaba kanti ziyakuphosta ube kanti bezibe sibe phema sizibonile mhlambe za kuphosta izinto ezo sabe sincikola ngazo namhlanje kulanti yamshalise and also my brother DJ Mlaister uzabe khona sneak mix yethu namhlanje on this beautiful Friday. It's Hip Hop from

0: Shout out to Venom and Shishiliza, Yams, Masterpiece, YVK, Questa, EQ, Kamanogo Miti, Saka Mama, before that one, Tipsy, Nobusiswa, DJ Tira, Destruction Boys, Kamanogo Miti, Istatulo.
1: Sululu.
0: Yo.
1: Sululu.
0: My brother.
1: Mr. Mapilbo.
0: My Buddha.
1: Hey, Mr. Mapilbo, it was Allah, I'm not Manus Temus of Sipag.
0: Hey, that's it.
1: Originally, I was in Malin.
0: Hey,
1: sir. Oxalan, the second, I have a call.
0: There's no way by Janung I could have happy birthday. Maragan, come back as a red wedding. We got

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1: Zimbindaba Matota! 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She would imagine Sabanga and Ampan!
2: Welcome to the FIFA Friday Roundup with Ubuda Mev coming through on your sporting desk right here on True FM like no one else. We chop all things the World Cup from the pitch to the people. This is officially the biggest World Cup we've seen. 48 national teams hosted across three different countries, the US, Mexico and Canada. And that brings up a very interesting conversation. We think of the previous World Cups as Tungipolayo, though we think of the culture, we think of food, identity and the place as well, you know. So if you think about the 2010, the legend. 2014, we also think of Brazil. We also think of Joca Benito in Belagoti Gates, Umdalomse. We also think of the Samba and just the Brazilian football culture at large. And that's just the magic of your football or the World Cup itself. It's not about what happens on the pitch, but also about the people, the culture, and the place hosted. 2026, a whole different experience, right? We're moving between three different countries with very different.

0: ngxaki eviva. And iva ke ngoku umongameli weFIFA uGianni Infantino xa ebuza about the concerns around Ibuda about the whole World Cup and Eviva. He said, "We are not the kings of the world who can rule over governments and police forces who are sports organizations." My man again, meaning that as is again in simple terms. you know, and another one also is like the whole conversation around the World Cup being more commercial. I mean, the FIFA president himself has spoken about expanding the tournament, experiencing and making it more of a global entertainment event. Bonile now is all the Shakiras, the Burner Boys are there. They also included the halftime performances. Now it's more of a festival atmosphere, but also raises the question as, has the World Cup become bigger or has it become a more commercial success? Because at the heart of it all, the World Cup is all about Ebola, culture, connection, and also, you know, Abafana, obviously, we don't want to get into that. Yes, go with the
1: song. Later on.
0: Later on, you know. And speaking about Abafana, I had my money on them as the underdog because obviously each and every World Cup, we've seen it in 2022, Morocco do it, Kiko Ronaldo, Bulali Spain. We've seen Croatia do it before. Remember Uruguay. So there's that conversation, which is the conversation around the FIFA Friday Roundup. And that's the question for today. Which underdog team do you believe can shock the world at the 2026 FIFA World Cup? I've already picked mine.
1: Which one is it?
0: No way.
1: Why no way?
0: Haaland, he's ready for big games. He's a killer. He's a sniper. Martin Odegaard as well, is they got something to prove because the last time they even entered the World Cup was like 1998, so they have a chip on their shoulder and they used to all these big games.
1: I feel like an underdog is Souther. I know mhlamba abanye abantu bathi ndiyaphava, you know, because I believe so much in Bafana. Deny into it, maybe tell me if I'm wrong, Alta. Maybe it's gonna change the scene. Do you understand? Maybe on our next game, which is on the, is it on the 18th? On which day is it? The next day, maybe it's gonna change the scene. Maybe, poison. You know, I believe, that's, you've got so much to prove.
0: Yes.
1: Okay, mhlambi, abantu abalindele langa ndwininzi kuni. So, just do something, man. Just, I believe South Africa can do something there. I believe we still have chance.
0: Mabongo yikike nabo. Hugo, go in there and play football. Don't be conservative. Don't defend because I hand stress in the air.
1: Do you think it's on a
0: Sbetokoyik? Because they were very conservative. They went there. And I don't even understand the tactic of it all because Ayo League, yeah, it's the World Cup. But Masit, Nini Bola, because team, if he can Korea, City. Yeah, bro. So it's like you don't play like that. It's the stage of your magic. It's the stage of you putting yourself out there and playing soccer. So, you know, Hugo. Next time, take our advice, my brother. Make sure that you are playing football for the next one. So you say you have your money.
1: Bafana for me. What about you, Wales, man? Wales wasn't the other rabbi.
0: So we also bringing the question to you. Which underdog team do you believe can shock the world at the 2026 FIFA World Cup? Send us a voice note. You can also maybe pop us a text. It's very simple to find us here at True FM like no one else. 062-999-1892. It's
1: 072-999-1892. My brother, where are you from?
0: I'm from here, Kabeh.
1: Down in Kabeh.
0: Mama,
1: boys. Yeah,
0: Mama.
1: Yeah, you don't need to tell your mama is in U5.
0: Ah,
1: come on, boys.
0: No tando ba.
1: I'm not tando, but I'm not tando. I don't go see the info, man. I'm trying to see a boozy number. You're an underdog team that you are going to end up buying a permanent, right? That's the question for today. So, too many voice not looking at 72 399 8092. I know we're going to highlights. I know we're going to highlights. You can send us your voice note. Savannah Gue Kushandi.

0: Fluja bringing you the Lunchtime Shandy. 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
1: It's about to go down.
2: It's about to go down. 10 minutes before 2. Good lunch, I'm Shanis. So let's get like an APN's is on. So let's your comments. We question it to see who's delay and I'm trying to question it to Tini Poison.
3: Look, question it is very simple. Which underdog team do you believe can shock the world at the 2026 FIFA World Cup?
2: China, you underdog, right? China's in just a game.
3: Look, there's different tiers of team that people are expecting to win. There's the tier ones, the Frances, the Spains, and then there's the other tier, which is the Belgiums, teams that can win, but the Croatias, and then there's the underdogs. That's what we... Mundo's a shock. For instance, like I said, the Morocco, we were not expecting them to shapa Ronaldo the way they did. Still hurt over that. Also, Batiliza is Spain as well. So that's what I mean about the underdogs.
2: Uruguay!
3: Yes.
2: Uruguay.
3: Yes. Okay. I mean, they have a great legacy, but at the time, Tina Ngongo, 2010, we had no idea. And just like even the world had no idea if these guys previously they even have a World Cup. Otherwise, yay. They want to be an underdog, because it's a good thing.
2: So the come through. Can be my friend in Kangali BNC is like 0723-9802.
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0: Thompson, see me, still I'm solo. I came on a game with a car, because we have been getting down with some of I do have a couple of PNs here. We're going to go to Jenna Mchanja, Gishandes. Ah, it was like underdogs. I'm going to end up.
1: Because Black Drop here, Brazil, Haiti, and Scotland, I think, but a chance for becoming the second place Black Drop. At least, man, Tinali Temba go Boman and Yasba go team in Morocco. That is my underdog team, play with Capo Sloch. Tinali Temba go Boman Sloch. Go Msiana Sloch, Cape Town.
0: Thank you, Msiana Cape Town. You're to send out your on that?
2: Now I've got cheating on the Zach. I get you have a faithful bastard seat. So I'll say this. Wonge Omdu, those are great picks. Morocco is a great pick. Cote d'Ivoire, they're great picks. So Maskesbon by Zoutin in the World Cup. Maskesbon, I guess not Emma Natin get Bafana Bafana because you know it's RSA. We really root for the boys. But anyways, that's how we wrap up the FIFA Friday roundup. Wudu Puda Mev coming through right here on the sporting disc. True FM like no one else. There's been a Siba Mevir next week.
0: Okay, not coming us on again.
3: Yeah, what's him? They said a while through the WhatsApp. Hope ain't nobody to cuss at. It changed, but it still get pushed back.

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1: Stories making headlines. Mokgotsi to present new facts on his bail application and new evidence presented in the Madlanga Commission. Good afternoon and welcome to the news at 2. Northwest businessman Brown Mokgotsi will have to wait another 2 weeks to hear if his first bail bid will be heard in the Johannesburg Magistrate Court. His lawyers approached the court arguing that they would like to present new facts for his release on bail. Mokgotsi was denied bail on the 4th of June to allow time for the verification of his address. The case was postponed to today for the state to disclose the docket to the defense, Fanuel Shuma reports.
2: Mokgotsi's lawyer is asking the court to hear them for the second time regarding his release on bail. The new facts, it is understood, relate to confirmation of Mokgotsi's address. Mokgotsi faces charges of defeating the ends of justice, with the state alleging that he staged an assassination attempt on his own life involving the shooting of his car. He also faces charges related to the possession of unlawful firearm, perjury, and discharging a firearm in a public area. The matter was postponed to the 22nd of June. Fanuel Shuma, SABC News, Johannesburg.
1: An unannounced multi-agency raid in Pretoria West has resulted in a company being placed under scrutiny after more than 40 undocumented migrant workers were found at the warehouse. The company's manager has been arrested. Officials are investigating possible labor and immigration violations by employees. Employment and Labor Deputy Minister Joe Mosbia addressed the employees.
3: We want to check. Who is working in this company? If it's South Africans, well, South Africans, if they are non-South Africans, who are these non-South Africans? Are they legal in the country? Are they illegal in the country? So we are here for that, and we want you to cooperate with us and work with us so that we are able to deal with that. It's a fact that all of us, in fact, everybody in our country, acknowledges that we have an issue of illegal migration in our country. And we want to deal with that, and we want you to assist us, because already we know that your employer is hiding some among these buildings. And we are going to get them, and we are going to be hard on the employer.
1: The Madlanga Commission has presented photographs appearing to show wrapped packages found at the Aroton drug scene in 2021 on the phone of alleged informer Dume Lungu. The photographs, which appear to have been taken from inside a truck, are dated 7 July 2021, just 2 days before the Aroton drug bust, where police seized 700 kilograms of drugs. Gauteng Traffic Police Chief Samuel Mashaba previously testified that he was tipped off by Ngu about the truck allegedly carrying the 300 million rand cocaine consignment, which is traveling from Durban to Johannesburg. He told the commissioner, Sisi Baloyi, that the wrapping in the photos looked similar to that of the packages he saw when the container was opened.
4: Which was my question, whether when they fell out of the container, when you first saw them, did they have this kind of wrapping that you see at page 51?
5: Yes, they had that wrapping.
1: Deputy Minister of Higher Education and Training, Dr. Nomusa Dube Ncube, has emphasized the necessity for TVET colleges to provide qualifications that align with global demand to address the skills gap. She was speaking at the launch of a new Fourth Industrial Revolution Center of Excellence in Learning, which was held at the East Cape Midlands TVET College in Gariega in the Eastern Cape.
6: We must create the skills that are wanted by the industry. If the industry must come to our lecture halls, let them come to our lecture halls. If the industry must help us teach our teachers, let them help us teach our teachers, so that we can give the skills and render the skills that are useful to the development of our country, so that we become valuable to boost our economy of this province and the economy of this country.
1: That was all for this hour. A quick recap on the top story. Northwest businessman Brown Mokgotsi will have to wait another 2 weeks to hear if his fresh bail application will be heard in the Johannesburg Magistrate Court. For SABC News on True FM, I am Lukhanyo Phaphane.
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0: It's my boy Sabja. Sina chama kunero masi. Not bad K. Kama na gumi chama kama. Kula saxophone man. I feel like this after we for many for me like last saxophone because in Gamaza gets that and banana saxophone in Nandi. If I can't be no bongani sex or double in the shout out to my boy, Sabja, my la, my guy. I was a kind of sake. Celebrity catch up. No, I'm trying to glad jump channels. Major West Nogola with the one and only, the guy. And I hasn't got 2019. He goes by the name of Usinom Solo. Sinisikin Gomazazi Yazaki, I guess Nogol and Gazan Gomez as well. Still a pretty catch up way to look at your papane. Kinabas got two. Thank you so much, my love. Timon and I again got three. If it's a big week, I'm gonna afternoon drive show, man. Timber on the say to no Sanele, no Gawuza, and also, good on Cham Shandis. So can I kind of point your cousin for Mano Azil? Because Azile, every amber no simo, by an apparently, go up a cabeca sauda. It can't into be corner, race of the amber, going to race car experience happening up a cabeca, some be enjoy again, ezo moto ezo. Second snuggle and now, because Sabbath in the Bible fed to Benny Sanzan. Nindoni nina Glendo.
1: 50 years ago, the youth of South Africa changed the course of history. On 16 June 1976, young people raised their voices and stood for the future they believed in. Now, 50 years later, we ask, how far have we come? What challenges remain? What role does today's generation play in shaping the next 50 years? Is this the South Africa you had envisioned? Join us on Upskill as two high schools, Nzondelelo High School and Sonkaisa Senior Secondary School, go head-to-head in a powerful debate under the theme 50 Years Post 16 June 1976. The youth of 1976 fought to be heard. The youth of today are speaking. Are we listening? Are we even ready to listen? Don't miss out on the 16th of June from 6 till 7:30 and again on the 21st of June from 5 till 6 p.m. The conversation continues and the youth are leading like no one else.
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0: Celebrity Catch-Up on Lunchtime Shandies. So let's welcome the multi-talented Sino Msolo. My brother.
4: Good afternoon, my brother.
0: I'm okay, man. Welcome to your lunchtime shandies, Ndwana.
4: Hey, man. The blue man bad bill up.
0: Damn. You guys are not coming in now?
4: What
0: do
4: you mean?
0: I think it was 2019 or early 2020. Then get Central FM Gog. You remember after we dropped the album, Mamela Musica album, ne? The first album.
4: Mamela.
0: I think one of the first people about interview I album, then says some club at that time. Trouble in it.
4: The voice is familiar though, yeah. yeah.
0: I still remember boys in one of the people because I was excited for when I got my album Yako. And I believe album Yako that time, Yapuma. Same time the album come tunes, right?
4: No, it come tunes. Like I think when I say release say it's singles, then why release it? I released in November, you know, I released I think in January. Yeah, it's like the following year, like 2020, early 2020.
0: I never scale if it's
4: yeah,
0: I never see Kale play interview because I feel like good means for his good means.
4: Yo, catch up.
0: Firstly, yeah. What's going to catch up? Think of another feature, boys, is Celebrity Catch Up.
4: Yeah.
0: Now, because I says, Kose and boys, we're catching up with Ama Celeb.
4: I catch up
0: is Sibaba Bosi Kabele Korn.
4: Yeah.
0: So, Celebrity Catch Up. That's Faki Kamal Casino, I'm solo. Sifaku celebrity, yeah. Sentence one. Yeah, Timana ku.
4: It feels unreal, man. I can barely, but yeah, I'll just have to accept it by Ilonji. Yeah. But it feels good.
0: It feels good, no?
4: Yeah.
0: Growing up, you know, ibingoba nabantu abangama celeb kusinomsolo xa ijonge ubomba bakhe maybe nawo ufana nami because man kulero mina ngoku posters abantu poison you know the time back posters mfana I grew up during that time kusinomsolo growing up yengu kubani celeb kusinomsolo that click even today man who do you regard as a celebrity kuwe
4: For me man growing up a flick stuff I feel like we the business exposed to kuma celebrity as much yabo but like cuz I come this mazio from the lenders and the flick stuff that like yabo that made it like to be something I'd say like music wise or whatever so for me I always look up to things that I see like on social media I'd say and the biggest influence kuma is the soil
0: yabo
4: yeah like a lot cuz it is one one introduced with the soil and then I was like yo okay these people they abana instrument and whatever and I was like okay well, what are they doing and stuff and then get that grew like a lot of curiosity and also mnage I was someone that thought I was going to be a DJ for some reason cuz I was into like instrument like drums instruments you know like rhythm most of the time and then the soil I feel like for me made it a thing for me and since and I would follow like something so it a lot
0: and
4: then from there that kid it managed to like to evolve to be something where I look up to I was Java I'll say yeah because they influenced my music a lot
0: when was the last time Ubizwa Nondoda
4: yo
0: I told you it's a catch up here boy
4: my sister calls me that every time she never missed like Nondoda every time
0: even today
4: even like that's the like it's the way like and ngigama ngaphandle kwaNdoda especially in my family
0: really?
4: Like Ndoda all the way
0: you know
4: funny
0: what?
4: Thing is Amanda by Queen that's my actual real name but it's like a name you know I feel like ngingathini na umuntu nomuntu I would say
0: una sisekelise
4: una yes ngalo lagama bizwa ngalo kwami
0: yeah. I feel like bese sokho ngabantu bazathi hayi ungangiqala ngosimnandazi undazi Nondoda ungabe ungiqala ngosinomsolo
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0: oh man sinomsolo kula chap shane South Africa if ufuna unxoxa naye mhlambi nawe unento ufuna uyithetha kuye ufuna umncoma ngetalent yakhe kukhinto mhlambi kudala uba ulibuza kuye you can send us a voice note ku 0723498092 simphathele bena sikhona ke sanxoxa naye nathi my brother tell me beningayazi ye idols that wakhe wangena ne idols boyzeni
4: when was it yeah it was yo 2017
0: waphelela phi
4: yo ungazibu bana phelela the fact that down the other and two that phelela the fact that down the other but to be like and it's just to refresh the memory like a lot of people maybe they didn't notice yabona the year where Upexton won yes this is, I think in the season 13
0: 2017 yeah season 13
4: yes with the double pectin and stuff that was the will like I was and it was tough same right yeah we come to think about it because it was like oh yeah but part for me it was just learning confidence because you're same thinking about it because I was actually eliminated to answer the question I was eliminated by the you know when they choosing top 16 there yeah by the white chairs where they call you
0: hey,
4: walk
0: boy
4: and then you meet them then they tell you that nah I don't think you are ready tell me
0: Yeah. Xa uhlala phansi uqwalasela ngoku kanye mhlambi you reflect to that year kanye your experience with idols. Ungathi wabethwa ntoni was it maybe ingoma oyicula was it ingoma oyicula kanye maybe you were not ready at that time.
4: I would say the song but also at the same time I was saying like I wasn't ready to be honest.
0: Okay.
4: Yeah, and also at the same time I wasn't ready to be told that I'm not ready. Because I feel like in me I was like yo bro I'm here even getting a golden ticket for me is like bro meaning with they something so from here they would always see that something yeah, even if yeah. I have my mistakes or whatever but for me like looking back I'm glad that happened even though man you hit me like I was crying and stuff but I cried behind cameras and stuff but like I eventually I'm like okay stop now it made me to be stronger and it made me to be more aware and be more like resilient man and be like and also trust in the process yeah, but not everyone is going to see it but if I keep on keeping on then eventually it's going to be what I want to
0: do. Yeah, man. What happened to the group of Kulakuya? And back on about Mlamba, Labisa Pusha, boys in the group, what happened to the group?
4: You. Hey, Andy, and most people actually laughed. It was like throwback. When the song came out, usually at calling whatever, high school, for sure it's called, had that group.
0: Yeah, where they were just a boy.
4: Every day. So, like, for me, like, the group, man, we never, like, made it out of high school, man, to be anything. Because the bros, as time went by, I could see, not that I blame them, but I could see them pulling back. Yeah, but others, like, because at times, if we had to go to competitions, some, but it's a thing of, for me, it made me realize, but actually, this thing is in me more than anything, and these people are just here to support, and not feel like, because now at times, as much as they're pulling back and whatever, for me, it made me realize, okay, Sam, maybe actually I have to deal with this thing alone and fight for it. Because Bona is not that thing.
0: I get you, man. Now, tell me. Sanele, Sanele musician. After Kashan Gagana Pumile group in Gabibuso Zambela as a solo act that time, Kanye, it was just at that jump. Immediately after Puma, then Sanele was like, hey, Poison, Zogal, I got you.
4: That one happened too. Because the group thing happened a lot in grade 11, which was like, I was around 2014, grade 11, and then I like matric, and then varsity. I think second year in varsity, that's when, because I met Sanal in 2019, second year, third year, somewhere there.
0: Okay.
4: Then that's when, because even in varsity, when I got to Bloom, I would sing on campus, sing outside, like around town, those sports, So, like, even then, and then I got this other gig this other time, and then they told me that, hey, after that gig, they told me, why don't you do videos and whatever? And it was the time when Lindo was coming up also.
0: Lindo the vocalist.
4: Esa and all. Yeah, Lindo the vocalist, when he was noticed by Uma Porita on Twitter. Bro. So people were like, why don't you do that also? Because you never know. And the night I did that, actually, that's the night Sanel and Ami Fagu, they just released that song in Tungawe. And then I sang that song, and then I posted on Twitter, and then Sanel responded then the same day. It was crazy.
0: What is it?
4: The same day. And then a week later, I was going to Joburg.
0: I'll be honest with you.
4: Yeah.
0: I'm a huge fan of Msebenzi Wako.
4: Thank you so much.
0: Marao Jam. I feel like, Poison, I believe every artist in Ilango me one. That Nobungenzi Ngome Zingapi, Poison, you can never surpass this one.
4: Oh, yeah?
0: Do you know which song is it for me?
4: Just give me a clue. Just give me a clue. Maybe I'll guess.
0: Let me play it. Poison, Nobungenzi Ipi Ngoma. I don't think you'll ever do a song like this one.
4: I thought about this one.
0: Can I play it for a minute, Poison?
4: No problem.
0: Please. And Zanjazela, Poison, I was going to ask you questions about this song.

0: Sino?
1: Yebo.
0: Outcham. Outcham. Yeah. Yabona this song, Poison.
1: Yeah.
0: Poison, this song ithela ngam, Poison. And this song ngiyakuthi the right table mini bam. And yabana kunibamba lengoma in a way yoba yansokolisa life in. Because listening to lyrics zalengom, ndisuke ekhaya ndinjena ndafika kule ndawo ndikwi-end ndizawuhlala intle kule ngoma is all about ndizawuhlala ndingulo mntu ndinguye guys laa mntu namgqibela phaa laa mntu wanishiye ndawunethile ndisenalo lathando ndisenayo laa ntliziyo akho nto izawujika ngam I'm still the same person tell me poison ngaba ndiyibeka kakuhle
1: uyibeka kakuhle brother you said something about when last did I hear someone calling me unondoda right mm-hmm. And for me, this song just says it for me. I'll never be too cool to be unondoda anytime.
0: Oh.
1: Yeah, well, and for me, that's something that I always have in me. Even if I don't know, I can grow and mature. And but one thing I know for sure is people, especially back home, they must never shy away from, like, and think that they can't reach me anytime now. They can't reach me now anymore. We see no change. Because in the same case, I feel like there's also this thing about you do about Hamba Ekoli or the Bona Benin don't change and stuff like that. And for me, that was a reassurance to my family, to everyone. As much as I'm the only one that stuff that has done music to this level, just know one thing that I'll never change. I'll always be the same.
0: Yeah. And sikubona unezinye izinto ungomnye umntu ngoku in order for abantu abatsha to aspire to be kwindawo kuyo Poison.
1: Yeah, it should be like that, but I feel like I would say the principles of all khuliswe ngazo, it should be something that is always there, yabo, no matter what happens. Like imfundiso zokwenu, they have to be there like wherever you go, so that people can also learn that side of you, because in this business thing, people see this, I would say, social media person or this superstar, whatever, this superficial person, and then they never think that now you at the end of the day that you and they should learn that side of you also.
0: I'm sorry, I'm sharing this. I feel like this is not just an interview, but now I'm banning the peg today. Yeah, boy. What have you learned? Ngokuspana kwakhona uSanele Jo. Ngom music, game music industry. And ingabe mhlambe ezinye zezinto owasifundayo kuye ufika kwakho usasebenzisa today?
1: I would say one thing for me, man, is to be very patient with stuff, no matter how long something takes or it feels like it had a pressure kakhulu. Just be very patient. And also know that pressure kakhulu eventually, even if there won't be any light in the end of the tunnel, but you must have that belief and wait for your turn to come and it's going to happen. And for me, that's something that always, even now, like it always rings in my head about, okay, Shapoy, even if I am the king, it's going to happen eventually. It's going to happen. And also, okay, at the same time, you have to stand for your thing. And also, know one thing, but you must never expect someone to believe in a thing and work on your thing more than yourself. Yeah, but I need responsibility to do that.
0: I feel like a funding one day, I'm going to call. Oh yeah, no way. I feel like Sigang Okfanai, because for so many years, Ogo Ndandi Nendo 80, Ndandi Code 80, Ingengenze, Ginamchanje, but eventually Zagwanzeg. You understand?
1: Yes.
0: Whatever ndo ipupa hayo, whatever ndo na ayo kuwe nga pagati, Ogo na indoba ili pupa kuwe nga ske we achieve. It might not happen today, but eventually Poison is going to happen. And go 2021, wake wati kwenye interview, at the beginning of the year, I said, let me collaborate with bigger artists. How am I going to meet them or manage to get to them? That's up to God. But I'm going to do it. And so he did, Poison Umtad. Tell us about that, Mfanag.
1: Hey, Yabona, that one, it's a very interesting yet something very warm. But when I look back and I'm just like, I thought I was in control, but actually I was never in control of everything. Because it's a thing of like how things, like, played out. It's so crazy. Going back to the Sanel thing, where I told you that same night I posted Sanel, all of a sudden, he actually responded. It didn't take some time for me to post many videos. Yeah, and even on Twitter, I didn't have so many followers. And then coming to Joburg, when I moved to Joburg, I met Ulandoza, Kelvin Momo also. When I started like moving to Joburg, I met Kelvin Momo. I was staying with Kelvin Momo. He would tell me that I shouldn't go home. And then I go to another studio, another producer. Like, I'll just go to studios. I never stayed home as much. And seeing that thing falling into place without even me trying so much. Yeah, because someone would think, okay, coming to Joburg, you know no one, and you're hustling, it has to take some time for you to even find your feet. But for me, it was so easy, man. Like, coming to this producer and go there, they tell me that, no, I shouldn't go. I stay there. They take off me and whatever. And up until I found the song Jola. And for me, hey, man, like, God, I feel like has worked so much for me. And I feel like at times I shy away from, I focus on the next project every time, but forgetting that I actually have to appreciate the things that I have so far, because where I am right now, it's what I thought, like, it's what I was dreaming of being at, if you get what I mean. Like, damn. Yeah, boy. And for me, it's something that I also now, I tell myself, by other, I need to learn to celebrate moments, no matter what's going on, because, like, even if I'm in home, or go to, but like, it has to be huge, because now, this is where I wanted to be, yeah, boy. And I should appreciate this in every moment that comes, because I cannot be in the moment and always feel like I have to chase the next thing every time.
0: So, no, massive late interview out, Jam. I feel like who's a prophet right now.
1: God damn it.
0: Out, Jam. I'm always chasing, man. I don't have time to focus on easy. You know, there's so much that I've done, can you have achieved the life in me. But I'm not just a little strong, a little and the strong, you ezazi into ebendizithandazela izolo umdala uziphendulile but andinalixesha lozibona ezaa nto eziyana ndizibulele because I'm always chasing the next one, you understand? So now le nto ugqiba uyithetha dog, oh my goodness, I'm so low. All right, let's play a game, choose one.
1: Okay,
0: sambeka ecaleni uJola because so mentionile as is it safe to say uJola ila ngoma yakuthatha yakubeka apho bawuluba khona?
1: It opened a lot of doors. So okay. Like Jola for me is a song, you, it means so much. If it was a person, uJola, yeah. If I could, actually, I would name my kid Jola. Or like right. Something that okay. Is so important to me.
0: All right, cool. Yeah. Wazi wamuhle versus umuntu wami.
1: Wazi wamuhle. I pick wazi wamuhle.
0: Okay, cool. All right. Yeah. Tanzania.
1: Okay.
0: Versus Sino? Tanzania versus Mkhuleko.
1: Okay, I'll pick Mkhuleko because I feel like God has to win every time. It's Tanzania I born.
0: All right. Shaizule versus Wena.
1: Ooh, okay, now I'll choose Wena because there's the story of how everything actually happened. Yeah, like means so much to me. Yeah. So I'll choose Wena.
0: Okay, cool. All right, cool.
1: Yeah.
0: Poison, tell me about the song you did with Umthunzi. Usatjeni, boy.
1: Yeah.
0: Oh! Guys, you took eyona ngoma yakhe ya dangerous, yakhe ya rough. You understand?
1: Yeah.
0: Because la ngoma ikuyizo izo two, Poison. You understand? Mandoza, no general. Usatjeni, go lele. And then, Sinom Solo and Umthunzi benza a love song out of that thing. Fanaga, what was happening? Yeah. Boise, talk to me.
1: Hey man, I wonder with that one, it's Umthunzi who actually came with the idea, and with him each and every time he writes a song, he takes many ideas and like concepts and changes them to a certain thing that you never actually thought they would actually fit. Because even Usatjeni, and it's a thing which now it's like it's a prison thing, yeah. Like it's more so nearly whatever. Now you're changing it to a lover. You hurt your partner. So now Umthunzi in the sense. So now you are actually asking for forgiveness from me. So this song, man, it came about. We're in studio and we're recording. It was part of like especially now say Mamela, like we're recording songs like back to back and then that song came about and then he was like he had already like I think recorded something or he had an idea and then he was like, okay, Sharp, we can work on this one. And then, yeah, man, it was just also an easy thing to actually fall into because working with the crew is actually always, like, easy and dope.
0: Sabina, see for any collaboration between the two of you?
1: Of course, my man. And there's other songs that were made then that you guys don't know of.
0: Really?
1: I'm telling you.
0: All right. Bamba, poison. Bamba. Let's talk about the Black Panther now.
1: Yeah.
0: Mvana. Mvana, congratulations, Mvana. Love and loyalty. Boom.
1: Hey, man.
0: Jelly.
1: Hey, that one. Yeah.
0: How did that you feel, boys, in being featured with soundtracks, Wakanda Forever, Black Panther?
1: Well, that one like, was hectic. Well, that one was too hectic. Hey. Like, even now, actually, it's so crazy. Going back to the thing where I was saying, sometimes you have to actually stop and catch up, in a sense. And reflect on the things that you actually have achieved. And before you even ask for more, because sometimes you feel like you haven't gotten much, but you have actually got a lot. Yeah, well, come to think about it, like being chosen to be one of the artists for Black Panther, I'm like, bro, you are having a song that is going to play forever and ever, knowing that Black Panther is one of those movies that represent like black people on the highest level. So it's like, to be part of that, it's like, I've never actually even stopped for a moment, yeah, well, to actually reflect and be like, bro, you realize what just happened. Like, do you realize what just happened?
0: Yeah, well, I only have a minute. Mvanaga, when are you coming to pee, boys? When are you coming to Kabeja, boys? And I think we gotta chill, Mvana, and shoot a podcast. I think my first episode of the podcast is about nothing. I'm solo, ladies and gents. We gotta do it. When are you coming to pee, Mvana?
1: To pee, I need to come soon, man, because I'm planning to have a show. There's this other show of mine called Kwam Solo.
0: Mm-hmm,
1: so I would love to bring it like in PE and
0: please.
1: Stuff. So there's a thing that happens in PE. It's called June and Jazz something.
0: Yeah.
1: There's that. I'd love to really come there. So I'm in talks with the guys there. So it's something that like I would love to actually pursue and actually start doing the actual thing and. Yeah, well, and post about it, then people get to come and enjoy it.
0: Tell me, Kabeja, poison, you work with my boy. Close out, Yaga.
1: Yes.
0: My boy, NSA, Ndase.
1: Yeah.
0: Huh? The music video.
1: Hey, man.
0: Yesterday, Benchena, how much did I shoot at the music video, poison? And today, it's too much, Mpanaga. Tell us about that one, Ndase, and working with my boy, Zane.
1: Hey, I want to Uzen. It's actually so dope because I heard his music from Ukaba, right?
0: He worked with
1: Kaba Kana, yeah. So I was like, this guy has actually a great voice, and well, the tone is really dope. So I would love to work with him. And then I talked to him and stuff, and it so happened that actually he is Dugosak, it's my cousin's duo. So Ulandozo, my father's sibling, my father's sister, Wendele. So Ulendo's Ugwanini and so I was like, Umzala must know in a sense.
0: Yeah.
1: And then now we make a song at him Dase also it's like that.
0: And what's next, our champs? Strong Adonic Sinom solo going forward. See, Pagati 2016, 2026.
1: Yeah.
0: See, good June, our champ. What's next, poison?
1: For me, man, since I've actually dropped an album, I'd say it's a month old now. So I've been pushing that, and also there's like visuals that are gonna come up, and also I'm planning to have like my tour for the album starting from like August and up, and yeah, man, that's what I'm currently like on top of right now, and yeah, man, people must just be on the lookout for that, and yeah, man, also I continue with collaborating with other people. And making more music, man. And yeah.
0: Talking about collaborations, boys, and I'll charge you a call for a collab for the phone,
1: it depends.
0: Ah, mara come on, Zino boys. You're my boy, man. You're my boy.
1: Maybe I can give you a family prize.
0: A family prize, boy. Yeah. Definitely, Zino, man. I would love that to happen. But there's someone who told me a comment. He said in this angle, two games, looking at both of you guys, can't you guys do something? You know, can't you guys do something?
1: Oh, yeah.
0: We gotta make a plan, man.
1: No stress.
0: Poison, thank you so much for your time, and may God continue to bless you. Gitoya, call, let us know. Poison, you would love to come through and support.
1: Thank you so much, man. Thank you for having me, and yeah.
0: It was a catch up. I told you, it's a catch up.
1: And we still have a lot to catch up, eh?
0: Please do come through, man. Okay, as basi vala poison, dilta le pingomo, ubuya o kanyundaba.
1: Ndaba, like yo, ndaba is, yeah.
0: Dango.
1: It's so special, yeah.
0: Dango.

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1: Senomsolo alongside Njinji uluwazile igabula ngemithindaba xa ndibuya make sincokole noazile economics and yona as well, my brother DJ Mlaister.
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1: Ndona kaingena emaphikana bendle ivone into ongena emaphikana vone ndinindone asile talk to me for easy where were you qala nguwe nosimo right
5: yeah
1: afuna manje afuna manje
5: ndithi ngamanzi swekile
1: anaswekile poison
5: wabe neswekile nomanzi
1: boy. You bekwenza kanjani mfowethu?
5: With Algoa Motorsport Club.
1: Uh-huh.
5: It was a championship round 4. Iracing home so but namhlanje zi hot laps. Yey, yey,
1: indoni
5: Aldo Scrip and Raceway. Diazazba i roller coaster and zithandi. Okanye ndizifuna. I've never been to one. Skydiving, never been to one, never been to one. Bungee jumping, I thought those are amazing. I think you see the pattern.
1: Mm.
5: But for some reason today I allowed myself to be convinced kwabongile manga to do that. To hop into a car that runs at a minimum speed of 200 kilometers an hour. Ijikela ikona 120.
1: Ijiki ikona,
5: yayijikela ikona. Akumiwa ngoku akufaka gear ku 2 kanye ku 1. Siyajikela le kona.
1: Ngalo 120.
5: Ngalo silulami.
1: Where's the medical aid? Umeka ke na kumasi
5: nomane.
1: Umeka ke mali nomane. Where's the ngani go new premium? Boyzini, because you wanna die now, eh?
5: But I had to beg the driver. That him that I have a child. I literally had to grab his arm.
1: Like
5: I have a child, bro. Tone it down. And the thing is, you watch these things, especially in F1. I'm an F1 fan, huge fan of F1.
1: Yeah.
5: I watch these cars hopping on 300 kilometers an hour. I'm like, oh, this looks nice.
1: Mm.
5: Oh, this looks cool. Today, 200 kilometers an hour.
1: Okay, Poison, I know, but iconic clip that is for the social media platform here to on your fan Facebook page. Is iconic clip Zako Pop? Poison, who's the motto?
5: Uzaboni video.
1: Sada, please, but you can only True FM online, TRUFM, Facebook page, to Zakazo Fumana, these clips that Tenagaz Azil. Tell us more, Poison.
5: It is hosted by Backdraft, race series. They were in East London last week, so Namklanje, Balapet, Kabeha.

0: entire weekend. A lot of different drivers. Osimo interviewed two drivers and one senior official at the raceway. And they also told us about how they want to introduce this sport to black people.
1: I would love
0: because that. In most instances, you'll always find that it's just white people, they're enjoying their stuff in their corner. But right now, they say, in as much as we understand what is happening around the country, this is something we also want to bring into the communities of black people. And of course, it's motorsport, it's expensive. But there are avenues for you to at least get into the sport. You can hire a car instead of owning it. So that was us. But for this entire series, I'm hiring this car. It comes with the entire team. Their team is draft will sort out everything. The only thing you'll do is present yourself, pay the fee to hire, and then you travel with Backdraft series. You race Sululami. When I hopped off the car, my entire body was trembling. I was shaking Sululami. There were two old ladies. They were so worried. My departure to us. Sugar levels are high. I'm like, yes, they are.
1: I didn't know you know the
0: button. I told my mom, I'm subscribing to the case. And I'm okay with it. I had to sit down, which I couldn't walk.
1: Oh my God.
0: It was bad, Sululami. I had to sit down. So tomorrow, Simo is there for. They have an outside broadcast, so there'll be more content that'll be taken. I'm an abong, so you're born.
1: Okay, afternoon, right? Similar show.
0: Yeah, similar show in the afternoon.
1: Beautiful.
0: You'll sign in an indemnity form for whatever happens. It's on you.
1: Welcome to Pameleki Lukuya Poison to go and watch Chukanyam Klambi. And yeah.
0: You just register so that your name is on the data list when you go in there. Hey, Sulami, is that also in what is door, guys? Porsche 911, then call me expect out of the Azibalik. Also, the driver, Michael, I don't like you right now.
2: Thank you.
0: Thank you.
1: Thank
0: you. Thank you.
1: Thank you.
0: Yeah, no, I'll never do it again.
1: But Yakutas are for us, our communities, to go and participate.
0: Yes, if you love motorsport, check out Backdraft Racing Series. They have brilliant programs for especially black people. Yesterday, there's a driver, Upra Fix, from KZN. He was talking to True Drive yesterday and talking about how actually easy it is to be part of racing in South Africa and ultimately racing around the continent.
1: I love it, man. Thank you so much, Adrian.
0: Appreciate it, my brother.
1: Enjoy your weekend. About enjoy Chisum Kala, that's my.
0: Hey, say less. I'm not doing this, I'm so you know. It goes to my.

0: Aba ini sobonan. Sobonan ang alini lang, sobonan ang al.
1: SABC News, independent and impartial with Lukanyo Papane.
2: Stories making headlines, the concerns over child rape cases raised in Lusikisiki Matic Trial. Good afternoon and welcome to the news at Trium. The Democratic Alliance has filed a complaint with the South African Human Rights Commission raising concerns over what it calls a systemic state failures in reporting and investigating cases of suspected child rape linked to teenage pregnancies. The DA says its records highlight widespread breakdowns in coordination between healthcare workers, social services and police, which result in cases not being properly reported or prosecuted. The DA Member of Parliament, Lisa Shekeling.
3: Between 2021 and 2025, SAP says it investigated only 483 statutory rape and sexual violence cases linked to child pregnancies. Yet over the same period, 1,388 child pregnancy-related cases were reported to SAPS through the health system. What happened to the other 905 cases? Did they just fall through a crack? Did they just disappear out of the system? And that is a major concern for us.
2: A multi-agency raid in Pretoria West has resulted in a company being placed under scrutiny after more than 40 undocumented migrant workers were found at the warehouse. The company's manager has been arrested. Officials are investigating possible labor and immigration violations by employees. Employment and Labor Deputy Minister Jomo Sbia addressed the employees.
4: We want to check who is working in this company. If it's South Africans, well, South Africans, if they are non-South Africans, who are these non-South Africans? Are they legal in the country? Are they illegal in the country? So we are here for that, and we want you to cooperate with us and work with us so that we're able to deal with that. It's a fact that all of us, in fact, everybody in our country, acknowledges that we have an issue of illegal migration in our country. And we want to deal with that, and we want you to assist us, because already we know that your employer is hiding some among these buildings. And we are going to get them, and we are going to be hard on the employer.
2: The Nkabinde Inquiry has denied former National Director of Public Prosecutions Shamila Batoi's application to submit written representations on Andrew Chauke's fitness to hold office. Batoi has discontinued her oral testimony at the inquiry in December last year before a cross-examination could be completed. The inquiry is probing suspended South Gauteng Director of Public Prosecutions Andrew Chauke's fitness to hold the office. In a ruling issued yesterday, the panel declined the request and ruled that the written submission would not form part of the official record of the inquiry. It said it considered the application opposing affidavits and the legal framework governing the inquiry before reaching their decision. The inquiry spokesperson D. Selambozana elaborates.
5: After carefully considering the application, the Nkabinde Inquiry Panel declined the application and ruled that the proposed written submissions will not form part of the official record of the inquiry. Among the factors considered by the panel in declining the application was its finding that Advocate Batoi had participated in the proceedings as a witness, not as a legal party or a legal representative entitled to file closing written submissions.
2: The prosecution in the trial of the six men accused of the murder of 18 people in Lusikisiki in 2024 has completed its argument in opposing the Section 174 application by accused number one Mzuki Sindamasi, the alleged mastermind of the mass murder. A Section 174 application under the Criminal Procedure Act is a formal request to the court to acquit an accused person at the end of the state's case. Damase believes he does not have a case to answer as the Section 204 witness Luando Abi's evidence against him was influenced by hate. Fundiswa Mhlekudi Mbeke reports.
6: In opposing the application, the state led by Advocate Mfundo Makubalo told the court that there is evidence before court that Ndamase ordered the killing of the members of the Sinqina and Matu households, which culminated in the death of the 18 people. Makubalo further says Ndamase also instructed the other accused to go and kill ANC councillor and businessman Mncedisi Gijana in Kwabhaca.
2: That was all for this hour. A quick recap on the top of story. The Democratic Alliance has filed a complaint with the South African Human Rights Commission, raising concerns over what it calls a systemic state failures in reporting and investigating cases of suspected child rape linked to teenage pregnancies. For SABC News, Andrew Fing, I am Lukanyo Papani.
7: I'm the only one at this table who's the best in the world.
8: Well, South Africa tuned in, and at the very end of the game, South Africa was not happy. The FIFA World Cup started last night from 9 p.m. and by 11 p.m., South Africa, Bafana Bafana, had lost all 3 points to the host nation, Mexico, by going down by 2-0. There are plenty of questions. One major question, of course, is to the head coach. What happened? Once again, what were you thinking? Well, we're going to hear some sound from the head coach, Hugo Broos, himself, to hear what happened in regards to their thinking and, of course, his thoughts after the game. All this later, Hapas 3.

0: Coming up with the Blex Junior. It's called. That's Imaho. 10 after 3. Welcome to it, man. This is what we call it. True Drive Rush on True FM like no one else. Guess what? It's a Friday. It's a Friday. And tell me to go by Miniago. So far, so good. If not, should we sort? But please tune into True Drive because we're going to make it an amazing one. Hello, Soto Boy.
1: Imaho. That's my favorite line. Says Nenyon.
0: I'm not dumb, dumb. Gofna, I'm with you. Hi, man. Ima. Imaho.
1: Okay, I'm good, thank you. How are you?
0: No, man, I'm surviving under the circumstances of the circumferences, but it seems as if the lines are parallel to each other. Ah, yung hindi lang yun. Kukren, kushab.
1: Banda takot na tambal ng Steve Campbell.
0: Utatam. 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Ayo kamalako lo kwenyani eli.
1: This is
2: 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We have spots for 32 soccer teams and 16 netball teams. This tournament will take place at Lupilisweni Sports Ground in Bizana from the 16th to the 18th of July 2026. 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
8: 50 years ago, the youth of South Africa changed the course of history. On 16 June 1976, young people raised their voices and stood for the future they believed in. Now, 50 years later, we ask, how far have we come? What challenges remain? What role does today's generation play in shaping the next 50 years? Is this the South Africa you had envisioned? Join us on Upskill as two high schools, Nzondelelo High School and Sonkaisa Senior Secondary School, go head-to-head in a powerful debate under the theme 50 Years Post 16 June 1976. The youth of 1976 fought to be heard. The youth of today are speaking. Are we listening? Are we even ready to listen? Don't miss out on the 16th of June from 6 till 7:30 and again on the 21st of June from 5 till 6 p.m. The conversation continues and the youth are leading like no one else.
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0: So every Friday we get to reflect on how the week was, looking into izinto ezenzekileyo within the week and obviously making sure that now where you get to share your side of things. So thina siya siyenza lonto leyo ngengoma esisizikhethe. Today we've got 3 songs. My song, Setu song as well as Sanele's song. My song is Dex. Does God Cry?
1: Mm.
0: Do you know that song?
1: No.
9: I'm not naive.
1: I mean, I know I'm not naive, but I don't know the title.
0: Zelinga zothula iheadphones zenu xa idlala.
1: Okay, cool.
0: Nimamele, nimamelisise. So, my song is Dex, Does God Cry? Use you took care 2.1 and Destana, it's called Stimela.
1: Yeah.
0: And then Sanere, Revolution featuring Tresor, it's called Ndina. Mm. We'll hear.
1: I'll say the song.
0: Don't worry. We'll get into the stories about the songs. We'll hear the stories about why does God cry? Listen to this. This is Dex.
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0: sings for Stimela. 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Beautiful song. Which one do you resonate with looking at the fact that iveki yakho ibinjani? 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
0: Like that's how we're doing right here on True FM like no one else. It is 24 after 3. So too quickly, Ndajastana, Stimel.
1: That's my mom's favorite song.
0: Oh, is it?
1: That is mom's favorite song. Every time the song plays, my girl.
0: Nah?
1: I think she also likes Ingoma ka Tatumbuke Ningema, it is Stimela. So
0: there
1: was a new version, new age version, which is not the same thing, but uthanda landa wethu hokibela.
0: Yeah, but I think Ingoma ne Stimela phakathi ina indaba efuna ukuchisa phakathi. Buya khumbula, I think 0.5 had a Stimela song. Studio number 1000, they have a Stimela song. Stimela stop the masani again. Kube khona le ndandestana, kube ku Stimela lo katatu unanze u few months ago. Umve xa im perform live. Oh, when I heard cha cha. Kodwa yano ziyakhala. For me, does God cry? I think he has explaining him. Look, when I heard the song, that's buzimibuze meanings. And le ndlela ngisoloko ndiyibuza yona. But what if the things that we are facing today is because he is trying to show his frustration towards us? Okanye ukungoneliseki indlela esiziphatha ngayo thina singabantu yabo. And there's a pop egqibeleni athi uDex ngaba is he proud of the world that he created or made, because there's a lot of things that confuses. Did he made this earth or did he create this earth? Again, yeah.
1: Uyakhathe umntane PK already for uthathe
0: isimo sokuthatha. Uthi manje lesingathi
1: manje. Ngoba ungabone.
0: Okay, ndikoba eka say the revolution featuring Gutrell, so intini nayayo story sayo. This one is called Ndina. Tumele voice note yakho 072-999-8092. Ngayiphi ingoma that you resonate with based on the story sayo and obviously ne vibe yayo. Pum pum pum. Nayala ngoma. Okay, sabuyana ile ngoma nifuna uyivala uyifanisa naye.

0: It's Revolution on this one. It's called Timmy Up with Uche. So it's called Ndina. Right here on True FM like no one else. Which year was this song? Said?
1: I forgot the year. The album Yabo where Oboni cover, it's like an animated cover in Mango Bay Cafe Zip Blues. I just forgot the year though.
2: Okay, I'll check for it.
1: Yeah.
2: This is actually my first time hearing the song, Theta.
1: Yeah, it's one of those hidden gems where you know when you listen to an album.
2: 2015. It's in the Mango Bay Cafe Zip
1: Blues. Yes, Mango Bay Cafe Zip Blues. So it's one of those things where normally on an album you listen to the hits, but then there are those songs there that are not normally hits, but they're very good. Undina is one of them, and it's one of those songs that I chose because of the fact that Singena World Cup and Goku, and as South Africans will disagree about a lot of things. We will disagree about clubs in the team, wada, different languages basically, but when you put the different languages together they can make a beautiful song such as this.
2: It comes from the album Moribo.
0: And it's
2: track number 12.
0: Okay, alright, so let's go to news headlines. Let's move. So let's go to voice notes.
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5: I'm the only one at this table who's the best in the world.
1: Let's get into that World Cup news right now. Bafana Bafana head coach Hugo Broos has defended his tactics on the day which saw his 9-man team lose 2-0 to Mexico in the opening game of the FIFA World Cup 2026. Broos surprised everyone with not just a back three, but also three holding midfielders and two strikers, a formation he was trying out for the first time. Bafana suffered an early goal after a defensive lapse from Sithole, and the second goal arrived in the second half when they were already a man down, a courtesy of Mexico. Calls a striker Raul Jimenez. This is Broos's take on his tactics.
6: I believe and I have confidence in my team, and I knew that they should play a big game and a great game today. They were motivated, they wanted to show all the world that South African players are how good they are. So what you say, I'm very happy that you tell that it was true, and that's what I say already a few minutes ago. The Mexican players sometimes were desperate. They didn't know anymore how to find the spaces, how to find the free play. But from our side, again, if we should have a better offensive play, I think we should have been more dangerous than we did.
1: Now, Bafana finished the game with only 9 players on the field after Pepe Lositolo was sent off for denying an obvious goal-scoring opportunity at the beginning of the second half. A video assistant referee review resulted in Themba Zwane being shown a straight red card towards the end of the game as well. But Broos felt differently about these two red cards.
6: It's not nice for both players if you get a red card in the first game of the World Cup. But the first red card, I think you have to accept it. It's a player is going along to the goal and Yaya fouled him, so that I can understand. And the second, I think we can discuss, because is the player, the Mexican player who blocked my player. It's the appreciation of the referee, you have to accept it also. But I don't think, or maybe at the other side, it was a little bit too soft to give that for that a red card.
1: Asked about the standard of the game and the opponent, and if it was too high for his players, and this is how Hugo responded.
6: A dropping standards of my player is just the fact that this level is much higher than whatever level you're playing World Cup, you play against a good team. But I also have to tell you that we played a good game. I saw a desperate Mexico some moments in the game. They didn't know what to do with the ball. The organization was perfect defensively. At the other side, offensively, I think we have to improve. There were some opportunities that with the last pass or the running of our players was not the right one. So I think this is something to improve in the next days, and I'm sure we can play the same game but being better offensively, that we will have a better result also.
1: Bafana will now have to dig deep in their next game against Czechia in Atlanta on the 18th of this month. The Europeans have also opened with a loss in the group after they went down this morning 2-1 to South Korea. Bruce also felt that the difference in quality wasn't that much between his team and the Mexicans.
6: Big quality of the Mexican team, that except maybe the guys in the back, but for the rest, their own players are very quick. Not only quick offensively, but also quick defensively. And you saw the first goal we get from where the guy came to press on our player. It was a sprint of 20 meters, I think. So this is a big quality of the Mexican team. But again, I think we managed it good all the game. In some moments, better than in other moments. But we managed it good, and our game was not so bad.
1: Something to note, a couple things to note. At the time of this report, we can tell you that we don't know what the fate is of Usipepele Sithole as well as Themba Zwane. Most likely, Usipepele Sithole will miss the next game against Czechia, which will be next Thursday at 6 p.m. South African time. But also, Themba Zwane, he might miss the entire group stages after making that reckless, violent conduct type of reaction towards the Mexican player in that game. For violent conduct, it's treated much more differently when it comes to straight red cards. But when we get those news as to what is their suspension going to be, we'll let you know right here on True Drive. More sports coming up later at 4:30.

0: Dida, also known as Zex Manduin. It's called Dubai Rancho on True FM like no one else. One day you need to sit down and listen to this guy as he unpacks some of the things that he does. One of those things is to open up Ikhaya Labo, Elsa Durban, for artists to sit there, record with all the equipment they have, and then release the project Zabo. When they see that you go and do your thing. Your likes of Zex, who's this? I think it's Madida. There's a guy, Godwa, who's also a DJ. Mm. And also the girl that he's working with.
1: Skywanda.
0: Mm-hmm. He mentioned also, I think Draga also is part of those people. Okay. But there's quite a number of people within the industry that started. But listen, say bonita talent tonight. As exciting. But we're just saying, get in there, record.
1: Polish.
0: It's fine. You can get in with impala zako. Ogqiba kwakho xa sozibona ikhariya yakho idibanile, ungaphuma ke ngokuvulela abanye abantwana. Then it will be on you to decide if whether you still want to continue working with us okanye ufuna uyozimela na. Like, wow. 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Apart from the music, because you will learn a lot, even nendlela ifoundation yakhe ethi ibe kanti isebenza ngayo. 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
1: Sure.
0: But it's just that uthi angakwazi ukuqala into engekayifundeli. So before ukayifundele, then ke ngoku akwazi ukuyi-execute ngendlela yiyo. 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
1: Yep, it's the True Drive right here on True FM like no one else. All right, who's checking your voice note? 072-999-8092. It seems as if we might not be able to check your Facebook because, yay. Zuckerberg.
2: Yeah, no. Facebook is down. Breaking news.
1: Facebook is down. It was a trend.
3: Hey, hi, team.
1: Hello.
3: I'm on the set, guys. In far. Good weekend.
1: I'm going out.
4: Hi!
1: The song says, "Does God, right. Not Jesus."
4: Man, listen, man. One and the same thing.
1: It's that's God. It's God's on Bible Facebook because obviously it's down. Yeah.
4: Hey.
1: So unfortunately, if you comment, Yago, if I go Facebook, truly sorry.
2: Nalondo beni ngokola nalomuntu beni igqiba nayo ku Facebook my say phela phaya ne Facebook
1: oh that is abuza ukuthi ngimgxeka nje usinazo ke sibuya phuma.
4: So my thing is that given how the weather is over here,
1: okay.
4: I am very sure Buffalo City is even worse.
1: Okay.
4: So why are you even outside for Diakole? It's being outside. Snazo, listen to me. If Lendo ufuna uyoyenza ipha kwenye icala, suhamba uye pha kuye mayeze kuwe.
2: No, she's going to groove, guys.
4: That's worse.
2: I got nothing wrong with that.
4: I would understand if me am doing. If you am doing it, I understand. But don't see it. But how you am doing? Undo magaze kuye. Simple.
1: Mamela napa ndi gantese. Saba gari ndi gantese la wena kesi naso. Number one. Muye groove. I groove as kuye. Says ne heat ango.
4: Ah, kono order.
1: I'm not asking you. I'm telling you.
4: Okay.
1: Uza groove as kuye.
4: Uza puma pande still.
1: How ya zlabu na moto? It's a garage. Upume ndi nange ne a garage.
4: Confirms naso.
1: Ah.
4: Kumege.
1: Number two. Nokuye pina aso zingabie ku heat. Noba uyapi apho ayakhona is a heater
4: ukuba uma uzophuma ngene emotweni angene indoors kube ku heat then fine ke sna sidala what you must
1: ungafumana le ice cream apho endleleni kuthi ayinayo indawo ebooster ayifika my pen trust me DJ like on this one izanga amandla right here on True FM like no one else 15 before 4

0: A slap on this one. Emmanuel Sykes.
1: I don't know.
2: So if they win both matches,
3: then
1: they stand a good chance of qualifying.
3: Now, if they win both games, they will definitely qualify.
1: Yeah, but so
3: So it's in the top three. Kuhamba a top two and the three and the eight best three.
1: Okay. So yeah. Without chonga the best game, okay, makes sense. The answer is two. The funu tetindo. Okay, you can't. The funu go to minister. Minister of Sports, Arts and Culture, Malapim Zanz Africa. We have a post our TA. Listen, boys. Springboks, that the 12 game years ago. Zahamba, say you win a World Cup. Springboks, I'm there to look at me as your World Cup. Sati yo, imkil. But I'm afraid is dancing the bonus.
3: Okay.
1: Yeah, what? So nangoku. Try to remember the bulan in Dukna in Adanis.
3: Chambi.
1: No. Osi akole smaza phone napa. 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Yeah, what? So san ba na war chance nisa sana. 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Sorry, putin kano buza man. 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
2: I don't feel like I don't command abano kwazuyenza lento bekumele bayi khona ingxaki but ke ingxaki yazazi bangubani hey understand so I don't understand I need ku rasi xa I Springboks idlala kakubi nithi jonga mela rasi jonga ikhona ingxaki it's all right, the atmosphere is fine. Do you get my point? So njani cele niqani banike a chance obuthi bethu ne. But la muntu nengxaki,
3: uyingxaki.
2: He needs to do something right. Khona into angayenza nga right la muntu izolo.
3: The difference is that if uRasi bethiwe, sithi kuRasi Rasi wenze wrongo, khawutshintshe apha nalapha. Sithi kuRasi makagoduke.
1: But also say that unyansile ndiyiva lokuthi that but also nakuye ke uRasi lo ebafana bafana. Hey inenkani la chap. And I feel like for me I like his ambition of trying new things.
3: Yes.
1: But my question is it the right time to try new things?
3: It is the right time. Because the thing is with sports guys, when someone tries something new and it works, they'll never say it was never the right time. People only ask the question of the right time when it doesn't work.
1: That's
3: the only problem.
1: No. We even ask, because I guess even starting a business is like that.
2: Sure.
1: When you start a business, it's taking a risk with investment.
3: Yes, exactly.
1: So you never know what is a spanner, no more is a spanner. But kalo ileli buza yuba lenda izamileyo iright glenda wayizame kuyo na. Ibilixashele right lozama.
3: Yes, it was.
2: Uyibona njani ke ngoku wena when it comes to World Cup? So izamile.
1: Uyibona njani biyasebenza?
2: Ngoku ingathi ayisasebenzi.
3: Kaloku I just said he tried it, it didn't work. So now he needs to try something else. What if it did work?
1: Go default!
3: That's what I'm saying, Tembe. My thing is that, ne, if he's going to go back to default, he can go back to default. Or he'll try
1: Thank
3: something
1: you.
3: Else.
1: My thing is that, else
3: if, what if it worked? What if it worked? If it worked, you wouldn't have been saying what you're saying. That's all I'm saying. Oh, by the way, also, trying good default, it could work.
1: No, however, I'm saying you must go back to default.
3: All I'm saying to you is that it could work. But here's the problem. If you watch the match this morning between Chechia and South Korea, I'm saying to you, Gemnage, if he's going to go back to default, he players better have the energy for a Chechia. They can beat Czech Republic if they play. Because the way that South Korea plays is similar to the way that Bafana plays. And South Korea won this morning.
2: Okay.
3: Hag, there's a difference between the South Korea players and the Bafana players. A vast difference.
2: Please do it for Umama. Do it for Mangu Chan. Because if you do it for Madiba, I can't even go. abantwana nabasekhaya.
1: Ubi wanga lithanda kuyo yonke
2: into. Ubi good.
1: Yes, ngiyakho players of Kaizer Chiefs.
4: 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And Jordi and Debbie Osler plant a forest, then build themselves a treehouse of a home. That's top billing this Tuesday at 7. 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
5: 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If you think your team has what it takes to win this tournament, register now by WhatsApping Olwethu on 069-565-7985. We have spots for 32 soccer teams and 16 netball teams. This tournament will take place at Lupilisweni Sports Grounds in Bizana from the 16th to the 18th of July 2026. Our spectators will enjoy 3 full days of non-stop entertainment and many, many prizes are up for grabs. 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Kuzodlalwa like no one else. 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
3: Between 2021 and 2025, SAP says it investigated only 483 statutory rape and sexual violence cases linked to child pregnancies. Yet over the same period, 1,388 child pregnancy-related cases were reported to SAPS through the health system. What happened to the other 905 cases? Did they just fall through a crack? Did they just disappear out of the system? And that is a major concern for us.
2: Ugogo lwamaziko aliqela oluqhutywe kungabhungiswanga ePretoria West lukhokelele ekubeni inkampani ethile ibekwe phantsi kweliso elibukhali emva kokufunyanwa kwabasebenzi bangaphandle abangenamaphepha mvume abangaphaya kwamashumi amane kumzimveliso wale nkampani. 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
4: We want to check who is working in this company. If it's South Africans, well, it's South Africans. If they are non-South Africans, who are these non-South Africans? Are they legal in the country? Are they illegal in the country? So we are here for that, and we want you to cooperate with us and work with us so that we are able to deal with that. It's a fact that all of us, in fact, everybody in our country, acknowledges that we have an issue of illegal migration in our country, and we want to deal with that, and we want you to assist us, because already we know that your employer is hiding some among these buildings, and we are going to get them, and we are going to be hard on the employer.
2: Abetshutshisi baqukumbele iingxoxo zabo zokuphikisa isicelo sikasection 174 somtyholwa wokuqala uMzukisi Ndamase otyholwa ngokuba ngungqondongqondo kwityala lamadoda amathandathu atyholwa ngokubulala abantu abalishumi elinesibhozo elusikisiki ngo-2024. 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
6: I'm the only one at this table who's the best in the world.
7: Well, it's not only the FIFA World Cup that is happening around the world, well, more especially in South Africa. This coming weekend, of course, we can look forward to a couple more things. First and foremost, the Comrades Marathon, in case you didn't know, it's actually this weekend. I'm sure we'll go ahead and think, hey, Comrades, as I speak, you know, we'll be getting into the details of the Comrades Marathon later on. Plus, the Currie Cup First Division will also be kicking off. That one is starting tomorrow. We'll get into the details of that. Plus, also, the ICC Women's T20 World Cup is also starting, and the Proteas women will be in action this weekend. I've been telling you for weeks now, but don't worry, we've got you. All this and more at Help Us 4.
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8 o'clock on this one. It's called We Can Fly, right here on True FM, like no one else. 13 after 4. Welcome to our second hour. Well, within this hour, we're going to take some time to connect with e-campuses here too, whether it's a college or a university. All we want to know is how it is. If we're now to look, man, my time at campus in Isela Grita, well, we'll try and reflect with you because we also want to know when our sense and journey during your time when it comes to e-campus connect. I'm Tranja, we're asking. Hi, Kampasini, Gaby department is in any problems. Like, which on-campus department is problematic? For example, for me, finance. You are. Change your kapa. Ugafika pagote. Put. Uko nanza iPhone. Mwana la phone. Nanza ina mi paliwe. Phone. This is why I'm going to call on the one family up. Clearly, the one up. Phone. Put. Ah, university. Apa ni lucu? La face rumunya tu aku. Of money cof linde putin linde 10 years sisubula ndiye classy kanthandi puti losikubuye ngomso kaloko aga understand you, man. Which on campus department is problematic according to your experience? 072 999 8092 angu de chief tringa budzawadi ya mungu.

0: Itas teacher, Mr. High Sapta, Mr. Kuzulu, Mr. Kukule, to Mr. Tinga and Daka and Dini. And you are listening to my boy, you King Boy,
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0: kunye noma glass noma zola besithi ibunguza. 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
1: Dark,
0: eh? Yeah, uthini usiyo dark. Not that you the queue is silent.
2: All right.
0: So it's dark. Coming up with Zawadi ya Mungu. It's called Tula Tula right on True FM like no one else. 22 after 4. Londo, hey, ungathi mafambunathi waphelelwa. I voice fresh kwaye kuyabonakala into bayisathandwa kakhulu ngabantu.
2: Yes, ngizothetha Londo le complain.
0: Yeah, bona, complain Londo.
2: Why does he not have a show in BE? He's London, he's going to Cape Town, Haibo,
0: Epi. Doing Pretoria. Okay, he's already he's doing Pretoria, Cape Town, Johannesburg, Durban as well as East London.
2: I don't.
0: Except for Durban, all the other shows are sold out. Oh, by the way, ziqala ngoJuly.
3: Niyawathenga ama ticket pof njengoba
2: kubulela lonto. Makhona abantu
0: abamthandayo. The East London one.
2: In fact, kukho abantu basemonti abazawuzapha eBay shoot, but because abasemonti bathi bafuna 2 days.
3: Yeah, neMonti.
0: Because kugcwele. I think they sold out for you nansi. It's 12th of November.
2: Oh.
0: Imagine so which one?
2: Uthembela.
3: Second day ke.
2: Uthembaka nosihlohla ubhuti okwebhayi ke.
0: Ah, I'm sure that was the second day month.
2: Ayibo.
0: I'm sure that was the second day month, so you have to try and find a way.
4: Mfonele ungcele man, make it easier.
0: Ene.
4: Yeah, on behalf of Osethu.
0: But no.
4: Sokalani ngapha.
0: Cama ndingumuntu weconnections, nina Themba
2: ku. Ngikusethele man Thembela, bangixelela ubhuti makasizame. Astrice.
0: Let me see who do I know in number yakhe.
5: 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The tournament is open to amateur netball and soccer teams. 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If you think your team has what it takes to win this tournament, register now by WhatsApping Olwe on 069-565-7985. We have spots for 32 soccer teams and 16 netball teams. This tournament will take place at Lupili Sweni Sports Grounds in Bizana from the 16th to the 18th of July 2026. 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
0: 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Every Friday, we get to connect with e-campuses as a Hlukeneyo eMzantsi Afrika. This is to bring young people more closer to the show, to understand their view, kunjani ekhampasini, what are the difficulties abajongene nazo, nebomi abaphilayo, you know. I mean, we look from Emil to a campusini, from a campusini to the things that you shouldn't do your rest, but you have ends up at game, yeah. Give me campusini, so what's going on? What's problematic?
2: I have met the department, eh, when I got campus. Eh, department,
0: yeah.
2: His stress was definitely finance. There was this gorgeous girl there, and this one basically, I'm liking her to use a corner around PE.
0: Oh, is it?
2: And we never thought kumxhosa all this time. You figure payana kuthiwa once ujonge account yam lana. Please come again after lunch. I'm going out for lunch now. I got a hair appointment or a nail. Hey, lomdu. So for me, it was definitely the finance office. Yo, I know.
0: Okay.
2: It wasn't nice.
0: Say it.
4: I think for me, I would have to stick with, and I really, really, really don't like saying it. I really don't. But the accommodation department, dealing with the indoors accommodation. Mm. For me, I really, really didn't like them. The fact that they always used to drag their feet. Now, I don't know whether it was because they had a lot of students working in there, a lot of senior students, or it was mostly like the senior people. But the accommodation department, they used to drag their feet all along. How is it that in February, going into early March, you're not done with allocations for people as to where they should be staying? How is it that people still don't know by accepting or not? How is it that people who live on campus, they still did not know by late February, am I able to come back to the res I was staying at or not? Or should I go apply off campus? So the accommodation department for me was always a big, big problem in that regard.
2: Yeah,
0: I think Leo, it needed you to have a connection of some sort because it was very difficult for Abanda Banins. Of months in the Bana, Omnia was to men in the Otala, but go to Funega, Yofumana, and as you form a green, and you form a yellow, how you funala form a yellow, because that's Pele.
4: And when do you find all of this out? I was so figgy, see to so one. Beloko kwenu wabenendo zako.
2: Uze wetu wa sti. Ako nalo mzali. Ako mdumazi yona lapa. Usuke langape atleti.
0: Yo.
2: Onga zisi nazo ulte ine pai. Ulazi nel pai.
0: Mubunzi mwesu yunga nanabo. Yes, we come back to the sugar leg. During your time, what were the difficulties that you faced? Okanye, right now, which campus department that you know for sure which was problematic? Perhaps not only finance, but also nagle faculty yenzai. Akusokolisa. Utubhizi ufuna ufakele re-exam, ubekuxelela uba ushona ngo-1 mark. Uqonda manjani, kasi kanimfakeleni noma nimfakeleni.

0: DJ Tempe on that song. It's called My Darling, right here on True FM like no one else. It's 29 before 5. Let's quickly go to your news headlines.
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2: President Cyril Ramaphosa has declared that the late King Makosongi Mabena of the Amandebele Nation will be honored with a special official funeral category 1. The Matlanga Commission has questioned the Gauteng Traffic Police Chief Samuel Mashaba about why he moved from WhatsApp to Telegram when communicating with alleged political informer Dumelo Nku. And lastly, Eastern Cape Police say they have arrested 2 men after the discovery of 2 boaters being illegally transported in a panel van at Nganaju. Catch the full update at 5.
3: I'm the only one at this table who's the best in the world.
4: Before we get into the news about the Comrades Marathon and some cricket, we need to let you know as a viewer of the SABC about what happened last night regarding SABC Plus. Now, the South African Broadcasting Corporation acknowledges the disruption experienced by SABC Plus users last night during the FIFA World Cup match between South Africa and Mexico and apologizes to the viewers who were inconvenienced by this outage. A content encryption update had to be implemented on the SABC Plus platform, which is a standard part of broadcasting major international sporting events. This update required a reset of the platform's functionalities, meaning some users needed to log in again. Shortly before kickoff, a high volume of users attempted to log in and verify access simultaneously, which placed unprecedented strain on the system. This resulted in the system instability and a second reset before the platform was established. SABC Plus gradually stabilized approximately 10 minutes before halftime. We recognize that the app update notice issued shortly before kickoff added to viewer frustration, and we acknowledge that the timing of this communication fell short with what our viewers deserve. The SABC's technical teams have conducted a full review of the incident and are implementing measures to strengthen the platform capacity and login infrastructure ahead of the upcoming matches, as well as reviewing internal communication protocols to ensure viewers are notified of the necessary updates with appropriate lead time. So that's what happened yesterday, in case you were trying to watch the Bafana Bafana game on SABC Plus. It was because of those updates that had to be done prior to the game, and the SABC has apologized in that statement for that lack of communication, or for the communication that came quite later on, just before, of course, the match Yonagi Fike Park or halftime or so. Now let's get into the road running news. The 3-time Comrades Marathon champion Utete Dishane says that he is taking a relaxed approach ahead of Sunday's Comrades Marathon uprun from Durban to Pietermaritzburg. Nicknamed Mr. Down Run after winning all 3 of his Comrades titles on the downhill route, Dishane says he is feeling calm and confident as he prepares for a new challenge in his first Comrades Marathon representing the Hollywood Athletics Club. The experienced ultra marathon star told SABC Sport that his preparations have gone well and that he is ready for whatever unfolds on race day.
5: My preparation for Comrade went well. I'm injury free, ready for Sunday. We'll see. I'll go with the flow, but I'm ready for anything.
4: Despite being one of the favorites for the title, Dijana insists that he's not feeling any pressure to win. The former security guard, who has built a successful business career alongside his running achievements, says that both he and his club management share the same mindset. Enjoy the race and let the result take care of itself. He says that there's no expectations weighing on his shoulders and that he simply wants to produce his best performance.
5: No, I don't have any pressure because I'm not defending. So I'll be defending next year, not this year. So I don't have any pressure. My pressure is only to place top 10. Yeah, they said there's no pressure because during the week, even the president called me and he did mention that there's no pressure. He knows that everything can happen during the race. So definitely there's no pressure for us. But, you know, as a human being, we, as a happy bunch, we know we have to deliver.
4: The Comrades Marathon, of course, gets underway this Sunday. The uprun from Durban to Pietermaritzburg. And then finally, the Griffins will kick off their defense of the Currie Cup First Division crown with a tricky trip to Kokombo City to face the Border Bulldogs on the rugby side when the competition kicks off with the first three clashes tomorrow. The race for the title this season promises to be hardly contested after a number of teams in action showed what they can do in the recently concluded SA Cup. Tomorrow, all three matches will kick off at 3 p.m. Epoli Park, Kokombo City. It's the Border Bulldogs going up against the Griffins. The Leopards will face the SWD Eagles at Olin Park in Potchefstroom, while the Falcons will host the Eastern Province team from the Barnard Stadium in Kempton Park. Remember, all three matches kick off at 3 p.m. It's the start of the Currie Cup First Division. We'll wrap up the sports later on at Hoppers 5.
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0: about with Yolanda as well as X-Wise. Well, you know, Nocwenga Base. It's called Gonna Yam, 20 before 5. Right here on True FM like no one else. We want to hear your view of Aona problematic department within campus. 072-999-8092. 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

0: no permit. Well, I'd love to know from a lecturer's perspective, kuba ngayiphi department kubo ke kuba ephangela campus sizathu isimsebenzini.
1: Yeah.
2: Okay. I think it's fair, Nyan, because Bona, they also do see things that we don't see from a student's perspective. Mm. You know what I mean? Well, so it'd be really great to know.
0: Mm. All right, let's get into voice notes. What are you saying? 072-999-8092. Hello.
3: Connect. This is an anonymous one from West Coast College in Fernbrook campus. In my opinion, the most problematic department is Bursary Office, because they don't really solve our bursary problems or financial problems or fees. Yeah, thanks.
4: Mamela Zoti. Hi, Campus Connect. Igama lama ndizozichaza. This is student at West Coast College, Vredenburg. I department ndicinga ba inengxaki in our college, the department of eRes yethu. The reason being, they never done a maintenance esikolweni kwi-residence yethu. 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
2: Sozayenza loo nto ke endlini yakhe most likely ifohlele nomntu. Sozayenza. Yazi le nto ithethwe ngoku le voice note iyandicingisa. When it comes to the accommodation departments, zikhona ke ngoku ezi ziseyunivesithi that are in charge of the accommodations. Uh-huh. And then ke ngoku they are aware, they have a database of all the off-campus residences that are servicing the university. When students want to complain about the state of their res and how it's not in a good state, or there's some things that are happening there, or you'll find that about a lot of these other departments, they will not actually listen to those complaints and act on them with urgency. And by the time my man is in his head, he says,
0: kukhona part of the department, and you'll find that in that thing, his colors is another food, they're making them up. There's quite a number of problems. Him, he shackles his own as under AP department. Could transport?
2: That's
0: transport.
2: A good question, yeah.
0: Because so, I think now, genye problems is now. Ben so took and go to a kukoi card. Specifically for a shuttle.
2: Mm.
0: Oh, by the way, if uhlala kwalapha eNandskeni around the summer strand, are we quail? Ziboneli tebo, because you are within the area.
1: Mm. You must walk.
0: I'm like, what?
1: Yeah. I heard this from the lady that does my hair. She's a student now. So,
0: kwazi ukwela shuttle ube usiya kwalapha summer strand, zihambele.
2: Look, I would understand why that's there, but in that case, when you know the state of the vicinity, when you know the state of the city right now, you should at least have a summer strand dedicated shuttle there.
0: Yeah, benza utsho nam, because and kwazi you understand, I'm not saying that. Imagine kumntu osuka ohlala ofunda e south abe ehlala eHumut ekuqaleni uyanjani ngenyawo.
2: Yebo, also
0: kuyarojwa phaya. Yes, but I think bekunini na Monday ningalomnyusisa rojwa pha. I'm like, it's that bad.
2: No, it is.
0: It's that bad, because
2: broad daylight sometimes.
0: I think kuwe wena mntu obazi abantu abaza eRobha baqale benze esa champs vele ezehla wabe aba losisi esiza so embembe zihlile kwenyuka 1. 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Yebo, so imagine with these students ke ngoku, they know that they've got laptops, headphones nezinye izinto. Yebo, so I feel like it's a decision that they need to also revisit. In fact, kwanabo masibafake apho Department of Transport okanye yintoni mabangene. 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It's really bad. Get

0: With Noni Muji, kwakunye Maverick Muji, the city Bigogo. In the situation, ka King Boy, no set to boy.
1: Yeah.
0: Noni Muji, no Maverick Muji.
1: No.
0: Never was Zala, Abazano Razan. 9 before 5, right on True FM, like no one else. Welcome to it, man. It's the True Drive, right on True FM. Soj is waiting for you between 5 and 6.
2: 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The tournament is opened to amateur netball and soccer teams. 10,000 Rand is up for grabs for the winning soccer team and 5,000 Rand for the winning netball team. If you think your team has what it takes to win this tournament, register now by WhatsApping Ulrich on 069-565-7985. We have spots for 32 soccer teams and 16 netball teams. This tournament will take place at Lupili Sweni Sports Grounds in Bizana from the 16th to the 18th of July 2026. Our spectators will enjoy 3 full days of non-stop entertainment, and many, many prizes are up for grabs. True FM brings you the Abongile Mangala Sports Tournament. Kuzozalwa like no one else. 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Under the code, we are committed to giving news that is accurate, comment that is fair, and programming that is not harmful to children and does not amount to hate speech or description of gratuitous violence or explicit sex. 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Direct any complaints in writing to the Broadcasting Complaints Commission of South Africa, PO Box 412-364, Craig Hall 2024. Or send an email to bccsa@nabsa.co.za. 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

0: 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A samba, samba, samba, samba.
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2: Stories making headlines. Later, Mandebele King to be given a special funeral and Madlanga Commission to resume on Wednesday. Good evening and welcome to the news at 5. President Cyril Ramaphosa has declared that the late King Makosonke Mabena of the Amandebele Nation will be honored with a special official funeral category 1 with military honors. He has directed that the national flag be flown at half-mast from tomorrow. The king passed away on Tuesday at the age of 65 and will be buried on Sunday. His funeral service will take place at the Solomon Mahlangu Stadium in KwaMhlanga, Mpumalanga. The proceedings will include ceremonial elements provided by the South African National Defence Force. The Madlanga Commission has questioned the Gauteng Traffic Police Chief Samuel Mashaba about why he moved from WhatsApp to Telegram when communicating with alleged political informer Dumelo Ngu. Evidence before the commission has revealed that Ngu sent Mashaba a Telegram message on the 8th of July 2021 relating to the Aroton drug bust. The commission is probing the nature of the relationship between Mashaba and Ngu amid allegations that it extended beyond that of an informer and handler. Mashaba told Commissioner Sandile Khumalo that there was no particular reason for the switch, suggesting that he and Ngu may have been caught giving WhatsApp a break.
3: And there's a reason why you would use Telegram instead of WhatsApp if you are used to using WhatsApp. And I don't understand why you're not prepared to tell us what that reason is. And I'm not suggesting anything to you because you are the one who made the decision to move from WhatsApp to Telegram. So I'm asking for your reason.
4: No specific reason for per se. If I'm in WhatsApp and say, let's switch, it would mean we're giving maybe WhatsApp a break.
2: Members of Parliament's ad hoc committee will make written submissions to be incorporated into the committee's draft report by early next week. The committee is investigating allegations of criminal infiltration, corruption and political interference in the justice system. It is now in the last phase of finalizing its report. During a meeting last night, the committee's evidence leader, Advocate Norman Arenze, said any inputs relating to his report will be considered.
5: We would take whatever the issue is under advisement, go back to the evidence, relook it if there are any mistakes or errors, and we would come back to either the honourable member concerned or to the committee if it's a more wide-ranging issue that affects the committee or the process or the evidence.
2: Eastern Cape police say they have arrested two men after the discovery of two bodies being illegally transported in a panel van at Nganatu. Police spokesperson Nobuntu Gandana says police received information about a vehicle transporting bodies. The vehicle was traveling towards Gwabaga. It was found parked outside a supermarket. Gandana says police found two bodies wrapped in white bags, and the driver told police that they were delivering bodies from Cape Town Funeral Palace to Gwabaga. She says a third body collected at a Qabega funeral parlor had already been dropped off when the police stopped the vehicle. Gandana elaborates.
6: An environmental health practitioner attended the scene and issued a fine of 1,000 rands each for not being in possession of a certificate of competence, a contravention of the National Health Act and Regulation R363. No formal criminal charges have been laid at this stage. The two recovered bodies were taken to a local mortuary in Nganqaho for safekeeping. Relatives have been summoned to identify the bodies. The two suspects remain in police custody.
2: Looking at the market, the rand is trading at 16 rand 33 cents to the US dollar, 21 rand 86 cents to pound sterling, and 18 rand 89 cents to the euro. A quick recap on the top story at 5. President Cyril Ramaphosa has declared that the late King Basuku Makosonke Mabena of the Amandebele Nation will be honored with a special official funeral category 1 with military honors. For SABC News on True FM, I am Lukanyo Papani.
7: I'm the only one at this table who's the best in the world.
8: We'll be getting into some hockey news later on, as the South African Hockey Association has launched a national crowdfunding campaign. When's it going? Well, some crowdfunder for your World Cup. We'll get into the details of that, plus also let you know the squad that the Junior Springboks will be bringing, or they'll be taking to Georgia for the defense of their Junior World Championship. Remember that the Junior Box are the best junior rugby team in the entire world. We'll also be touching on some cricket and as well as some basketball. Remember, the NBA Finals are ongoing. We're heading into Game 6 quite soon. Actually, not even Game 6. We're heading into Game 5 for quite soon. We'll be telling you all about it later at 5:30.
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0: much for teaming up with KQ on this one. It's called Siyabangena, right here on True FM like no one else. 11 after 5. Welcome to True Drive. Thank you so much for joining us. We truly appreciate having you on the show. I guess you... Seth, I'm not sure about you.
1: Okay.
0: Seth, you've been most into these recent clubs. Yes, I understand that you don't drink, but just being in the around the vibe.
2: Yes, yes, I've been. I've
0: okay,
2: been.
0: Awesome stuff. Worry, you will understand this one. Seth, you might have seen it at Evin
1: sure.
0: and someone else. You've realized that when you buy an expensive bottle... Easy, almost. Yes, and those with the girls.
1: Bottle girls, they're called bottle girls.
0: Bottle girls. Oh, better be a bag of this but Maza be petela away.
1: Hostess,
0: yeah, Nari Kamen Lazi. Maza be petela away, kuko is in door. And then you couple goes in now. Goes in now. Ne? In the Labanga Benga, and uniform yabo. It's like Flakbu Kapshumu.
1: Yeah.
0: And then Abanye. They don't really wear branga pants. So it's more like a see-through type of thing. Ape mabeleni. Ewabezansi ngafihleka igqume kungaboni into but ububona ba egugamshunqu lo. And then when you look at the upper body, it's like he lays a tile. You can see ngapha ya barabo. Uyabona ungaboni. Ukubone like
1: it's covered but you can see.
0: Yeah, ubona xa usoba. Yaba also xa usoba lo qaphela yokini. So also uyabona but the minute uba intoxicated uyungaboni. Ikhan fika mhlambi nami and he has a cocktail. Like, ngaba chonga la. Zanga na bonum chite senza lewe. Zanga na iboni out ipete eza poti ile. Isiza na zo. Etaflin gasimo. It innafet.
2: Yeah.
0: Enjoy. It's always girls.
2: Mm-hmm.
0: Why?
2: There's a good reason for that.
0: Okay. And then go to girls.
1: Yeah.
0: Boom.
2: Mm-hmm.
0: Go be sexy.
2: Yeah. Look, man, it's a very simple reason. And it's a culture, not just at PSA, but around the world. It's mainly because what is the predominant gender that actually goes into these clubs and actually spends money? It's the males. And Tina, as males, what is the one thing that we... I don't want to say idolized, but what is the one thing that we it's the female. So it's just a thing where they draw us in as males and they keep us entertained. You see it even in other types of employments or types of establishments,
0: sure.
2: I would say, where there's always going to be some sort of a woman who's going to be there just as the eye candy. Because Tineza Machida, we're the ones who spend in these clubs. Yes, women do go there, but women rarely ever spend to the level that we spend there.
0: But I'm trying to think that in some way you're saying that you're selling my body.
2: Yes.
0: You're indirectly selling my body. So you're indirectly selling my body in order for you to make money.
2: Yes.
1: And I was about to say, even the caliber of girls that get selected there.
2: There's a type.
1: You need to look a certain way. You can't just be useto. Ongusetu.
2: Oh no, you can't be.
1: You need to. Come on, man, be serious.
2: No, I am serious. You can't be. Said. Have you seen yourself, Kukaland?
0: At what moment were you like?
1: No.
0: Say too much, yeah.
1: I can actually hear what Seth is saying. Because when a woman puts in the effort, it's like in makeup, or see expose, the as in house, exactly. But my thing is this, and it's young girls. You need to be desperate also, because you're also looking for ways to make extra money. You're trying to make ends meet. So you go in there knowing very well. I don't think you could go there and be like, in fact,
2: no.
1: You do agree and want to do it, but you know, you're just doing it for the job.
3: 50 years ago, the youth of South Africa changed the course of history. On 16 June 1976, young people raised their voices and stood for the future they believed in. Now, 50 years later, we ask, how far have we come? What challenges remain? What role does today's generation play in shaping the next 50 years? Is this the South Africa you had envisioned? Join us on Upskill as two high schools, Nzondelelo High School and Sokaisa Senior Secondary School, go head-to-head in a powerful debate under the theme, 50 Years Post 16 June 1976. The youth of 1976 fought to be heard. The youth of today are speaking. Are we listening? Are we even ready to listen? Don't miss out on the 16th of June from 6 till 7:30 and again on the 21st of June from 5 till 6 p.m. The conversation continues and the youth are leading like no one else.
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0: DJ Sod on the ones and twos, Rush on the Truth Live. This is your Feel Good Friday mix. Sochi Ayo, Sochi, Sochi Ayo. I saw G. Make sure you book the boy, man, at SoulJSA on social media. Because what do you mean in this? Ooh, perfect. Ooh, perfect. 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Ikhona mosi nekhona namhlanje, right?
1: Yeah, there's two games coming up today. I'll get to those in just a short while.
0: Ah, it means one thing, Gemos. So just slowly, some sobukela games. Before World Cup, we got to try to best get out here now. Thank you, boys. In this Yabulela, Goska Kulu for your mix. Yako at Soch SA on social media. Please make sure that you follow and you book because that's what matters, man. That's going to go say that's Kang and the Bazatin is a middle. Straight after that, we'll be rocking more music.
2: I'm the only one at this table who's the best in the world.
1: Let's start off right now with the hockey news. The South African Hockey Association has launched the national crowdfunding campaigns to support both the men's and the women's teams on their road to the FIH Hockey World Cups in August later this year. Both sides qualified as African champions and will compete amongst the world's best in Belgium and the Netherlands. Contributions will go directly towards travel, accommodation, training camps, performance support, and IKIT Pro Touch Africa, who successfully rallied support for the women's hockey team in 2024, is again leading the initiative. South Africa's men's South Africa's men's team opened their campaign in the World Cup against Spain on the 16th of August, while the women will face England on the same day. These campaigns invite every South African to back the teams and help carry them to the world stage. I hope that the Department of Sports, Arts and Culture will actually also intervene here, because how is it that the two teams, which are African champions, need to crowdfund to get themselves to their respective World Cup later on this year? There's a greater discussion that must be had in this regard. But nonetheless, speaking about the South African Hockey Association, their CEO, Phikoloma Zimbuqa, says that hosting the FIH Hockey Men's Nations Cup in Cape Town will elevate the sport's profile and drive growth nationwide. The tournament runs from the 11th until the 20th of June. Say, Qalile on SABC Sport. It will be on SABC Plus, rather. It is being hosted at the Huntly Vale Stadium, featuring eight nations, including the United States of America, Japan, Ireland, and Scotland. The winner earns promotion to the elite FIH Pro League. Umbuqa urged the fans to buy tickets and support the event, while SA Hockey President Dion Morgan called it a milestone moment and expressed confidence in the national team's home performance. South Africa had been drawn in Pool B alongside France, Ireland, as well as the USA.
3: South Africa's proud to be hosting the FIH Nations Cup in Cape Town. I think it's going to be one of the greatest events. We've got nine teams are playing, and seven of those teams are playing in the World Cup. So it will be very interesting, and we want to call on South African fans, hockey and supporters to please come and support us at Huntly Vale Stadium in Observatory for a fantastic tournament.
1: Make sure you head over there to Huntly Vale Stadium when the action is taking place. But if you can't get to Cape Town, make sure you watch it on SABC Plus. The entire tournament is being broadcasted on SABC Plus. Now on the rugby side, the South Africa under 20 head coach Kevin Foot has named the junior Springbok squad that will defend their World Rugby Junior World Championship crown in Georgia later on this month. Seven players from last year's victorious campaign in Italy return, including the captain Riley Norton, Vusi Moyo, and Charles Joster. 10 squad members are currently involved with the senior Springbok group and will rejoin the under-20s after national duty. The squad features a mix of experience and youth, with several under-19 players eligible for next year's tournament also included. Foot admitted that trimming the wider training group was the most difficult decision, but praised the dedication of the players and the provincial unions. Let me give you that squad right now of those players, starting with the props: Oliver Reed, Rambo Kubeka, Jordan Joster, Danny Kruger, and Luan van der Berg. The hookers are Siphosethu Mnebelele and Liam van Wyk, while the locks are Hendrik Theron, Jathan Orange, Riley Norton, the captain, and J.D. Hutting. Loose forwards: Kebuti Lemake, Risima Khosa, Luke Cannon, Wasi Vyambuera, Vuyo Gwiji, Gert Kemp, and Thomas Belling. While the scrum halves: Hendrik Skuman, Jaden Brits, fly halves are Yakin Ahmed and Vusi Moyo. The centers, good to see Ethan Adams being selected after his injury during the Rugby Championship. Samuel Badenhorst and Marcus Muller are also there as well. While the outside backs and utility backs include Luan Khaliomir, Kutadzo Rasivanga, Cheswood Yoster, Jack Bernard, Jordan Steenkamp, Zekatelo Siaya, and Elzeden Felix. Now, South Africa are drawn in Pool A alongside Uruguay, Georgia, and Wales, and they will open their campaign against Uruguay in Tbilisi on the 27th of this month of June. Also coming up this weekend, not to be missed, of course, it is the ICC Women's T20 World Cup. It actually begins tonight at 7:30 when England take on Sri Lanka to open the tournament. The tournament is being hosted in England, of course. And then, of course, on the 13th, which is tomorrow, Scotland take on Ireland. The West Indies face New Zealand. But our team, the Proteas women, they open their campaign against Australia. That match is set to start at Old Trafford Cricket Ground in Manchester at 3:30. South African time. FIFA World Cup matches coming up later on tonight and tomorrow morning. It is the other host nation, Canada, who will be facing Bosnia and Herzegovina at 9 p.m. And then, of course, the United States of America, they open their tournament against Paraguay at 3 a.m. tomorrow morning. And for the entire week, Saivala for True FM Sport. It was Saturday, so you don't know where else.
0: Danko! Hello, Amanda.
4: Hi,
0: how are you?
4: I'm good, thanks, and how are you?
0: Also good.
4: Mm-hmm.
0: It's a Friday today.
4: Yep.
0: It's a Bugale match.
4: At home.
0: Oh, that's nice. Yeah. All right, what's happening on
4: Where
0: Tuesday
4: were
0: at 6? Aye. You're
4: oh, okay.
0: But you can't go
4: to
0: I'm going to first few minutes. I'm going to go to the car. So that was better. 7:30. The minute is 7:30.
4: Okay.
0: Yeah.
4: Talk a lot about Lala Ilkanga.
0: Very early. The thing is, I woke up very early.
4: Oh,
0: yeah.
4: I see.
0: So
4: after
0: 7, gone. Exception because of image. Yeah, but the first half gym.
1: Oh, by
0: 7:30 normally.
4: Do not disturb.
0: When you wake up at 3 a.m., that's what you do. Exactly.
4: I think dinga struggle ish. Because I've been trying to sleep early, but angwazi akwenzeki.
0: Yazi ingxaki yabantu ndoni. Yilandoti kofika ebed nofika uqinge. Akho uqingisa, into olala leyana mfondini. Ngena gone.
4: Kwakuye ebed mina ndashishiliza.
0: Uhlala wenze ntoni? Ah, come on. Bukela the same old videos. Yes, it's possible. I'm going to say that I'm cleaning the book.
4: Speaking about Umdlalo Izolo, we will be speaking with our sport reporter, Sanele Longahuza, reflecting on yesterday's opening game. Sadly, South Africa, Ukange Uambika, claimed it has now failed to win their opening match in 4 tournaments. And also, Kuvulwe Izikole for IR Karika Kwi College, East Cape Midlands, Mpuma Koloni. During the event, Geusagaram Patiswa Wagwa Higher Education and Training, Okanese Gokbaluleka Kwe TV Colleges, Ukobisa Ngeza Kono, Esdingayoki Job Markets. And Gokabela, Jengokba, Sisiya Ku June 16, Usukulo Lucha will be looking at the challenges faced by young people, with youth unemployment still a major concern. More details, good news at 6.
0: Danko!
4: Thank you.
5: 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We have spots for 32 soccer teams and 16 netball teams. This tournament will take place at Lukilisweni Sports Grounds in Bizana from the 16th to the 18th of July 2026. 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
2: Hey, Mr. Pino. I'm going to go to the doctor. I'm going to go to the doctor.
3: Hey,

0: whether they go to Dubai or they go to any other country for their own personal pleasure. What makes us to say, yo, can you pan the pandan, pandan? By on what capacity? Gandon. Are they not allowed to have fun?
1: They are.
0: What's wrong with when you pull up in a club and then you see a politician having fun?
1: They are.
0: Dancing and jiving on the table.
1: You can have fun.
2: I honorable member. Honorable member.
0: What's wrong? It's on their personal capacity.
2: Not on the table.
0: Like, what did they think? Uroka e patini, girls around him. It's like, umnanj. lift, or a premiere. What's wrong with that?
1: Look, for me, there's two things that are wrong. And to your question, what makes us investigate them?
0: Sure.
1: It's to make sure, number one, in as much as you go on these trips and you do whatever, as long as we can make sure that you didn't use public funds to do so. Yeah, as long as you know that, but you didn't use public funds, you used your own personal funds to get you there. That's
0: okay.
1: Number one.
0: Okay.
1: Number two, imagine if our president was seen in a club having fun or at a party having fun.
0: Because we know he's married, let's say having fun with his wife. Yeah.
1: But there's a serious situation going on in the country
0: right
1: at that moment. Let's say it's during, for sake of the argument, just during COVID times.
0: Okay, sure.
1: Because COVID, for some sort.
0: 30th of June, COVID is serious too much.
1: Let's just use COVID.
0: Okay.
1: And then again, we see the president having fun. In as much as he's well within his right to do that, when there's a situation going on in the country, the optics would say, oh, you're having fun while we're busy going through this thing. Now, mind you, he's just taking just a little bit of time. What if he dedicated 20 hours of his day to the COVID and then just took an hour in the club?
0: To go and dance.
1: But then it won't look right. So it's the optics of it all. Those would be the only two reasons for me.
0: Like, I don't understand, man. Because these people, they get to work. Like, how we work. We have got a weekend to rest, right?
1: Yeah.
0: And the weekend, and even if there's a video circulating, no one will ask, you are having fun. But the minute it's someone who is like a politician, everyone is asking. I'm like, doesn't a man have a right to just go on his personal side?
1: That's a fair question.
2: You know, I think for me, it's just a matter of...
0: Jeez, guys.
2: If you look at our country and all the many problems that we have, and then next thing we're
0: not why not?
2: And when it comes to money,
0: so we
2: constantly want to make sure that
0: Why not?
2: So I think it's just mainly also we expect you to behave a certain way. As long as in a house party, come back, you go out to see if you try to no, because the look like we are in private space.
0: But also, what's wrong with me going out on a private, like it's my private space, even in Kandi Ziambele?
2: You go to True FM Club
0: and you get your own table. I get my own table.
2: We are
0: going to
2: judge you. We are going to judge you because
0: why?
2: You are in the public as a public.
0: But that's the thing.
2: And
0: if you don't go when you send him for no zako.
2: But galok susos chive up because ekaya kabi komba ne strato in some kuti milengu.
1: That's when you see it. It's all about the optics.
2: Sure.
1: In South Africa, if there were no such service delivery issues or corruption or corruption to the level that it's at, people would not have a problem.
0: Problems if
1: one
0: of us will eat it
1: in
0: a seat.
1: Because it's the
2: optics
1: and because of the issues.
2: It's on me, va? Premier, it's on me.
0: It's on the Temka Premiere.
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0: It is 5:06 right here on True FM like no one else. Look, I've got one assignment for you. If you see them dancing nabakuphi over this weekend, go to Bajaji because nabo bayachachana. Let's go home.

Ed Stabby on this one, teaming up with Angeke Babuye. Teaming up with Maphorisa also, as well as musician. Let's call it 12 before 6. 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

0: Kosika kona kuba kahle nathi throughout the week. 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
1: Uthini?
0: Simane sukhangela. The same thing happened last weekend.
1: Andiyumva mna uthi
0: yeah, well, I'm the yes.
1: I think ucime i-headphones and you.
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3: It's perhaps inevitable that this inquiry will get conflated with the impeachment inquiry because the conversation in the first sitting was about the relationship between SAPS, the SAPS disciplinary process, and the IPED investigative process. And then the committee asked us to come back in response to, I thought, were quite important questions that needed clarification. The conversation today has taken on a broader scope.
2: Usihlalo wale komiti Ian Cameron uthi ngelithuba ukuphindaphindana kwekomiti kufuneka kungenzeki lomba usaphantsi kwekomiti yakhe.
4: It's important to understand that the impeachment committee has quite a wide range of terms of reference and that they would typically also interrogate parts of the management or coordination of the South African Police Service's disciplinary process and even the criminal matter investigated by the DPCI and so too the recommendations made by IPED. That being said, the police committee also has a responsibility to do police oversight. And even though we don't want to and won't interfere in the impeachment committee's work, it's important that we also do what we are mandated to do.
2: Lo bengusihlalo wekomiti ejongene namapolisa ePalamente uIan Cameron.
0: Enkosi Sibambikazibini kuVirutha Mabheqa besilungiselele ingxelo kaZaylin Merrington.
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0: It is now 11 minutes, or 12 minutes after 6. 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
8: We usually talk about the 4IR, Fourth Industrial Revolution, but it is here, and therefore there is a need to get our students trained in, you know, processes that, you know, include automation, robotics, so that when they get into the work environment, they are already at the required skill by these companies. So we are using TVET colleges because they are accessible, and they are also placed nationally.
6: Kulindeleke ukuba kubhaliswa abafundi bay 150 ukuya ku 300 ngonyaka. 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
0: 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Nakusibahle Muta.
10: The relationship between Chief Mashaba and the alleged police informant Dumelo Nku took center stage at the Madlanga Commission on Friday. Messages exchanged between the pair were scrutinized by the commissioners and evidence leader Advocate Lee Seagulls Ncube. Evidence before the commission showed that Nku and Mashaba communicated via telegram regarding the drug bust. When questioned by Commissioner Sandile Khumalo about why telegram was chosen as the mode of communication, Mashaba told the commission that he and Nku were simply taking a break from WhatsApp.
11: And there's a reason why you would use telegram instead of WhatsApp if you are used to using WhatsApp. And I don't understand why you're not prepared to tell us what that reason is. And I'm not suggesting anything to you because you are the one who made the decision to move from WhatsApp to telegram. So I'm asking for your reason.
12: No specific reason for per se. If I'm in WhatsApp and say, let's switch, it would mean we're giving maybe WhatsApp a break.
10: Further questions were raised about why Mashaba did not inform the relevant law enforcement authorities about the drug consignments. Mashaba has maintained before the commission that he only received information about the drug consignments on the morning it was intercepted. However, evidence presented before the commission has shown that Nku contacted Mashaba on the 8th of July 2021, a day before the drug bust. Nku sent Mashaba the coordinates of Yellow Jersey Logistics on the 8th of July 2021, the first location where the drug consignment was intercepted. Mashaba testified to Advocate Lee Seagulls Ncube that he did not see the message because he was asleep.
13: So he told you already that he sent you the coordinates on the 20, on the 8th already, the evening of the 8th, and he told you on the 8th, the evening of the 8th, we need to go here. And then the next message is at 22:28 from him to you again saying before 6:30, meaning we need to go here to Yellow Jersey Logistics before 6:30. Do you want to comment?
12: I would have communicated, I would have responded to this if I saw it.
13: Okay.
12: I was sleeping on the 8th.
10: The commission also presented photographs appearing to show wrapped packages found at the Aeroton drug scene in 2021 on Goose phone. The photographs, which appear to have been taken from inside a truck, are dated the 7th of July 2021, 2 days before the Aeroton drug bust.
0: Masikhabe sibaba phulaphule ngxelo kaSibahle Muthu besinike update ngokuvele kwiMadlanga Commission.
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1: 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Indaba ze-SABC. Ezizimeleyo nezingenamkhethe.
0: Let's now quickly give you Mphulaphuli kwi commodities. Nalapha ke iRand ixabisa R16.33 to the US dollar, R21.86 to pound sterling, R18.89 to the euro. Looking at the commodities, gold is trading at $4,181 and platinum at $1,679 per ounce, while Brent crude oil is at $89.54 a barrel. Siphinde ke sikhobise nakwimozulu yankomso ephondweni leMpuma Koloni in the western half of the Eastern Cape. Partly cloudy and cold with isolated showers and rain in the south, but scattered along the coast. The wind along the coast will be moderate southerly, becoming easterly in the afternoon. Eastern half of the Eastern Cape, partly cloudy and cold with isolated showers and rain in places south of escarpment. The wind along the coast will be moderate southwesterly, becoming southerly in the afternoon. Eastern Cape, minimum and maximum temperatures at Qabega 10:15, Amakhanda 9:14, Engqoba 8:15, Robert Sobukwe Town 5:15, East London 13:17, Port St. John's 13:17, Mthatha 7:16, Komani 7:14, Eqonce 10:16.
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0: Khange ibe lusuku okanye bebusuku obuhle kubadlali beBafana Bafana phezolo. What's your take kumdlalo wayizolo?
15: Look, I think it's one of those things where coach wethu, coaching staff yethu, they took a decision to play the game in a certain way. That is unusual from how they've played their matches before. They decided to play the game in a certain way and it just didn't work. They decided to try something new that they felt was going to work and it just didn't work out. People are complaining about those tactics because they felt that Bafana Bafana was way too conservative. They felt that Bafana Bafana, they should have taken the game to Mexico. And they felt like, this is so yiga in a way. So it was just one of those things where coach felt like they wanted to try something, they wanted to surprise their opposition, and it just didn't work out. Yes, there is an understanding of why are you trying something new at the World Cup? Why didn't you try it beforehand? But it's a discussion that I also had before this show where I said, Uguba, people only complain about these things only when they don't work. But what happens when they actually do work? We've seen it even with the Springboks, when they try new things and those new things work. People are happy, they celebrate, they never say, but why are you trying this new thing right now at this tournament? But what if it does work? But if it doesn't work, that's when people complain. It's just a matter of they tried something that they thought was going to work and it just didn't work.
0: So what was the strategy against this way, Izol?
15: So it looked, from my vantage point, it looked like since they started with five defenders at the back and three midfielders and two forwards, it looked like they wanted to absorb the pressure that's coming from Mexico. It looked like they wanted to actually just let Mexico take the game to them and then hit Mexico on the counterattack instead of trying to keep possession of the ball and then commit man forward and keep majority possession, try to create those opportunities. And it also looked like they had some of the best players at Benjin. and maybe they wanted to do sort of a bomb squad strategy with the Springboks, like the Springboks do it, where you want the best players to finish the game. So maybe they wanted to keep the pressure on Mexico, make sure Mexico don't score, so that when they start feeding the pressure towards the end of the game, that's when they start putting on the best players, Genroku, then maybe they can score then. But the problem is that Mexico scored very early and they became very comfortable.
0: But I think kubalulekile also sanele siyijonge lento that endingathi mhlawumbe ngumkhwa owenzekayo okanye mhlawumbe iyantlukwane okanye idivision ekhoyo kubalandeli bebafana bafana ngenxa yabadlali 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wanting to support their team ibafana bafana okanye begxeka. Khawusixelele ngaloo mkhwa ubangelwa yintoni.
15: So from what I've noticed, it stems from predominantly the fact that the squad itself is made up of majority Sundowns and Orlando Pirates players. Out of the 26 players that are in Mexico right now, 8 of them are from Sundowns and 8 of them are from Orlando Pirates, and then it's the rest of the other clubs. There's only one player from Kaizer Chiefs, and that is Bradley Cross. It seems that there's the division that happens between people amongst the fans anyway. It's a matter of people not being happy the fact that there's not more Kaizer Chiefs players into the squad. Granted, Kaizer Chiefs is one of the biggest, if not the biggest club in the country right now. So obviously there's going to be a lot of support for Chiefs and they do want to see their players there. It even goes as far as if you go to the Mexico National Team Facebook page and you see some of the posts that they've put up for the past few days leading up to the World Cup, even posts that they've put up after the game from yesterday, there are Kaizer Chiefs fans who are expressing their pleasure at the fact that Bafana Bafana lost yesterday simply because of the fact that there was a lot of Sundowns and Pirates players on the park. They feel like the team doesn't represent everyone. And for me, it's a matter of, it's a national team that represents the entire country. Mm-hmm. Why is it that football in South Africa is the only national team that experiences this problem? I've never seen it with the Springboks. I've never seen it with the Proteas men or the women. I've never seen it with any other national team, national code up in South Africa. It's only football where this happens. I'm looking at a comment right now from a user. We are Mexican Chiefs from South Africa, and we are happy. Viva Mexico. Yeah, and I get a comment that says, Ukuba, Iman of the match from Izolo was the guy who scored the first goal, Julian Quiñones. So you see stuff like that, and it's something that's a problem.
0: What does that do with mental health? Yabazali, bona themselves, Abayogmela, Bafana Bafana Kanyum, Omzans Africa. Because I'm sure they are expecting the South African football lovers to support them, but you know, comments as well, and somewhere you make mistakes about Lenny or figure out Facebook, you see such comments that are discouraging. And also, also mentally, are there plans in place to help them mentally?
15: Normally, in these national team setups, there are people who are trained to make sure to deal with the mental health of players. You do have sports psychologists who are there on standby to have these conversations with players to make sure that their mental health is taken care of. Because when you're on a stage to represent a national team, that's already a lot of pressure because you're not just playing now for your club, you're playing for the whole nation. But then now when you're on the world stage representing your national team and you put out a performance like that, that's when such people are needed the most. It surely can't treat the players well mentally, because now you're representing your nation, but then you're seeing that people are very happy the fact that you lost simply because you don't play for a particular club. We've seen this happen with other teams around the world. We've seen it happen with Germany. We've seen it happen with England, where there were club loyalties that seeped into the actual team itself, and then it caused the team to actually have a bit of a downfall, and you don't win anything. So surely it can't treat the players well, and it's a matter of these comments. They're on social media. Social media is global. Surely the players must see this. And as well as Bapateka Kutlu, when they know that, but you know what? We're not actually getting unconditional support from home, from everyone.
0: So you mean like club loyalty, even abadlali themselves bayakwazi ukungabina unity as beyokudlala bonke pa. For an example, Sundowns and Pirates play being the ones that are chosen babe ku team.
15: So we looking on as spectators, we think that as soon as you go and play for your national team, everyone is there for the same goal. No one is going to argue and say, but I know I should be picked ahead of this guy. And don't, because now everyone is there for the same thing, so you're going to play for the team. Where sometimes it doesn't happen that way. A lot of the times it doesn't happen that way. The fact that you play for a different club, which is the rival of this team, can actually seep into the culture of a team and it can cause a division. That's why I brought up the likes of Germany and England. England had a golden generation of players back in the mid-2000s, going to, mid-2000s and mid-2010, somewhere there. Those guys were some of the best players in the world, but they never even won a single tournament because club loyalties, they caused them to divide amongst themselves and they never really were together. So it can happen, and such stuff, when it does happen, Shem, it does affect the culture in a negative way.
0: But there's a lot that I wanted to ask, but we know that South Africa is due to play with a Czech Republic.
15: Yes.
0: Is this
15: So with how I saw Czech Republic playing against South Korea this morning, how South Korea were able to take the game to them and actually win. South Korea plays very similarly to Bafana Bafana when Bafana Bafana play the way that they normally play. So they have shown that they are beatable in Czechia. So there is actually a way to beat them. There are several weaknesses that South Africa has that Czechia is strong in that maybe can be the downfall of South Africa. So I give more of the opportunity to Czech Republic, but they are beatable from what I saw this morning.
0: Sarele, thank you so much for your time.
15: No, we are very glad. We'll hope for the best next week.
0: Great. Thank you so much, Sarele Nonga, who's our sports reporter. Mphulaphuli, fikelele siphelele nenkqubo ndaba yakho. Thank you so much. Uba uthathi okanye ke uba usiphulaphule sixolise basingakhange sikwazi ukuvakalisa uluvo lwakho namhlanje. Kodwa ke sawudibana kwakhona next week. Our show will be between 5:30 and 6 ngenxa yemidlalo yendebe yehlabathi eqhubekayo. Mna nawe masidibana kwakhona ke next week, Monday. Good night.
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0: do you swear to play the hits, the true hits, and nothing but the hits will help you God? 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I do.
1: 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He's really like no one else.

0: 89.3, 107.8, True FM, like no one else. Welcome to it. It's Friday, 8 minutes after the hour of seven. That one was Mzuks Mayin featuring Sini M as well as Sipho Besitikebona, Sony Eni. Before that one, played you Kontraka. Right, you're on True Hits on True FM like no one else. And we also kicked it off with Memeza. That one is indeed part two. Coming up, the things you've gotten used to on Friday. It is indeed that new, brand new Iskalu variety on True Hits on True FM, like no one else, putting a little bit of a spotlight on one artist. And then, of course, chatting about their brand new single. And then we're going to be taking a look at your mix, Esiphekelungu DJ wethu Simthanda Kakhulu, Umlilo 26. Last but not least, Siphekelengoma Zibenhlanu ke, siziphathele artist enye, Imvume One, that is on all five of those songs. Whether it's a vocalist, whether it's the producer, or whether they're a featured artist, we're going to be giving you five songs by one artist. Of course, Skonapayana ku Facebook at True FM, hashtag True Hits, 072-999-8092 is where you'll find us on our social media platforms, being Facebook as well as on WhatsApp. Tell a friend to tell a friend to tell a friend. Dumala siyafumana ka Napayana ku channel 816 on the DSTV audio bouquet or www.truefm.co.za/listen live. When you go and comment on our social media platforms, that indeed makes you your co-host Helen Kubo. And of course, I love it when you're a part of the show like that. All of that and so much more coming up on the show.
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0: Junior Taurus, as well as Focalistic. The name of the song is Welele, right here on True Hits on True FM, like no one else. Also played you Telumoya. That one was by Nomcebo Zikode featuring Mthunzi. It is 19 minutes after the hour of 7. If you're just joining us, welcome to True Hits on True FM, like no one else. I'm here with you all the way up until 10 p.m. this evening, playing you nothing but 100% local music, the hits, the true hits, and nothing but the hits. So help me God. That's exactly what we're going to be doing here for the next 3 hours. Apa Enkubeni. Also, a little bit later on, Khanyiso Chwaku is going to be bringing you Umdlalo in the last hour, which will then carry over into the junction, which will be brought to you by Hope Maweni. Tembeletu Lom Sagazo. So, namhlanje, it is time for us to take a look at the one and only Gift SA. Unfortunately, he's not in the studio, and I'm trying to, but we're going to be taking a look at some of his music, and I'm going to tell you a little bit about him and some of the music that he's released recently as well, one of which being Ingoma Ethi Sigebengu, which was released last week, if I am not mistaken. So stick around for that. It's coming up right after this.
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0: stand up. Remember the song is Survivor. Before that one, also played you Vice Versa 2.0 by Nani. It's 7:30 right now. It's time for that new brand new Galuyiva Tinapa True Hits on True FM like no one else.
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0: Now, the name Gift SA is not one that is unfamiliar to us here on True Hits on True FM. We've had him on our True Hits, playing you 5 songs of his. But also, at some point, he has been one of our resident DJs. And Gift SA has recently released a brand new song. This one is with Megamind Nova. It's with Amos as well as Navy Blue. And he has worked with quite a few people. He's worked with quite a few people and, you know, he's had some really, really dope songs out there as well. And how I came to know of Gift SA was through his Twitter a couple of years ago, where Gift SA had done a remix of Hambange Vura by the one and only Sjava. And he mixed it together with Nicki Minaj's Super Bass. And it really caught my eye. So, yeah, man, he's a rising star in the South African DJ scene. He's known for his electrifying sets and unique blend of house and gom, amapiano, hip-hop, and traditional African music. And he's originally from Le Etembi. So he's got one album called Faith and Resilience. Some of the songs that you might recognize from him. He's got songs like Ungowami, Bayete, Wanda, Amanda Gachehova, Siakulega, Noma Hungibisa, Nyosabela, as well as Ngifuna Wena, and the couple was in Ibiza. And the one that we're putting a little bit of a spotlight on, Namhlanje, the one with Megamind, Amos, and Navy Blue, that is called Sgebengu. And I'm pretty sure a lot of you will be hearing it for the first time.

Kubana Sagas Kibengo, Esanjon Jayako Intizio. That one is by Gift SA. It's by Megamind Nova, Amos, and Navy Blue. The name of the song is Kibengo, recently released. Now, in 2026, just a couple of weeks ago. And we were meant to have him in the studio with us this evening. Unfortunately, he has gotten held up somewhere as a musician and a DJ. Hey, man, you know, sometimes these things happen. People need to be out and about entertaining people. But, of course, at some point, we're going to make sure that we have him in the studio. But, like I said, he is the one and only Gift SA. Check him out on the socials, at Gift SA. Kulapho ke uzamfumana khona. Umculo wakhe afumaneka ke naphana kuwonke amakhasi onxibelelwano, as well as on YouTube, Apple Music, Spotify, Deezer, etc. Be sure to look out for the music over there. But, of course, just because we're just putting a spotlight on the one song doesn't mean that we aren't going to play you others. So here's two more. This one is called Groove Therapy. It's with Murda and Megamind Nova. After that, we're going to play you Ubuntu, also with Megamind Nova.

0: played you Groove Therapy. That one also by Gift SA, Murder, as well as Megamind Novak. 10 minutes before the hour of 8, 10 minutes before our second hour.
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0: Of course, my dear. 10 minutes before we jump into the second hour of the show, up against the Padlimix here, Tracy Pekelong, teacher, where is Mtanaga Kolo, Umlilo 26. Stick around.

0: Sticks.
1: Lala Sticks. It's Sticks and Nacho and Matandos. On that one, Mercedes Lala Sticks. Before that one, also played Junior Mazane. That one is by The Billionaires, Fundo, and Sniper DJ. Also, DJ Maporisa, Tyler ICU, Dali Wonga, Mercedes Izolo. It's 12 minutes after the hour of 8. Welcome to the second hour of True Hits on True FM, like no one else. 20 minutes until we're about halfway through the show. And in 8 minutes, Glapanza Patelage makes it as big as DJ Wedo Sumtanaga Kolo, Umlilo 26. So stick around for that. It's coming up in just a bit. Remember, it's going to pine up my castle. Facebook, post yet, I'm tuned in, I'm enjoying the show, I'm having a great time. You do that right there on Facebook at True FM, hashtag True Hits, just the name of the show with a hashtag in front of it. I'm going to be reading some of your comments in just a bit before see a pan again. Then say we mix it as well. I want to do it as Santana Kakulu. Umlilo 26. And as I always say, there is a fire on the mountain. Run, run. There is a fire on the mountain. Run, run. So, and of course, our DJs do that absolutely for free. And I always say, please go and show them some love on the socials. Some kind of thank you from you for them taking their time out to play for us every single week. Right now, let's join up on Facebook, some of your comments. Who has marked the register? Who has said, hey, mamela samora man, tikona bruriaka, tikona bruriam, tikona me bra. Taking a look, we've got the likes of... Ooh, nice. Reading some of your comments. Kumana bafana no tornado keto. Oto tornado. Hashtag True Hits, 104.1. And shout out kwe wonke umuntu ondaziyo. Happy weekend from Keto Tornado. Kugombo wa selo siki siki. Shout out to you, Keto Tornado. And also shout out to you for always being around and showing us some love, man. Really do appreciate it. And also to everybody else as well. Really do appreciate you being here every single week, making sure Indobana Ostumela Umyalezo, Ocho Indobana, no man Mamela. I'm tuned in and I'm enjoying the show and I'm having so much fun and I'm telling everybody else to tune in as well. Okay? So, moving on right now, we've also got Zax Corbett, Rofiwa Sipuma, Uti, we are together from Matache. Umbo mambo yi again age uti hashtag true hits songe samora uchese Ginsberg ese tumtandazo novo goza uri hashtag true hits songe msasazi wam uke mefana nenye uchese ngaleni kuna matolo. Then we've got uavela play uke nage thanks god it's Friday songe samora ni mamele dilape nga khuni last one talonda vele muti ndikona msasazi dilape konga kusha. Shout out to you, thank you so much guys, really do appreciate it.

0: Bahu, DJ Vic, Krimora, BKZ, Child, the DJ featuring Sykes, Basiti, Umona on True Hits on True FM like no one else. 20 minutes after 8.
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0: As I always say, our DJs do this absolutely for free, so please go and show Mlilo 26 some love by Anna Gekko Facebook. At Real Mlilo 26, hashtag True Hits on True FM, like no one else. I'll check you afterwards.
1: Yeah. Enjoy.

0: Always here with a good time, man. Ukuchavisa abantu kumsebenzi wethu. Kumsebenzi wethu. Kumsebenzi wethu. As I always say, our DJs do this absolutely for free. So please go and find him on the socials at Mlilo26 or at Real Mlilo26, brother. That's at Real Mlilo26 on Facebook, Real Mlilo26 on Instagram. Okanye bongani t381@gmail.com. 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Yafumana kana ku 0781803694. That's 0781803694. Okanye uye phana ke ku Facebook wethu at TrueFM hashtag TrueHits, the name of the show with a hashtag in front of it. Umxelele into yobana, hey man, Buddha enjoyed imix yakho lawe. But right now, I did promise you into yobana sabe siya phayana ku Khanyiso Tshwako as he brings us the 2026 FIFA World Cup Group B game between Canada and Bosnia Herzegovina at the Toronto Stadium, and that kickoff is at 9 p.m. Tshwako?
1: Matala, good evening. Are you well?
0: I'm good, thanks. How are you?
1: I can't complain, World Cup FIFA is figure so long, must take it figure again now.
0: I mean, in figure, I pin there, Tiwa. Very quickly.
1: This is what it is, man.
0: So, namhlanje kudlala I Canada, kunye ne?
1: Bosnia-Herzegovina.
0: Herzegovina.
1: Small history again. Ngelilizwe. Uzukumbule bakaloku. Bosnia-Herzegovina is a state that contains two federal entities. One being Bosnia. Enye ke yilendo Herzegovina ke ngoku. So it used to be part of the old lendo. It used to be part of the old Yugoslavia. Through the Bosnian War that stretched between 1992 and 1995, that was settled by the Oslo Accords. So it is a country that is full of trauma in magazines. However, though, if there's one thing that has been able to is that it's been able to it is the second World Cup. So actually, it is split into these two entities is Republika Srpska, which is a majority Serb area in that particular part of the country. Then a federation of Bosnia and Herzegovina. Just about to make sure so quickly we're going to start. It is the first meeting between the teams. It is the first game of Group B. So there's nothing much in terms of stats. But Mascalas are guessing and starting lineups. Bosnia and Herzegovina, the are the traveling team in terms of there's Nikola Vlasic number 1, number 5 Sead Kulinasic, number 4 Tarek Muharimovic, number 18 Nikola Katic, number 7 Amar Tejic, number 20 Espir Paksakevic, number 13 Ivan Pasic, then number 12, number 6 Benjamin Teahovic, then Bengu Amar Memic, then Bengu, that's 6 and 15, then Uchovo Lukic, 25 can Emirate Demirovic, and that's the starting lineup. Then Benjamin Mlatin, Yurkas, Martin Slomisic, Unihad Mukacic, Tennis Hadzukunic, then Armin Djigovic, then Samir Badic, Samid Badza, Edin Djeko, Ivan Sunjic, Armin Hadzaremovic, Zenic Berlic, then Kerem Azagabekovic, then Stepan Radelic, Haris Tabakovic, Arjun Malic, no Erman Mamichka, but that is this complete team. That is it is Herzegovina. Canada, number 16, Maxime Crepeau, Richie Laria, number 22, Derek Cornelius, he's from South Africa, Owen Zalo, number 4, Luke Difuriol, then number 2, Alistair Johnson, number 7, Tejon Buchanan, number 11, Liam Miller, number 7, Stefan Escutio, he's the captain, then Ishmael Conan, then we go Jonathan David, number 10, and then we go Tani Oluwaseje, he is the cap, he is completing a starting lineup. ke seliqala ke ngoku then ke amabhesh bano Dane Dane St Clair Owen Goodman Alfie Jones Joel Waterman get Max Schoenier Carl Larin then we go Joel Jacob Schatterberg Moise Pombito Alfonso Davis he's a bit on the bench but then the Ahmed Ali Jonathan Osorio it's his birthday again I'm glad then we go Nico Sirich Promise David Nathan Saliba and Jaden Nelson. So people now change. Go Facundo Otelo. Go Ungatswa again. Juan Pablo Pelati. No Pablo. No Gabriel Shatte. All of them Argentine. Fourth official. Go Khalid Altavasque. He's from Saudi Arabia. AVR now change. Herman Mastrangeli is also from Argentina. Ungatswa Antonio Garcia was Uruguay. No Tatiana Garcia. Tatiana Garcia again was Nicaragua. Go then coach. Welcome again. Le Bosnia. And Herzegovina. Go Sergey Barbarez. He's from the same country. Then get Jesse Marsh from the USA. He's coaching at Kalagele Canada. Kickoff get Klom Kalo. Once anthems are done, is at 9 p.m. at the Toronto Stadium in Ontario, Canada. Back to you, Matan.
2: Thank you, sir. You're not doing Ileo Guti. Well, yeah, Kumbula and Mengamban Kuliwa, because I don't know this. This is brand new information for me. Aluiv, actually. But I hope that Konabandu Nogo Abayazi LA history. Who will be able to verify and agree with you in what you are saying. But we're looking forward to this game as per usual and all the other games as well. How is the vibe there in Mexico? Are you having fun?
1: Look, it's been awesome. I mean, one of my colleagues, Njabulo Ngidi, was at Azteca Stadium, Izolo Uti, gave a style, it was absolutely insane. Look, this is Canada's first World Cup game, so must get more. But how are they receiving? So the U.S. hasn't hosted games so far. I'm just looking at the list of matches for Namhlanje. At some point, they need to get into the World Cup action. Is a trio of the host. There were two games in Mexico. So one was in Zapopan, where South Korea beat Czech Republic by 2-1. Mexico City was hosting umdlalo izolo. That game was won by Mexico by 2-0. There is no action so far in the U.S. Looks like Banabasa Kala get Kwangom so now that being 13th of July. Yes, 13th of July. So it's just easing into the tournament so far. Jemagila Makala get a U.S. But there will be a game, Qatar, that will be at the Lever Stadium in Santa Clara tomorrow.
2: Okay, and in terms of some of the South Africans who have headed over for the World Cup, have you spotted anybody yet?
1: I know. Remember, we just dropped in there. It is South Africa's first World Cup in 16 years, so you can understand.
2: Yeah, I mean, we know the likes of Busiswa, we know the likes of DJ Lloyd, we know the likes of Sir Vincent have traveled for the World Cup. We saw Tyler also singing the national anthem yesterday. Oh, what a beautiful, it must be nice hearing that live.
1: Oh, look, I mean, Tyler is with Tyler. We are represented by with Tyler again. In that part of the world, can I go now? Donald John Trump. South Africa will survive. Was our salary, and because at the end of the day, we can only serve 2 terms as president. Was our figures the corner? Was our ambassador corner?
2: Oh man, it's officially 9 p.m. That is Ukanyiso Chwaku bringing you Lamzalo. That is just about to kick off.

0: Distraction Boys, clearly singing about Umbelele. Omunye phezu komunye, omunye phezu komunye, Umbelele, Umbelele. Before that one, also played you Itemba by Talk Nomcabozukote as well as Mtunzi. We kicked it off with Trademark featuring Dr. Muruti as well as Leon Lee. The city Don't Call Me. 16 minutes after the hour of 9. It's time for us to head back to Umzalo Wethu Wanamhlanje between Canada and Bosnia Herzegovina at Toronto Stadium. Kanye Sochwago is standing by. Yo.
1: Thank you very much. It is ke nil-nil ke falcon maqala ke 14 and a half minutes gone futhi ngathi ke soqala ke walomdlalo one of the odd things that is sake mani vela ke World Cup it may be irritating ke for abalaneli that there are hydration breaks and then because of hydration breaks ke kubakho ke nomba u ads you know when things happen in the US there's always an overcommodification of ke izinto ke the one thing is I haven't seen halftime shows hopefully ke that stays away from Ebola because after all the halftime break in football is only 15 minutes. We have seen a shot ke from ke eliqala ke eli ke le Bosnia ke they've had three shots on target. The one was successful but there's an attack from eliqala ke le Canada. They've got the ball in bola ke yabola ke moves across the face of the goal. But El Kalage, Polage, Zangas, Buchanan, still, they are on the attack, all the hosts. They have conceded a yellow card against Bodila, Alistair Johnston, the right back. He conceded a yellow card for what was an unnecessary foul. So it's Canada's first yellow card of the competition. Hopefully, Umkhaloke does not descend into La Morasque, Isolo Sibon Leo, Azteca Stadium, where we saw Wilson Sampaio, the Brazilian referee, doling out. Yellow card, the red cards. Okay, there were two red cards. It was the Canadian. It was the Mexican captain along with the Themba Zwane. They got the red cards yesterday. It was a very difficult game. This is in the box. Well, could have and should have done better. Jonathan David, just seemed to be a bit casual on the ball. Don't forget Jovo Lukic. He had the first chance for El Kalage.
2: Top.
1: What? It doesn't again. That was in the Lendo. That was in the 30th minute. So 60 minutes gone. It is Canada nil. It's a Canada nil. It's a group B game.
0: One thing I'm going to disagree with you on is the fact that halftime shows need to stay away. Imagine, just picture this, considering that the game is in Toronto, right? Drake comes out at halftime and he performs one of the songs from his new three-tiered album, right? And in that performance from Iceman, he then brings out Umaporisa. And they perform that song, that Shablam song, that where Maphorisa was using he, where someone synced Ingoma ka Drake and Maphorisa was wiping his face with a towel as he was DJing. Yeah. I think that would make for a great halftime show.
1: Aye, fuck a small.
0: 20 minutes after the hour of 9. Let's take a break.
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0: Was the love, Miss Cosmo Blackie, also on that one. Kamupela and Rude Boys, as well as Nobantu Vilakazi. Before that one, also played you Kanam by Big Boy QQ, featuring Meezy and Shinyo. Acha, on True Hits, on True FM, like no one else. It's 29 minutes, after the hour of 9. Let's get one more update from Okanyiso Chwaku and... Steve, do you want to go to the next one before we get through it to the next one? Brav?
1: Thank you very much. 26.5 minutes gone. We start with the goal of the group D. Part of Canada against Bosnia and Herzegovina. 1-0. 1-0. There was a corner flipped on by Konasinic. She was the captain. And then Ulu Kitschke was on hand. Ngomagi Polagi in the game 19. And that's how El Kalage Le Bosnia took the lead. There was a deserved lead. Zukumbu Legba Nogwana Bingabo gave Abbe Kakul. It was their second chance. Fourth goal attempt to get the second successful one. Game by Pekse Ngase Mnateni. And it worked out well for them. It going to get their played. Not most of the football, but their passing accuracy has been much better. Kutalage Banabim Kangelak Umtke Bati Bamfumani. They've been threatening up front. That spurred Canada into significant action. Jemage Elanga Kuge Dingeni Lege. They did have an earlier chance up on Ilukic. Had a chance get that was saved. By Lino Crepo, Maxime Crepo, the French Canadian goalkeeper up. However, though, Kangi Bang in the game 19, but there was a bit of a foul. However, though, nothing was given. It was deemed to be slightly soft from Gateway Kalage Canada. Canada are on the attack at the moment, but they have been pressed way back into Stangala Sabo. The ball has been put into the box. Le Bosnia, but it has been knocked out for a corner up. It is Canada's third corner of the game. So 28 minutes gone. We start as Kalagolom Kalogim with Group B. Pagati with Canada and Kalagi a Bosnia and Herzegovina at the Toronto Stadium. It is still 1-0. Get to a Bosnia and Herzegovina. Back to you, Minier.
0: Thank you, my good sir. Appreciate it. Right now, it is officially 30 minutes after the hour of 9. It looks like Obana Gesia Pinagui. True hits there to hit after hit, one right after the other.
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0: Playing you 5 songs by the one and only Black Coffee. It's Booyah, Rock My World, Come With Me, We Dance Again, and Drive. Let's turn around, flip it, and reverse it. Let's take it from the back. Drive, We Dance.

0: Five songs for the one and only Black Coffee. That one's called Drive. Before that one, played you We Dance Again with Nakane Tore. Also, Come With Me, as well as You Rock My World. Listen, it's 9 minutes before the hour of 10. Let's go to Kanye Sechwaku. We'll find out one last update during True Hits with regards to Umdlalo. And then it's time for me to say goodbye.
1: Listen.
0: Are you chewing? Were you munching? Oh.
1: No. Not on air.
0: Oh, I thought maybe
1: I'll have a sip of water.
0: I thought maybe it was half time and you were having a corn dog or a large

0: large fries.
1: I can understand large fries. There's no way I'm eating a corn dog. I was look after yourself, my man. Look after yourself, please.
0: What's up?
1: That being said, it is half time. Your club can again on again with group P. Pagadoga Canada again. Nil Kalaga. It wasn't that so coffee. 1-0 gents. Mago gave Kachoka, Lenoga, Kachovo, Lukic, get that 21st minute goal headed from Asiska Kolasinac, the captain, separates Lamaka. Like we did see Canada trying to force away back. Oluwaseji had a chance in the 32nd minute that went wide. Unfortunately, that was as good as it got for El Kalage. El Canado did have an early chance to Jonathan Tevez that should have been scored. And the 17th minute got a Kagibal Tata, Elo Tuba game. So that means El Kalage. Again, the Bosnia are leading by ultimately two yellow cards conceded. Ochovo Lukic, Nalom Foge, O Emedin, Tibirovic, the two strikers for Bosnia. I've conceded yellow cards. Then get O Alistair Johnson is the only yellow card recipient for El Kalage, Le Kanata. But just looking at the possession stats, 68% for El Kanata, 32% for El Kalage, Elige, Le. Bosnia-Herzegovina. More passes, more accurate passes. But unfortunately, Canada not just being able to find it. I mean, they've had 9 corners. So clearly, they're asking all the questions. But Mpendulo is up. So halftime in this opening group B game, Canada against Bosnia-Herzegovina at the Toronto Stadium in Ontario, Canada. It is 1-0 to the visitors in Bosnia-Herzegovina. Back to you, Matale.
0: Thank you, my good sir. Appreciate it. We're 7 minutes away from 10 o'clock now. It's almost time for goodbye.
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Milangoleng indicator. 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

0: Good God, Jay. Good God, Jay, man. Good God, Jay. That's exactly what I'm about to do. Nizawuthini niqhwanyaza nivele nithi hey belapha nithi hawu usomoro vele wathi gone kanje. Right now though, lixesha lenobana sike siye phayana ku Hope Mawizi. That was Scott Mapuma, Sly's RSA featuring Melvin Sleazy, besithi gone kanje. It's 3 minutes before the hour of 10. Let's find out from Mawizi ndobana siphathele ntoni naphana with the Junction. Yena ke inkqubo yakhe is from 10 p.m. until 1 a.m. tomorrow morning. And I always say, whether you turn left or you turn right at the Junction, you'll always end up at some really dope music, man. So let's find out what he's got for us. Exe!
1: Ugone kanje, ngicabanga it's your favorite song, ne?
0: Why?
1: Ayayiva nje energy yakho about this song. Okay, mhlambi you are excited uba
0: uyidlala
1: at the end of the show.
0: I mean, I like the song. I always like songs that people always deem. Like, you put it in hit versus hit, and people are like, oh, hit? Gone Kanje. And I'm just like, oh, it's a hit. It's a hit.
1: Mm.
0: Ah. And ke ngoku, i-music committee, yeah, Central FM never misses.
1: Whoa,
0: it wouldn't
1: okay.
0: be a hit if it if ibingeyo hit, genge kulapha.
1: Okay.
0: Yeah,
1: ikhona noku top 30 uzigqomba inkulu kakhulu lengo
0: Kanje I'm about to gone kanje on so many things, my bro. I'm telling you. So many things. So many places. That's been cheap.
1: I know. I see you. I told you earlier on today for the Nkabes Ted. But I'm joking. I'm born and I'm here June 16th. Eh? One tool.
0: Asuka. Asuka. Coming up on the show.
1: You are so cheap. No, I do a gone kanje, but I know indicator I like that. By the way, coming up on the Junction tonight, namhlanje we have two songs. This is ingoma ezenziwe by as the softwares, as AIs, as AI tools, as kwenza umculo, as on our top 5 most listened songs on radio. This thing, your AI music, I'm telling you, people love that music. And most of the people cannot even tell, but lengo masiyithanda human gaga, yenziwe ngezi tools as AI. Ndisho kuwe ke ngabom ndikwazi isitansi sakho with AI.
0: Kubeke ka hope.
1: We've got a match eqhubayo, so manje sicheke isho khanyiso choke sinike updates ba kwenzeka ntoni eCanada eToronto. ICanada is playing their opening game nabo as abanye abantu abazi host ze FIFA World Cup ngo 2026.
0: Playing their opening game against?
1: I probably like come. I have a bike and Betty.
0: Shop, shop. Also, very big shout out to Pure Matthews. Thank you so much. We see you, Mike Chris. We see you. Thank you so much to Presh, Madlamini Woto, and so many more of the people on our social media platforms. Stemi Soviki, thank you. Siyabonga Aziz Matilo, thank you so much. Avela Blai, thank you. Mbuyiswa Ngozo, thank you so much. Siyatemba Mahlathi, Ngoska Kulu. Talano Velem, Ngoska Kulu Nakuwe. It's 10 o'clock. It's time for the Junction. Hope Mawizi, take it away, brother.
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0: 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DSTV Channel 816. Good Friday. Happy weekend. And that's how we welcome you on The Junction on True FM like no one else with a song by Baby Steps, Uncle MC, Pista RSA. No Musical Chef is also on this song. Come along, my little window, guys. We started the show with Assam Vima Baby. That's a song from where ex-JB DJ Maporisa, Vocalistic, is also on that one. No Angeke Babuye MC. Thank you so much, Kusamora Manges. Best for Tele True Hits and Amtanje. For the first time this weekend, the weekend is Kalangayo E2026 FIFA World Cup. Oh, I don't want to talk about Ibafana Bafana at all. Sayibona again next week. My name is Hope Maweni, and welcome to the show. It's Ngatibana on Facebook. Says post it on our Facebook page, TRUFM. The hashtag is The Junction there. You can be part of the show by leaving your comment on that tab post or else spam me WhatsApp. Leave your voice notes and text messages on 072-999-8092. But I've already mentioned, you basically with FIFA. Year 2026 FIFA World Cup. I'm sure you're feeling it that it is here. Especially if you bought a skipper, Bafana, say 1 point. 1 point, don't get any Mr. Chok. Prices as keep us
1: about my son.
0: Sashian,
1: Sashian, Matan. Yes, because corner, a replica, a 1.5, and then you get the authentic one. Get the authentic one, you're looking at 2,500, 2,600. What do I get on Mr. Mawen? You corner, a son, a silly Pagati, Kokasi flavor, no old school. Yay, Zukus Vituba, Okuti Google.
0: I see Ukasi flavor, no old school.
1: Yay, yay, yay.
0: Those ones.
1: I got Tatuana, but Ega Kakuana, Pap, and Renzim. Banjo Lengisik.
0: Talking about Bamba and Bamba Melanja, Ni Canada, Niti Nonelisa, Bosnia, Andoni?
1: Bosnia and Herzegovina.
0: I make a World Cup one before. It's my first time hearing about this country.
1: Yes, Nibego World Cup. So remember, they used to be part of the old Yugoslavia. But the successor state here, Yugoslavia, is Serbia. So it's Serbia now. All the former constituent republics, Yugoslavia, have been the World Cup. They've been in Montenegro, Yugoslavia, Serbia, Croatia, Slovenia. So all the constituent republics, old Yugoslavia, have been to World Cup. It just shows the amount of football talent and depth. The last constituent public head. The last World Cup, Yugoslavia, was the 1991 Ingaboge in the Union of Soviet Socialist Republics. But this is not a history lesson. This is Lapa, 51 minutes, 52 minutes, squeeze Springer, Group B, Pagalaga, Bosnia Herzegovina, Nel Kalage, Kanata, get the Toronto Stadium. It's still getting 0-0. Club 1-1-0, Ucho Volukic, Uzenelo Naguge. On top of Yellow Kadaga, he scored the opening goal of the game from Giflukon Gassi Kolanisic. That was in the 21st minute. So far, I haven't seen any yellow cards. Jemma Gestanga, so this been. We did see three across the first half. Lukic, Utemirovic, not Johnston for Canada. They are the ones who got yellow cards. No changes made. So far, but we did see a collision between when you call a Vlasic, not Jonathan David. I want to all who say he had a chance in the 47th minute to be like a straight with Vlasic. As Canada, the attack of Kona, just held on to the ball, but they moved it nicely into the box. Oh, they take a Palini, they take a Palini. There will be a yellow card for a foul. It is get looked Fleurol. It is get Richie Larea. What very good interpassing. Well, talk about fortune. Make them we fagile. However, though, Kolanisic return provider. Young Wege Onions as well as Polage. Instead of banging a Martin Gay to Bansi de Pali, there was a fair bit of fortune. However, though, you have to take those and move Kumbage with Pola. That being said, Uluk de Fureyola has earned Canada's second yellow card. Let's get 8 minutes. 9 minutes! Well, Sebenza ukripo. Sebenza ukripo. Amar Memich. Amar Memich. Wow, kind of just fell asleep in that touch of play. A long ball cleared by Okatic. Nikola Katic. Actually, however, though, for reasons known to him, was too casual in front of goal. And I should have been comfortably in Lesbini. Turned around from a free kick. Has stayed no. Let's see by the corner because I'm Pelele Pike. There is a corner. Coach, you are Crepo. I figure I was a corner like a corner. 9 minutes gone. This group B Pakati with Canada and Bosnia Herzegovina at the Toronto Stadium in Ontario, Canada. It is 1-0 get to Bosnia Herzegovina. Back to you, Gematal.
0: Thank you so much, Mr. Chok. I'll check on you again in the next 10 minutes of the game.
1: Sharp, sharp.
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0: I remember this song had a dance challenge when it came out in 2022, ne? Or 23. Around those 2 years, though. That was PC, Skeezer Disciple, Zen 10, Justin 99. And Mr. Jazzik is also on this one. Talk about it, Justin 99. He's got a new album. I released it today. Gamale album, Liti 99 Problems. I don't know whether we inspired the show Jay-Z. You remember Jay-Z with that song, eh? Now, ACD 99 Problems, but a woman ain't one. You know why I paused there. So you can see 21 minutes of Jack Tim 10 at the junction on True FM like no one else. Who Pure had something to say about what happened last night when it comes to his soccer. Especially Kuban Basa South Africa. Tim Pure, what are you saying? What are you saying?
1: Emma, when you saw a yegel on the Mexico, oh, Zambia, I'm talking about Zambia. I will go be, I had a full guard. Yo, as a yambe, the players, the case achieves. I did 2 days and I wondered.
0: I saw someone on TikTok saying that, but Tina is case chief supporters. If I'm a ask Katazeganga with whatever happened last night, because I mean, Betray Paris the Sundowns, Moziba.
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0: Nana Tuxin comes up with Small MK Production, Zima Geba, and Masood. They're all teaming up on this one. It's titled Mochi. Taking us exactly to 26 minutes past 10 on the junction on True FM. Like no one else, things are happening in Toronto. Nabe Canada is the FIFA World Cup 2026, and Kanye Sochok is on standby. What's the latest update, Mr. Chok?
1: Thank you very much. 25 minutes left. Uskangata is just being still 1-0 to the Bosnia Herzegovina. Shot! Wide. Tubage. Ibn Naloge. Ishtakio. The captain. Nguanage. Esanovelage. Ntubage. Jema Kanata. Chinchaba Kalabata to Ahmed Ali. Jacob Scheffelberg. No. Promise David. Manganele. Tajin Buchanan, Jonathan David, no Liam Miller, respectively. Ke 61st minute subs. Kalage le Bosnia Herzegovina ke chichabala babi nige. Samet Badza, no Armin Gigovic, genele Ivan Pasic, no Jovo Lukic, and ke substitution a Lukic ke timing ininzi. It was on a yellow card, and there was a level of physicality ebehlanga ayo that was always going to attract the attention of Argentine referee Facundo Tello. Kumbule gonga to Juan Pablo Pelati in Gabriel Shode. Jan Canada wakola gingena ge pogesi nge kwaicho ge pola apo. Tani Oluwaseji again. Probably you think ba looked at placement rather than power. Foul committed ke ball qala ke le Bosnia Herzegovina defole royal center back. He was fouled by Badza sanongena ke Badza, actually cut strip socks joba le free kick zama bi mephi Canada ke ibuza into ezininzi ibuza mininza ibuzayo kodwa ke akho ndoza ngasemnatheni ke promise David ngeke ubambe ibhola trying to beat his man on the outside, cuts in, very good pass. Oh, cuts in, very good pass. Ball is still alive. Ball is still Stakio. Stakio ge shiwe ge first touch yakhe. Sithatha ge first touch. Sibone ge first touch. Onzakala seMzantsi Afrika kakhulu izolo. Like siphephelo sithole. That led to the first goal that Mzantsi Afrika conceded. Vlasic ge was beaten by the header. However, though, ge ba khona ge Nikola Katic to clear. Not off the line. But to ensure about corner get as long as I'm not in the game. So fans in red are slightly worried. Go back up the condo as long as I'm not in it, despite the fact that my seven second for the ball get pause against the family. It's a dangerous attack. Could have gone for the first time cross. Puluka and another ball like a critical of seven zingo Richie Larea. Critty working Larea Lums is going to pin a coach. I get pull up a corner. Just an encrogo. But get cripple white. Tibansa Nizanka Zaki Yonke Gela Pola Ge 23 and a bit 22 and a bit minutes left. Skada Zuzbini Ge Walom Jalo Uwe Group B 2026 World Cup Pado Kanata Gene Kala Ge Bosnia and Herzegovina Toronto Stadium in Ontario. It is 1-0 to Bosnia. We're still looking at my time.
0: Thank you so much, Mr. Chogo. It's 10:30 exactly now on True FM, like no one else on the junction. Listen, in the next 10 minutes at 22:11, I'm giving you the top 5 songs that were most listened to around the country, Guzzo Zonga radio stations of South Africa.

0: The project is titled Midnight in Tip Club Zone 2. It's a joint project between the Team and Express and Mero and Sleazy. The opening song on the project, first song, Jukalui Dan. Bavula Alegong, such a dope song. It is Fela Manyala, Manyalo Tatej. Played you Labs at the Villain. Before that, I said Find You. We started the triple play with TJ Subs and Another Boy. Best one, Arabic is also featured on that song. Is it Sweetie? Taking us exactly to 19 minutes before we get to 11 on the junction on Troy FM like no one else. After the break, we get into our top 5 most listened songs on radio from this week.
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0: do this every Friday right here on the Junction on True FM like no one else. Because each and every Friday, Radio Monitor releases a list of ingoma that were most listened to all the radio stations of South Africa. The songs that are attracting numbers. And then kwezo ngoma zonke thina sikhethe just as E5 as alomculo esingawo on this show, which is dance music. So this week, this one is a new entry on the charts. Iyafika. It's sitting on number 4. Some of those songs have been tethe ngazo kusamora, and they said these songs are AI generated. Stand by Calvin Fellow, this one. People love this song. It's topping the charts all over kuzo zonke platforms in South Africa. It's titled Everybody Wanna Be in Love. Started the chat with them. Sam Deep, City Shella, Amanonia Pelo, Buhle, Gunyeno Mano. Taking us to 9 minutes left now before Sivale, first hour at the junction. We still have 3 songs left to make it top 5 here to Pelele. But must check it show, Mr. Chwaku. Ingati, this is just yet Zeke Toronto. Ingati, Kana Divugile. Mr. Chwaku.
1: Thank you very much. If we indeed, Canada, Kangi Wegela, Pola, Kanyala, Nikola Vlasic. 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I didn't show you the sensei one. It's Takio, the captain.

0: Martin uyaphuma ke ngena ku Jonathan Osorio. Steven Stakio the captain, Jonathan Osorio, happy birthday yazala ke namhlanje. Khumbule ke Liam Miller, Ali Ahmad, Jacob Scheffelberg, Carl Larin no promise tip king ababa ngenileyo ke sabona ke uluk got a yellow card earlier. And we're again Alistair Johnston. As Gomkalo gets becomes a bit spicy. Jemba Gela Makala trying to seek an advantage. We can hear from the crowd that they're not happy. They are not happy with Umar Umuhari Medovic and Antics Zach. After 2 minutes gone. Facundo as it's still 1-1 between Canada, El Kala, Bosnia and Herzegovina. Promised to run in about 8, 5, 6 minutes. And see Balum Kalogama Pelela, but back to Mr. Mawin.
1: Ima, Mr. Choko, before I let you go, have you spotted Drake up? Okay, good Drake up.
0: At some point, he'll show up. You will show up, don't worry.
1: Okay, sure. No problem. Thank you.
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0: I'm not surprised that this song is sitting on number 2 on your top 5 most listened songs with radio stations zonke as a country. It was then chilo ifika first week yakhe yayiqala ureleaswa that was ipaso belengo midzima kakhulu. Zincumalo TPO dlala Tuxin nofangi chula on this one besithi guqa. Before that one I played you another AI generated song. Ah, the children is going to AI upon us. But still, okay, ing. I'm going to trench his son. Taking us to, well, let's make it 1 minute after Kubete. Our ESB in here. It's Kubete. Our Yokala on the junction. It's 21 minutes past 11 on the junction on True FM like no one else. The gaming at him. Toronto. Must check his show, Mr. Chok. What's new? Mr. Chok.
1: Thank you very much. Kaloge Upeli, like 1-1, it ended. The home team will probably be disappointed considering Baluile and had more opportunities. They conceded first. Mfoge Jovo Lukic, he scored in the 21st minute. Pendulage Mfoge Okai Lerin, that is the 79th minute. So, decent start for both sides when it comes to Umba. Group B, they are tied. Kovega comes with Group B in Santa Clara when he's telling in the Qatar will lead. Just numbers get 64 to get ball possession towards it. Kalagele Canada had 13 shots, 3 of which were on target. El Kalage Bosnia had 8, but 4 on target. So, yeah, yellow cards get 3 and 2. But those are numbers that don't really matter. But for a team like Bosnia, but Abono Abile, but just being back at the World Cup, Kumule, they got you by eliminating Italy. Gemma Italy now have gone 3 consecutive World Cups, 2018, 2022, 2026, not gracing the stage. But I was about South Africans in Jani, you will get World Cup, and it hurts for a nation of that magnitude. But you earned your right to be the World Cup in South Africa, despite yesterday's result. They earned the right, must tell me, Czechia at the Mercedes Benz Arena. Kickoff from Ghana is at 6 p.m. So must tell me, but South Africa will have learned the lesson. And Oguada get Basana Mangaku. But that being said, Pelegrino Mkhalo again, Toronto. 1-1 it ended between Canada and the Bosnia and Herzegovina. Matala, thank you very much. Come back again, go.
0: Siabile, I call Mr. Chok. I'm up from Lum 77 Zoglin delay.
1: Tango.
0: Thank you so much. That was the case of Chok. Yes, Nigaka, all the updates when it comes to the games of the FIFA World Cup Napaya in Toronto, Mexico, and. Yeah, Mary. Kaskubile again. So Pinas Tibale. And I think I'm not sure about Pina Buyanin, but it's our kapak. But again, let's get back to the top 5 here too and play our last song, the song that's sitting on number 1.
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Sammy, Savannah, Semi Corner, Obana, Sophie, Scona, Gekele, Tonosian Corner, Kiswen, Sephona, Bayakele, Nibel Corner, Gekele, Sammy, Seth.

And those were your top 5 most listened songs on radio for this week, especially when it comes to dance music songs. Mahu, Semi K and Msa, Namangeke. This one is sitting on number 5, closing our top 5. Taking us exactly to, what now, 7 minutes after Kubetheyo 11 is the second hour of the Junction on True FM like no one else. Listen, if you have your best song on the dance floor, all gone by. Yes, if a song of hope is going to be done, I'm going to be going on Sukumi Sakle Peji. Let me know by sending me a voice note. I might play it for you on this hour. The number is 0723998092.

If your name is Noctula, shout out to you. This one is for you. I just hope that you're bringing peace again now with your relationship. That's the whole message behind this song.

0: The song is from Ambitious Entertainment. Ambitious. Done by D.D. General, coming over late in October, taking us to 30 minutes after 11 at the junction on True FM like no one else. 072-999-8092, that's my WhatsApp line. Send me a voice note now. Hope, my best song on the dance floor, mna, ile, kabanban, eti, ikselwa ndimu mna, ding banban, and I need to, and check if I need to kudlalela longo, mna, in the next 7 minutes, pie, 20 past 11, where I'll be playing your requests.
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2: 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Kungungatatazeli umamele u True FM like no one else. 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

Ungatatazeli umamele uTrue FM like no one else. This is the Junction with Hope. Ithemba lomsakazo. The aim is to sweat like no one else on the Junction with Hope.

0: 22 minutes past 11 on the junction on True FM like no one else. My boy, Zumsa, MSA. That's how they call him, Abanye. Semi K and Misokuhle. A couple LKG on this one, Lerado Kanyako. Ingoma, iti lengoma. Talk about LKG. I didn't know, but she is part of the people now. SMS like we sport. I saw her yesterday. I'm like, I go. Now, LKG TV, no petty mic. SMS Sport, she's busy reporting. Well, now, Klang and Nogozo, when we watch Party Gozo, Bugolo Gozo, in Mexico, Mexico. And I was like, you go, girl, you go, KG, you go, LKG. I didn't know, but now you are into, you know, Isoka that much for Bang, I just gave them, you know, you are covering. Where's Yao? But big ups to him. And before that one, I played Jung Bambe Tuze. My hero, Amano Bush, and MFR Souls on that one. Who else did I not mention on that song? Last Born, Gunye no, DJ Maporisa. Yeah, Choman. Baba Kona Baba Denge Kaba Bass. I love it. Kosha Kali in Japan. I'm 23. Ah! Yeah, I ask into my audience when I'm don't believe again numbers. It means we're already 3 minutes deep into Uber Space. Check isha your best song on the dance floor. I did receive some voice notes. And I was like, go, go see if Baba and what is this? Pingo Baba's Telayo. These songs are their best songs on the dance floor. Single Mama Zabo, Ezes Benz, and all big talk when Zagadoni, but wow, let's go. We are so good, man. I join about Jaivai.
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0: Listen, if you have your own song now, that is your favorite song, of Nandukaleleo, and as one of your best songs on a dance floor, let me know. 072-999-8092. You send me a voice note. Utiganje, utetengo tro. Mamela.
4: Hello, Hope. He's going to also take his prayer for the nation. 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
0: Simple like that. Shout out to you. To you, Aluta. Here's your song. Zote Key's prayer for the nation. That's the best song on the dance floor right now.

0: another good song done using the AI tools. This song by Zwote Keys, Prayer for the Nation. A lot of people love this song. I'm Weweda Aluta. Taking us to 30 minutes, half past 11. Now, 30 minutes past 11. It's the Junction and Troy FM like no one else. I'm playing your favorite songs that you requested via voice notes on 072-999-8092. And let me know which song is your favorite song on the dance floor. Let's hear this one. Oh,
1: Madam Sasi.
0: Yes, sir.
1: Peta Pesuedicha.
0: Sure, Peta.
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0: Mm-hmm.
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1: So ta hope ngicela la ngoma ka Mahu lethi inkosi ndiphamandla ndinguyomse Black Park lamhlabanga phe Mildred Drift.

Mahuzi Nxumalo featuring DJ Vic and Child the DJ Amandla. Now wait, two. And that's how we do it right here at the Junction on True FM like no one else every Friday. Amandla ngawethu ngenene because sinika wena ubakha uthatha amandla wokuba to create a playlist yomculo that's your best music on the dance floor by sending us voice notes on 072-998-0092 which way yiphi ngoma that's your best song on the dance floor sikudlalele and those were the three songs that were best songs on the dance floor bezicelwe nguwe play Juicy DJ Zinhle babayilwa before that one ask us Sanya let's go crazy right now.

0: currently the best song, number one song on the True FM playlist right now. Hey, number, bafethu. It's sitting on number one in the top 38. It's Major League DJs that all has in terms of the soul when you know Moish.
1: 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SABC Plus, still home. The Junction with Hope Maweni every Friday and Saturday from 10 p.m. to 1 a.m. only on True FM like no one else.
0: It's 17 minutes left before 12 midnight. We know the Junction is not really the Junction without any throwback nyana sound as Fananezi. Man, this is the reason why we're saying here at True FM, we're giving you radio like no one else. Shina, papa. It's Shino Brown, no Mr. Vince. Oh, Shina.

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man. R.I.P. 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Oscar Nyathi, who's one member of Ijuo. Imalum's on deck. Nguye noMandla Mtshali. Together they call themselves Malums on Deck. They're the one who gave us this song back in 2018. Behamba no Gino Brown and Mr. Vince. Abashai number. I mean, like him also Oscar a few weeks ago. May his soul rest in peace. I'm not yet done with this throwback. So, yeah, kumbula le. Do you remember this one? Eh?

It's from the album ka-2020, DJ Stoki. Album yakhe is City My Journey. Wama no, Dali Wonga and Nia Pell on this one. The city, Ipiano, Esoweto. Beautiful song. And that was your throwback, so, the double play that I gave you today. Upiwo all the way from Mthansana, 17. She's impressed. I'm happy when you're impressed. Shout out to Mandy. Ekomani, Sanbonani, Molone, Inokim Gijima. Oh. 8 minutes left now before midnight. Remember, at 12 midnight, Liko Sen is ready to give us the midnight mix. And then after that, we're giving you GOM sessions back to back until Gabango Wan Xeni. So, unga indabo. First of all, Manzi Pansi on the Junction on True FM. Also, shout out to Yamkela Mpisekaya. Uchi, use Coffee Bay. Kwina, yes, a chini gordo. Kukwe chini as a Coffee Bay? I don't know. Luminjalo Vais Naye Unbambile Pilton. I also see Usnekaya Komsana Naye Utukona as always. Thank you so much. Asa Vela Bly is also here all the way from Nkahuni. No, Stembiso Viki Naye is one of the people that are amongst us today. Shout out to everyone who's here. Mastiani Kirk again. Nali Kirk, man. When last did you have a cake? This is EQ, El Chapo, Optimist Music, ZA. Each and every day. The song is titled Ikeke.

0: It's the latest release from Jezwell Tukutela and Tato Hearts. And Inkonzele, that's the name of the song. Taking us to a new date, the Saturday today, the 13th of June 2026. Only 1 minute past 12 midnight. It means Cecilia Pango.
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0: I told you Lico Sen will be ready at around this time to give us what?
1: The midnight mix on the junction.
0: I've been Manzi Fancy. Okay, let's enjoy the midnight mix mixed by Lico Sen. For the next 30 minutes, I'm now must be half past 12 after this mix.

Hola, hola, hola, hola, hola, hola, hola, hola, hola, hola, hola, hola, hola, hola, hola, hola, hola, hola, hola, hola, hola, hola, hola, hola, hola, hola, hola, hola, hola, hola, hola, hola, hola, 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

0: He's a brother of mine from Free State Province. His name is Liko Sen. On social media, Liko Sen Za. Liko Sen ZA. Yeah. Thank you for so very much, my brother. He's always here every Saturday. We're starting the day in Ayo on the midnight mix. From 12 midnight up until now, it's 12:30 on the dot now. On the junction on True FM, like no one else. 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
0: We're done with the midnight mix now. Say shalele, maja si polele. And the next thing. Nanga my boys.

0: It's Spectacular and DJ Nave featuring that them shoot match. This Darren Say is also on this one. Sassified is also here by Attackat. Played you Gwele Ngawe, a new song from DJ Tira, Camp Masters, and who else is on the song? That's not the old General Smamani. How can I forget Smamani, the magician? You okay, my daughter? Umfana's an magic, he wears sounds like Goom. Ingo Mating Gwele Ngawe. It's a new one, that one. Masande released recently. We started with Naga My Boys, a song from Bello B, BC, you see, the Naked Souls. Oh, Kanda Shisa and Metro SA are also on that one. Taking us to 18 minutes left now before we get to 1XN. I'm not yet done with this poem. Send us new music comment is Zanaz right here on the Junction on Troy FM like no one else.
1: 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The Junction with Hope Mawe.

a song from my friend that I owe him 100 rands. I'll talk about Luvuyo Pelu, who's on vocals on this song. The woman who crops in. Zalam Togo, Dark Horse is the owner of the song as well. Your Address, that's the name of the song. Played you, TMZ, the Nag Music, visiting Yavuma before that one. And then I'm sure now Yavuma, but it's time for me to go now. Right here on True FM, like no one else, to make sure about your driver on the junction. But if you feel like I'm not yet done, don't worry. I'm coming back again later tonight for the second edition for this weekend of the junction on True FM, like no one else. Same time, same place, 10 p.m. till 1 a.m. tomorrow, Sunday. Sharing on my Danger Show Teto featuring Case in this Kebeng Besitia Mayoli. Has to Mr. Teller and my presser will come after that one. But Nicking or Meti lay low. Especially Kabila get the junction. Bet one, Klalum Kulo on our True Sounds. Ziok Begexeni. Kwabenda, Babak Nicking Dabazale Vegi. And then Kungenu Zips. Fresh start, Akshia, go and Ebandwane, Basuka Bandwana, Bakshia, go DJ Camp, the top 30, and Yorkshire, Akshia, Kuit, and Eben, Playground, A to Z, of figure, no Simo Zogwana, Akshia, go through hits, no Samora Mangais, and then I come back, go 10. And just like that, come on, go hope more anytime, Lum Sagas, Dim Kill.

Jeśli syczy, jeśli syczy, jeśli syczy.